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4: Oh, wait, 3 minutes and a month. 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

0: Ekpere a bịara gị site na nkwado barista Dr. KK Ezekwelu. 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
2: A reading from the Holy Gospel according to St. Matthew, chapter 5, from verse 13 to verse 16. At that time, Jesus said to his disciples, "You are the salt of the earth. But if salt has lost its taste, how shall its saltness be restored? It is no longer good for anything except to be thrown down and trodden underfoot by men. You are the light of the world. A city set on a hill cannot be hidden. Nor do men light a lamp and put it under a bushel, but on a stand, and it gives light to all in the house. Let your light so shine before men that they may see your good works and give glory to your Father who is in heaven." The Gospel of the Lord. My dear friends in Christ, Jesus said that you are the salt and the light of the earth. A salt is a salt when it does the functions of a salt. So also a light can be so when it continues to do its function, which is giving light. For want of time, we shall reflect on being the salt of the earth. Salt, as we know, can be used for so many things. It gives taste to food. No matter how expensive a meal is, it does not taste good without salt. I once visited a friend who was on diet. Doctors, for some reasons, which I do not know, told him to avoid salt in his meals. When I came one day, I met him eating. I was terribly hungry and wanted to join him, but he told me that I may not enjoy the meal. Because I was hungry, I did not listen to him. But my first spoon told me what he meant. I could not continue. I had to look for salt. This is what we are supposed to be doing in the world. You're supposed to give taste to the world. By giving taste to the world, God has called you to bring joy and not bitterness. With Christian love, you become the salt of the earth. Try as much as you can today to make someone happy. Begin with your family and you'll be happy you did. Salt purifies things. People who want to do a thorough cleaning use salt in doing so. In the same way, you are supposed to be one that will clean the world through your actions. Our world today is infested by wickedness. There seem to be evils everywhere. All we hear is bad news from morning till we go to bed. But as a Christian, you are supposed to make a difference. Your goodness is capable of cleaning the evils around you. Salt preserves. In the times past, when we had no refrigerators or cold rooms, people preserved some of their perishables with salt. That is what we are expected to do as a Christian. In this age, more than ever, so many things are going wrong. We seem not to have any particular way of doing things again. For many, there is no difference between a place of prayer and a football field. But a Christian should be different. You are that Christian. You are expected to still teach people how things should be done. And you do that not by word of mouth, but by the way you live. As you make effort in being the salt of the earth and the light of the world, may the blessings of Almighty God, the Father, the Son, and the Holy Spirit come down on you and with you remain forever. Amen. Peace be with you.
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13: Yes, who is there?
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13: Oh, my child, how are you doing today?
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13: I have only one here, and I'll take it after my meal. Check with your dad.
14: Grandpa, give me.
15: What's the problem?
14: Grandpa.

0: That's Grandpa's usual habit of hiding one in his pocket and showing you another one.
1: Okay now, my child. Here is Milkos. Have it.
2: Oh, yeah. Thank you, Grandpa.
1: This is the same way I used to play with your father in those days.
2: I love you, Milkos.
0: Milkos Sweet, proudly Nigerian.
3: 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This is an important public notice to all traders, shop owners, investors, and members of the general public. Saxum Legal Solicitor to Patrick Nigerian Limited and Mr. Chikezie Okonkwo wishes to inform the public that by the judgment of the High Court of Anambra State delivered on the 21st of April 2026 in street number OT/208/2018, Patshark Nigeria Limited and Mr. Chikezie Okonkwo are declared the lawful owner of the majority of the shops and plazas in Importers Zone Building Materials Market, Obunike. The court, by the said judgment, in effect nullified all previous transactions entered into with whosoever in respect to the said shops and plazas. Members of the public are therefore strongly advised not to rent, lease, purchase, or engage in any transaction with anyone apart from Patshark Nigeria Limited and Mr. Chikezie Okonkwo. Anyone who ignores this warning does so at his or her own risk and may face legal consequences. Signed, GB Obi Esquire, Son, Saxum Legal.

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0: The value of life, human life, is greater than that of a cow. But little enemies, they don't want you to succeed. No, no matter what I do, they will still abuse me.
1: Will you stop that?
2: I'm an officer, I have integrity.
1: Shut up, you're not a good officer.
2: No, shut up.
1: Will you get that? I want to school. You're not in school.
3: I met her and I liked her. We married within 3 weeks. I don't believe in dating anybody to marry them. So whether I marry another wife or not, she knows it can happen.
1: Why did you leave me for when I got married? You cried about you leave the man. I left the man and came. Why are you going to marry me for? Why are you leaving me for?

0: in a noisy world.
1: I'm the president. I won't do it. So you are a failure. You just spoke. Me, I'm a performer.
2: Good morning and welcome to Nigeria Newspaper Airlines Report today, Tuesday, the 9th day of June 2026. My name is Chinoso Ayexori Ekuma. This morning, we are starting off with the Daily Post newspaper. And the first headline here in the Daily Post says, Tinubu swears in new ministers for power and foreign affairs. Don't repeat our mistake. Abure sent strong message to NDC over Pitobi. EPL, he would be gold. Neville names Chelsea player, Man United sign for Carrick. And as well, we have Kwankwaso not leaving NDC. Spokesman makes clarification on alleged disagreement over candidates' lists. Kwankwaso can't stay in any party. He doesn't enjoy total control, says Buhari's ex-aide. 2027 Tinubu government better than Atiku's presidency, says Babacher Lawal. 2027 Tinubu government better than Atiku presidency, says Babacher Lawal. 2027, I will be surprised if P2B performs as he did in 2023, says Mohammed Baba. ADC, Hayatou Deen, more competent and experienced than Atiku, says Babacher Lawal. And that is the Daily Post newspaper. So we're from the Daily Post. Let us take a look at this day newspaper. And here in this day we have, we will not allow violent extremists define our identity, Tinubu vows. We will not allow violent extremists define our identity, Tinubu vows. FG finally okays payments to 1,240 local contractors. Women may hold just 2.7% of Senate seats after 2027 elections. Coalition warns women may hold just 2.7% of Senate seats after 2027 elections. Coalition warns. And as well, we have new power minister pledges gradual but steady improvement in electricity supply nationwide. New power minister pledges gradual but steady improvement in electricity supply nationwide. That's where we have here. Tinubu, Lagos is Africa's gateway to global capital. Tinubu, Lagos is Africa's gateway to global capital. UN Group and FG. UN Group writes FG once against violation of women and girls' rights in Nigeria. And that is this day newspaper. So away from this day, let us quickly take a look at The Guardian. And here in The Guardian we have ADC leadership battle. Judge fixes June 16 for ruling on recusal bid. High hopes as Nigeria-US pact shifts global counterterrorism to Sahel. Insecurity, labor protest as Senate expedites state police. Insecurity, labor protest as Senate expedites state police. NAF deploys surveillance aircraft to aid rescue of abducted Oyo teachers and pupils. Nigerian Air Force deploys surveillance aircraft to aid rescue of abducted Oyo teachers and pupils. Community police, how death of standards aid unlicensed armed groups proliferation. Community police, how death of standard aid unlicensed armed groups proliferation. And Lagos positions as Africa's investment gateway targets $300 billion GDP. U.S. judge blocks Trump's $100,000 fee for skilled visa. Ebola deaths top 100 in DRC amid armed groups violence. Here is what we have. Shetima says investments, enterprise key to $1 trillion economy target. Anambra, Oyo residents warned against imminent flash flood. Anambra and Oyo residents warned against imminent flash flood. Three killed in Warri, a Takpe train mishap. Tinubu fills cabinet vacancies, swears in new ministers. TCN says transmission exceeds peak generation, cites 8,700 megawatt wheeling capacity. Futa denies selective IPPIS capture claims, uncovers illegal sale of employment letters. And the FCC moves to rearrange National Assembly directors over alleged 337 million naira fraud. UBA Foundation marks World Environment Day with Green Initiative. And that is the Guardian newspaper. So away from the Guardian, let us take a look. Let us take a look at the Punch this morning. And here in the Punch we have terrorist den. 360 freed Borno captives recount starvation deaths. Terrorists then, 360 freed Borno captives recount starvation and deaths. Oyo abduction, kidnapped principal denies bandits Sharia demand. Petrol imports crash by 2 trillion naira to 87 billion naira. And 53,000 dead, 50 million sick yearly from unsafe food, says FG. Kidnappers abduct residents, shoot another in Abuja community. Xenophobia, Nigeria weighs sanctions against South Africa. Women fake own kidnap, found in Delta Hotel with lover. Woman fakes own kidnap, found in Delta Hotel with lover. And that is the Punch newspaper. So away from the Punch, let us take a look at the last paper here with us, the Vanguard. And here in the Vanguard, we have how high prices are degrading quality of food Nigerians eat. Abducted Oyo principal speaks from captivity, begs Nigerians to secure their freedom. Xenophobia, Nigeria may retaliate against South Africa, says FG. That's what we have at Ike Imokwede Memorial Lecture. Political position is in leadership. That's where we have NPA and Nimasa Authors Watch as tankers shut down mile 2 at Papa. So well, here in the Vanguard we have Atiku didn't do much to secure ADC presidential primary, says Babacher Lawal. Labour Party sues INEC over exclusion from Enugu by election. 2027, Iyabo Obasanjo dumps APC, cites disrespect and maltreatment by party leadership. And Tele Momodu rules out Ubi, says 2027 race between Tinubu and Atiku. PDP crisis, Wabara, Babangida, Aliyu, Jerry Gana, others sue INEC, seek recognition. And that is the Vanguard newspaper. That is the much you're taking this morning on the Nigerian Newspaper Headlines Report. We encourage you to go out there, buy yourselves the newspapers and read for details, or simply go online and read up for details. 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

Lord time. 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Venue, St. Peter's Anglican Church, Mpo. 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Bishop's charge, launching of charge for the Niger Diocesan Special Projects and the University on the Niger. 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And now, sir, Venerable John Okwemezie, the Clerical Synod Secretary, be there.

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1: Missing person announcement. One Reverend Clement Okoye, male of Christ Holy Church International, 66B Isiokwe Road, Inland Town, Onitsha, has reported to the Nigerian police about one missing catechist Ignatius Ojioka, male of same address, who served under him. He left the church premises to an unknown destination. He further stated that the said catechist left his two phones in his apartment and did not lock up his doors. He is 45 years old, 4.5 feet tall, fair in complexion. He speaks English and Igbo language fluently. He has no tribal marks. He is a native of Umuama village in Ndiagba in Aniri local government area of Enugu state. All efforts made to trace his whereabouts proved abortive. Hence this report. Anybody with useful information about the said catechist Ignatius Ojioka should please report to the nearest police station. Thank you.

0: Good morning and welcome to Sapientia Express today. Of course, it is the ninth day of June 2026. My name is Chinosa X3 Ekwa Kane, and maybe headphone out. That just distracted me for a minute. What's up? How are you doing? Good morning.
1: Adimuma, Otutoma, Aeg, Otutoma, Ima, when you say photo, Ima. Oh, delay them. Get all the mem kechi we may go this morning. I have the feeling they'll take away some dollars teaching TM Naka.
0: The fact is simple. Emmanuel Obro Odianye go on her leg.
2: Okay, I'm sure.
0: Yeah,
2: don't worry.
0: All right, we have to
1: say. I neke nu nana batun na Sapientia Express afambo adome izukiki adamama kainolian.
0: Emmanuel, thank you so much for always making Adatu smile every morning whenever you get here. All right, of course, once we come to Sapientia Express, it's always a heavy load of something that we reflect on. Personally, for me, I always tell her that I don't feel very comfortable. I like being happy all the time, thinking happy thoughts, you know, being on the good side of everything. But the fact is that the mood in the system is not something we should just simply overlook and pretend that everything is going on right. So we are still on the series, which we wish and we pray will go or will just be a thing of the past as fast as possible of the serious insecurity happening in the country. Let me just give you an update of one good thing that happened just recently. The Adela Boos, Mrs. John Paul and her twin children, was rescued by police recently. And it was shown. I saw the video. I was happy. I would have doubted it personally. I would have said the police can't mount something like that. They just paid or something and now claimed they rescued. But I saw the visuals and those guys we had really dealt with. And it kept on coming to my head. I'm like, why would somebody wake up and become a criminal of that nature? The suffering to be a criminal, kidnap somebody. You know, even those children were naked. If you saw the video, they were just so unfortunate what some of our youth are putting themselves into. But this one, they said they are not bandits. They are copycats, according to police. They just wanted to be bad guys. And the house where they were kept by the Oyo State government have destroyed the building and just took somebody's wife and kids and just kept them and be asking for a ridiculous amount of money. So according to the police, they did the right thing by tracking them and getting them. Then another issue start popping up. Why wouldn't they get the other crowd, the secondary school people, the teacher? Yesterday, the principal was the video they released the video yesterday where they claimed that their demands is not to create Sharia law in Oyo State, but they are simply demanding that their leaders should be released. And in my mind, I'm like, you release bandits to go and start causing more problems. If this was without their leader, can mount this heavy tactical movement and nothing can be done to them. According to the police, the bandits are different. They are terrorists. You can't track them. I'm like, it's not that easy. I'm like, okay, fine. But they are in Oyo State, somewhere in the bush. And it's that very terrible. I saw the woman crying and everything. But that's not what we are talking about this morning. Bandits, according to some things we are seeing online, because these days I don't even know what I'm seeing and what I'm hearing, because there's a lot of propaganda, fake news. It's only on Sapientia, which I will advise everybody to keep listening to get first-hand quality and well-informed stories that you can depend on. According to reports you are getting, bandits, we are doing giveaway. And people, we are sending their account number. And they are receiving cash. I'm like, if bandits could have an account number and be sending money to people online, who owns that account? And the people that are receiving it, don't get me twisted, because sometimes when it comes to money matter, sometimes I'm just thinking, if bandits are sharing to 200K, morally, maybe I don't even trust myself enough not to even collect it. Don't get me twisted. No, don't get me twisted. But you are sending your account number to bandits, and they are sending you money, you are receiving it. I'm just being honest, you know. Have we gotten to that level, that poverty, hunger, you understand, morality, always able to be. Sometimes, you know, a few years ago, in the early 2000s, if somebody is throwing money that we don't understand, we don't go to the party. If a young guy just has quick money, you don't go there because you don't know what he does for a living. But these days, you see somebody will be spending money in the community. Even some traditional rulers will sit there and be murmuring, "He has it in honor." Nobody knows. But these days, people are out there begging bandits to give them money. A guy never received my own. No. And they are sending the account numbers. And these bandits are giving money. This morning on Sapiens Express, have we lost it totally? That even bandits will kidnap people, kill people, demand 1 billion naira, and if they are paid, they will now come online and give away to other people. There is this man they used to call Robin Hood. It's in a lot of books in the, if you are reading. Robin Hood is somebody that goes to steal and share it to the, according to Robin Hood, he steals from the rich and share it to the poor masses. But does that make sense? Is it okay? Is it right? And I stopped looking at me like, I did say I will do it. I said, that's threshold. No. But people have lost it. So today is Sapiens Express. If bandits are doing giveaway to make it a little deeper, will you give your account and collect the way a lot of Nigerians did when the purported bandits were doing giveaway recently? And I help me now.
1: Oh, the lion nene. Yeah, lion nene. Give one yan up, but any dear me. Open your mouth, the lion. Yeah, no, the lion nene.
0: Bandits take you 1 billion again.
1: Mewe kwa. Okay, dalu nuri nende buying. Kena na biazia ina notice ketabona. 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Nda send daily 100,000. Kwa send is daily 100,000. Oluechi, because no after 2 days, on wet email. Na ya send daily for 100 million. Kasi ya send daily 100 million. And it threatening, and obu no mere, and they can track him through that details or drop. They can track him through it. So, the man na put as na yours because see na life yard is going in danger. No mask be your yeme.
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1: If you go near each lugaka give to long wagi quata quata. So here in the Abano also an obu. In the Nigeria, a lugo to the extent na hardship I may go in kebukuzina and de bundi logi. 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So in line na me ma no to atin line onu ni ya anu ai na ekwu no to anu ani kwa ina kara 090-3594-4777 090-3594-4777 mobile buying at 081 081-3032-7285.
0: All right. Yes, simple as that. Before we just go for a short break and return to start picking your calls, there has been a very big issue recently around our estate here when floods are almost picking people's houses. Another thing, people living down that OP, Beverly Hills, the rains, flash floods on Ebupuzi, almost in front of people's big houses. I don't even know how those people there are doing. We're encouraging the government, please go there and take care. Kamalifa Yema about that. All right, keep listening to Radio Sapiens at 95.3 FM. 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It's not that bulky. It's very simple. Once you have it on your phone, you have a lot of apps that you don't need. Have Sapiensia app. It's very important. Do it. Give it to anybody. Mommy Gijebo Mugono Budo Ibone Mrs. Sapiensia. See, I don't worry. The Sapiensia is with them anywhere they are. All right. That's as simple as it. In the next few minutes, we'll be on our Facebook page. Go there. You're going to watch us, I and Ada, and how good she looks every morning that she comes here. At Radio Sapiensia 95.3 FM Onitsha. That is our Facebook page, Media Sapiensia. Go to our YouTube page. You're going to see the same. Just keep following us anywhere you are. Chidomso IX3 Ekuban. I've got Adamarama right here with me, and we're about to go deep. Bandits are now giving giveaways. Will you give? How much will push you to do it? Are we that low? Has it gotten to that level? What do we do to stop this madness? Stay tuned.

0: Hello, good morning. Hello, good morning.
1: Good morning, my brother.
0: Yes, you're welcome to the show.
1: Okay, but thank you. What am I going to
0: say? You're welcome. Okay. Choose the language. Yeah, go ahead.
2: Okay, what to my cake, Kime?
1: One of my I like to know who knows the notes. Who knows the notes? I'm a guy.
3: I'm going to go to the house. I'm going to go to the house. I'm going to go to the house. I'm going to go to the house. I'm going to go to the house. I'm going to go to the house. I'm going to go to the house. I'm going to go to the house. I'm going to go to the house. I'm going to go to the house. I'm going to go to the house. I'm going to go to the house. I'm going to go to the house. I'm going to go to the house. I'm going to go to the house. I'm going to go to the house. I'm going to go to the house. I'm going to go to the house. I'm going to go to the house. I'm going to go to the house. I'm going to go to the house. I'm going to go to the house. I'm going to go to the house. I'm going to go to the house. I'm going to go to the house. I'm going to go to the house. I'm going to go to the house. I'm going to go to the house. I'm going to go to the house. I'm going to go to the house. I'm going to go to the house. I'm going to go to the house. I'm going to go to the house. I'm going to go to the house. I'm going to go to the house. I'm going to go to the house. I'm going to go to the house. I'm going to go to the

0: All right, just a quick one. When we were kids, they always say no when they're not on the internet. It's weird, and they will say they will put you inside a bag and steal you. That was what we used.
1: Oh, really, yeah, well, I'm wiping.
0: So they will tell you, don't greet some people, don't
1: in a corner, here, in a corner, muddy.
0: Yes, because I had on a huge job. But these days, in the Tolly juicy everywhere, or this is normal or brew business.
1: As you could say,
0: yeah,
1: I don't life. Jillian, ne baluziego. 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
0: So they will now do giveaway, and people are actually.
1: People are
0: sending them.
1: No, na their live video na watch ifa, real time.
2: Hello, no tuto amar kekum.
0: Yeah, we are fine. We thank God. Go ahead.
2: Everyone them keki me wa ama.
1: Adi mo ma tuto ama keki me.
2: I'm going to go to the house. Go. This go on with you, and this we bring doing and then. So it's no good. No, when they cook it, I know this and that. Oh, yeah, check away, mom. You know, so because on your banana, Codonian, Tanako, Donuri. You need DJ, you look at a law, you just send that out number, Nendia Malo kidnapping. You just send that out to give him with ego. You want to say ego, you want province, you need a gaka.
1: We ne send you we kwany one send the account.
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2: Nah, I'm by yet 100 million nepa. Aburia onya deke we boom. Onya obana nana de madife. Eman and dia bull. Eman ifa. Mega bego before. Etiketa. Onya obana. Manage bon we and when king we say again I link here to chat off here. Of not 1500 kids bring the gate. Did you say you came on or blaggy? I've reman or no, it's about a number, you know. Of not come up to give and Diego, the papa. Irritate Timon will. I got scuba out of where. Now, no more, miss. I'm not going down.
1: Dalarine schoolboy, came I say. Imankina ake ewute kalisimbo. Ke ndi bunda na join their live stream.
0: Nke catched me surprise is that there is this young lady in Benin in Edo State that came out and made a very false allegation. Brought out her time, actually. Went on live and was screaming that some schools, and was actually mentioning the schools' names, two schools, that bandits came there and, you know, kidnapped children. So there was panic. Parents rushed to pick up their children. The following day, police tractor, and she's arrested currently. In fact, the commissioner of police in Edo State personally led and arranged for the whole plans to make sure the girl was arrested. So he made comments. It's a very good thing. People should not be spreading fear and lies. But the speed in which they caught that man and another guy that used AI to, you know, frame the voice of the president and was circulating it, where the president was saying things he wasn't actually saying. He was tracked because he posted it online and he has been arrested. If bandits can go live and they will be live for like an hour, do we give away and they can't
1: make one account number?
0: Yes, even registered and a TikTok account. Why can't that speed in which
1: age they want in car
0: those people
1: work in cause?
0: Because they are problems. I'm not saying what they did is okay. They, in fact, they deserve it. Because why will you be misleading me? And I'm a journalist. If I see things like that, I might just run with it. Mistakenly, and think it's true, though of course, right here, we do due diligence to really investigate matters.

0: that same speed, why won't those giveaway people be there? Then morally, for what we are discussing, why will people be giving their account number?
1: Not just account number, Ahek. That live stream. I saw people. I saw like the post online. And on a live stream, and I comments how we go join. Give me location. Give me link to join. How will I join this? You are making enough money.
0: Oh boy.
1: If go how bad all the go na this country.
0: Oh boy. Hello, good morning.
2: Hello, good morning, sir.
0: You're welcome.
2: I'm Bobona. It's me, Barry. I'm Apple.
0: You're welcome. Go ahead.
2: Thank you. Come on, Adam Alemako.
1: Oh, one now, two to my cake, me. I did, ma.
2: Even now, Joe, oh, little money, and I don't know why I'm a mini. I can't talk. I'm not a mobile. Genti or where genti. Obroma can be Sabia, Lana Bosso. You have been that a book when you cook. Sending came in about the book when you cook. I am a little no, my can be a zone on you, Kaya Nehu, and you're going to Maliva. Maludian as your new hobby. Inquire at an Okoshi, Kona Nan of the Mili. On the Kansa Cantino, the million cards are injured in number more for the Vana Nuna radio. What I can want every 20 years. And no scabulum. Kind of who remembers, I wish any of my use when you're going. And I can't come, I make an engineer in Safensia and I want to go to the line yoga. And I didn't work. And you're going to make the Safensia at 8 o'clock. You know, I am water. So I think I'm not going to go to the line. You have a new
1: Dalarino Mukoma.
2: Thank you.
0: All right.
1: It's again a high honor. Na their live stream na joa keka ha yesi join ha hanye ha link hanye ha contact una yesi we join ha ifuna Nigeria ayasa go to the extent na madu na agbakwunye ilue si ayanye li aka.
0: Problem is that what is so glamorous Ibonyen tole, do you know what it be like? You know, we are using English, we call them kidnappers. Ondent tole like ndia na izuru madu. When we are kids, you know, one of my uncles used to tell us that in the olden days, that there are some people that move around and kidnap people and sell them as slaves.
1: That's
0: what they used to say.
1: Body parts.
0: But now, people will kidnap somebody. That's the most painful one. Receive the money. Kill the person. Harvest the person and still sell. And come back, have their own family. Have their own wives, have their children, have their own mother, have their own father. Love them and relax and sleep. Wake up and tell everybody, I'm going to work again. And they will move. They receive money, they give it to their so-called evil wives. And they will go out and buy food in the market. So some people you see in the market buying food stuff, you don't know, maybe this.
1: Some wives are makuduro ye emo, ebe se wetego, ye mabwe nyego.
0: An eyeball. Or when they get side eye theater, because it's everywhere all over Nigeria. Bandits are asking that they should be given guns to do what? Or kada bikes, or they will kill more people, and they will still take 2 billion. Do you know what is stupid? You know what? We always mention this money. It's that big. And some of these boys are just 17, 18. I've seen their militants.
1: Nothing.
0: Okay. Let's say another one that just happened. Just recently, I think somewhere in Edo as well. a lady, or somewhere, I will get the information in the second session when we return. A woman, a married woman that is in her 40s, kidnapped herself. The husband was running around. Her daughter that is living in Canada brought a lot of money that she has hustled, sent home to pay kidnappers. They paid kidnappers. Police started tracking the whole movement and some calls and finally caught the kidnappers. Guess who? Madam and her boyfriend. In a hotel. Just imagine where we have gotten to. Madam kidnapped herself to siphon money from her daughter and her husband. And the emotional stress. As she has almost gone one bro, like, what does she need that money for?
1: Only dear for relationship.
0: She will just dump the man. Will she be the first divorced woman in the world? But at least putting that man in that shame become a national news. And more people are asking, how do I even kidnap myself and escape? You'll be shocked that people are thinking about that.
1: Right now.
0: So it's called decadence. People, you take your personal thing, go on a TikTok, and be sharing to people you don't know. So that's...
1: And if you don't know how to do it, join her.
0: Oh. Show me the way. I'm broken. Good morning.
3: My name is Regina Adamari. I'm calling from New York.
0: You're welcome.
3: Adam and I'm Makedo.
1: Adam, I'm a tutu, Madam Virginia. Kekime.
3: Adam, I'm a friend of Nigeria. I'm not in there. I go up and I'm mad. If we have to, I'm mad. I'm not aware of you. I'm going to wear a woman election. I'm a man. When my election in 2023, I go out to the house. I'm going to go out. Oh, no, we want to hope we win the election. Only when I say we take 20,000, we take 20,000, we vote. Oh, no, we want an example. So, here we tell you, oh, my KGG. When I say no, my KGG doesn't have 15th of make or getting. When I'm dead, because of when I'm with you, now we're on Roku, where are you, Kura, above Tagua, oh, my Ziana, when you're not going to go away from Muru, Maka and Jesse. Yeah, you can see, you're sharing your and Berezi. I've got no mark. I have to go back to your neighbor. Over 1 minute between that, who are sitting at some mago now, who mark our ages, how when I show to many things, many of my denandum in the Kubera. Or to actually get you over a doctor. Where up, what can I go and what did you as you was there? Where up, government, yeah, Raputan Dodger on Nigeria. Those who were what I bring a separate, you know, where up, Piers, get a wooden dumb at Napo. To actually get you was there. Women are exposed. Men the government is exposed because how we get men. So, also about the no look, I think we have a lot of election is for God. How much? When you get 100,000 or Mara, now with the one, or now with 100 million. On a rentable on air or on air, one in every, you're over. Even I get an emeka, or you put it up. If you don't handle us, I talk about it, or you're not. You're not here, we already.
0: All right, before we go for this break, something just came to my mind. You remember when internet fraud was rife? I don't know, it's still there right now, but kidnapping DNA was, you know, when it was rife, when it was on the peak, a lot of young people will wake up and be like, they'll be telling those guys, they'll be like, show me the way. Some of them sold a lot of things, even some parents.
1: Everyone showed the way.
0: Even some parents went ahead to go and register their children in the University of Fraud. Now, imagine the length it will take you to go to the University of Fraud. Sometimes it takes 6 years. And when even you do it, you make the money for your bosses and you have nothing. That is if you are lucky. That time that you are using to go and learn fraud and you spend the same 7 years, why won't you use it to go to school or go to the market? The same time, the same energy, you still can just simply go to the market and beg one big chief. 4, 5, 6, 7 years, you'll still be a millionaire and well respected in the community. But you decide to go the left because you think it's easy.
1: Fast money.
0: Now, imagine that you're a bandit. Is it even easy to go and live inside the bush? I don't even know how those guys enjoy it. you live inside the bush.
1: How are backings?
0: And you, how can you somebody live inside the bush? It's animals that live inside the bush.
1: Well, go be hakechie. Well, nye. Abul on wonyo ya, on wonyo wan na go one time. Mama, that's not that. But when the we put a lobby hakechie in a black nylon.
0: But how can I be doing a job that will make me to live inside the bush for weeks, like for the school? I'll play you when we come back in the second session. You listen to briefly the statement the lady made yesterday night, the principal of those children. They have spent 21 days. So that means the bandits are sleeping inside the bush.
1: Mm-hmm.
0: So why will you be living inside the bush? It is kangaroo. Amamiana, yeah. They like counters go to the bush to go and catch anwafia, you know. Human beings are living inside the bush. I don't even understand how my job will be to live inside the bush. I know I'm inside this AC now doing my job. Like, imagine
1: me. I'll start
0: living inside the bush. Every month I will go inside the bush. I'll start living. They even have houses there. They will kidnap somebody's daughter and turn the daughter to their wives. And they will have bandit babies inside the bush. And somebody will go online and be begging to join. Everyone will be right back here listening to Sapiens Express this morning. Radio Sapiens 95.3. We are broadcasting from Onitsha to the world, across the world. We encourage you to keep listening to us online. We thank everybody listening worldwide. We know you are there. Thank you so much for being there. My name is Chinoso Ike 3 Ekuman. I've been with
1: Edi Adamarama.
0: Please stay tuned. Do not touch the dial.
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0: You're welcome back to the second session of Sapientia Express. Check your time. It's exactly 9 o'clock right there. That's what our studio says. Anyway, you are, you're listening to us. We really appreciate that you're there. And it's going to be a beautiful ride as we continue the discussion we've been doing. In case you just tuned in, just chill with us. My name is Chinoso Ayek-3 Ekuma that I have with me.
1: Dubai Tutoma, Aina Nabatuna, Banki Bona, Sapientia Express, Chinoso, Tutoma, Ozokwa, Aina Noni, Badome, Zukika, Damara, Makaino, Liam.
0: All right, this morning so far so good. We are looking at the continued crazy insecurity in the country, but we are not just talking about insecurity, it's the new developments that are ongoing. All right, there's this book way back. It's an Igbo book, Isiakwu Na Na Na. You know, in the book, because of hunger, it's about Biafra War, the Nigerian Civil War at the time. Things went so bad in the country that people were eating anything. All right, people were doing a lot of things. So, women left their children, followed some soldiers, and the husbands were crying. Things were happening. People did unimaginable things just to survive. But we are not at war. But people are doing unimaginable things to survive. So this morning we are looking at the moral, or is it poverty? People sell their votes. That one is, oh, by the way, we know that one. But for people to start taking giveaways online from bandits, it's another new law that personally I do not understand. I said that by the time we come back for the second session, I'm going to tell you the state a married woman kidnapped herself, you know, just to siphon money from her own daughter and her husband in Delta State. That's where it happened, and others. So what we are saying is this, what have we gotten? Have we gotten that low? Is it that hard? Are things that bad that people will go online and be taking money and giving their personal identity, their bank account and details to bandits to collect ledgers or collect something from them? Is that personally, we don't understand it. Ada told us a story about a man that did it too and sent his account to these crazy people. And the people now paid him 100K and now said he should now bring 100 million. Being free, this time he's still free. So it's not like they've already kidnapped him to go and bring it. He's still free. So now that he's free, he can now have time to go and get 100 million. For somebody that will be given the account number to take giveaway, where will he find 100 million? Then again, there's this phenomenon. People are begging to join the group because of the amount of money. That means our young people are fantasizing this thing. They are even seeing it as something possible to do. We have seen where these things have happened, where people are begging to become, you know, do certain things to themselves just because money is coming out of it and all. So please, what do you think about it? And that will explain in Igbo. Then we'll play the audio just briefly of the principal of the children, 290 children that was kidnapped. They have been there for 21 days currently. And for people that will take this woman and all these children comfortably to come online one day when they are paid the money they are asking for anything, or not their will. This woman went to school, as usual. And now she has been kidnapped for 21 days with a lot of little children. And now these people come online on TikTok live and be giving giveaway. And you comfortably send your account number so that they will pay you. Is that okay? Ada?
1: Talori nechi na so ndi banye kine kwa muna ozo. Ya ini kuna otu a isi ukwa ino otu abo. Na ndi banditi na ze na iyo nyonyo social media. Nemezi giveaway. The Nigeria we're not joining for now drop our account number. No pony handle no loan yeah na sifa hago si wozo ha ye si we solo ha name alo anana alo na na maybe si Nigeria. Nke job was long webuna onwe JJ drop our account number. I will 100,000 After some days, onwe email nana ya kuzie 100 million. 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
0: All right, just briefly, let us listen to the voice of Mrs. Rachel Alamu, who happens to be the principal of the school in Oyo State, where the kids, almost 290, one of the teachers was beheaded live on internet, you know. People are saying, she's supposed. I said, no, she's now the mouthpiece of the bandits. They gave her the mic, the camera, and she was captured, and they are circulating it. Just take a listen briefly, then we continue.
2: Please, I have come to make some clarifications. Today makes it the 24th day that we have been in this place. And it seems that some people are making our problems to be complicated already. We were shown some print media where it was stated that these people that abducted us requested for release of some people. They requested for a billion naira. They requested for Sharia to be entrenched in the country. These are not true. They are just trying to create problems for us.
0: Right. We continue. It's so bad, all right? Even I'll say we are not even happy to help these people spread some of this their madness that is going on. Imagine your children went to school, they get kidnapped. You can imagine the village there. The whole community have 1 billion. Look at the level of the school down. That's why the woman was under gunpoint to make this statement. And let's say these guys, some of them, there are so many different groups. One of them now decide to, when they pay all this ridiculous amount of money, they keep giving those guys. And they come and start giving giveaway. You go keep. Why will you even be following bandits on TikTok? Hello. Good morning.
1: Ọtụtụ ọma Chikoti keke ime. Hello. Hello. Okay, at the moment, I can get one man.
3: I agree. Like the Mayboy, where are the prophets? On the Mute, we send a man in Nigeria today. If Rondian crews on social media, if Rondian asks, how can we join you? If Rondian sent their account numbers, merit in Isibaro. Even you were like you, we all born in 2015. I'm a name, a voice, say, good luck, Jonathan Yare Zaina as president. Because name high rate of insecurity. Insecurity about my mind in Nigeria.
0: Of course. It was only in the, it was heavy in the Northeast at the time.
3: Good. Man, today, the same voice that you got an azo, now war, no, some politicians. Babu, I had to him, I had to kidnapping of children. Then making me move, but true. You take it, Chaukuna, but from the two sides of his mouth. Okay, number one. Number two, I go to them on social media. Somebody kidnap Lenny Yumuke. And we demand they have 25 million. How demand they? I'm not going to have demand. Then if you don't know, they have 25 million. And wherever the guy able to put it out 25 million. The guy was in a corner, and they had up three checkpoints. Then, now the first checkpoint, and then they have to Ghana must go, Fune go to India. Where's your not getting here 2 million from that bank? Where you are, I mean, when they demand they got you, I say, no problem, you have to hand you 2 million, or you have to water and hang out.
1: Hey!
3: Or that's the second checkpoint, the same thing, and I'll be at 2 million. Or that's the third checkpoint. Have I demanded for the same 2 million? Where's your man? I gave you, and I have one idea, and what you is. Man, I gave you the person here, and they are here, and you have 2 million. Now we have to water, and then I give 2 million. So we're paid before 19 million. Or what? How do I have a goal to call it? I'll say, Hamba, not for the 19 million. Now, they don't want to give 2 million, then I give 2 million, then don't do another 2 million. Then, on social media, can go to a Methodist primate kidnapped some time ago. The police put on us that they went there, they do this, they rescue the man and. And the man potential you on the asina help na mboki ani ne raise 100 million when you kidnapper. Then the man went up never in the million never now for me checkpoint. But the place you keep near no be now for me checkpoint. So what are we not saying in Nigeria? The whole thing has become a cruise that in India ni ne. That is very careful.
0: So.
3: Now, the federal government, our politicians, our security agents, everyone had one has in a hammer or something about Umuaka. Because Obuna isn't a Emeranda cabin, yeah? Umuaka cannot go. Somebody use AI. Where first your voice, President? A witness, give you a man with you. Man, they went on the kidnappers, no, that me more up here, next stream life. Next San Diego to private accounts in various Nigerian banks. They went on offer. Are we telling ourselves the truth? No. I'm waiting for Kita, more waiting for Sukita against. Government against any politician, it will take them only a few minutes to get me. Mana, oh, I can't on him off here. Stream life. Are we telling ourselves the truth? No. So the problem I have in Nigeria, even in the state, they don't need to wear one or no. That in any matter for that they kidnapping as the most lucrative business in Nigeria today. That is why, okay, man, a woman, a married woman, a Jew, a dear man, you know, do you do? Within a hotel, hide your own way with her boyfriend.
0: Nah, not 20 million naira.
3: Nah, that's all about 50 million.
0: They reduce it to 20.
3: A put that price to 20 million. Man, you know, you also don't condemn you, not pass out to do more than your state. I will know the challenge, but that Nigeria is not in this plan. Or the top of Puta, oh, I go down on that one. I put up on my own matter, or say, God forbid, my God will punish those people that held it, but no fake, our own kidnapping. No, in a hotel, in a cruise, with a young woman, a married woman. What are we not saying? So even in our meeting, I go thinking that in a, the whole thing has turned something else than Nigeria. That is why. I'm not going to get to put here because our security agents Abu Nina Banya Nime in the Banya is very deep. We cannot exonerate them from this. So, all you can do is don't trust anybody. I'll get a half a second. I'll get a mother and a man. And I'll tell you, I came to Sulu, the Dorian Pukon, the Dibio Fodo. Nana Brad says it to Paroi. I'll tell you, God forbid, if you are not released in one of the Libyans, if we are going to let everything in Libya, I don't go. They release the that Libya. If we are going to let celebrate the release of that Libya, so now I won't go. Now I won't put
0: that one. Our time, please. Please.
3: My brother, can you get away from Amana, even in Nigeria, also in issue wherever that, and this kidnapping of a thing, my brother, if any man will be posy and the other horsey, Abu Neme be here. If I need to talk to him, he is. Thank you.
1: All right, Chikuti, Kemese.
0: Let me just say this, just a disclaimer, a quick one. Please, every opinion expressed in this particular program is totally the opinions of the callers that have been calling. It doesn't express the, you know, indicate the views of Radio Sapiens and, of course, Sapiencia International Media Center. 0813-032-7285.

0: 081-30-32-7285, 0903-59-44-77, or 0903-59-44-77, because you're right here. Or your number one dial, Sapiencia Express, this beautiful morning. Hello, good morning. Yes, it's good to have you. Hello? Wow, I guess I couldn't hear you. Hello, good morning. Hello?
1: Hello, good morning, sir.
0: Yes, you're welcome.
1: Yeah, this is Igwe, sir. Call from Kwamu Samisa.
0: You're welcome, Igwe.
1: Igwe, sir.
2: Igwe Joseph, for tutu ma keki me.
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1: 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By Ikita Begu in a Marocco, or over guy, it didn't go say, but I go say, Maka. Unia, Duma, Mabuna, and I made them the bandits here. Oh, we would reha. Only I get the hand and the bandits here. 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
2: Thank you,
0: sir. All right, you're still right here. 0903-59-44-77-081-30-32-7285. Hello, good morning.
3: Hello?
0: Yes, you're welcome.
3: Good morning, sir.
0: Yeah, you're welcome. Your name, your location, Ilo, then go ahead.
3: Ilo Sima, calling from Awada.
0: Go ahead, Ilo.
3: Yeah. I'm that man named Bono be the program. I just know now. In fact, I'm moving here now. Some the man attacked me, believe me. Even yet, about a young mama said, oh, what if number who send it? Oh, no, send the data account number. I said, oh, Burundi kidnapper as in Oburu, no ransom KG data account number as account to send it. Oh, like a ransom, only a book. I just throw a coin at that account. even here on our cocket, our body has all and our cocket, all you have not in a bigger danger self. So the only thing I'm going to do is my direct of kidnapping, nobody. In fact, likewise, she could tell you, Kuruna, I don't want to be there, they fire. I mean, she needs to wear one of them. Because I'm going to come to start with that. From there, I'm not trying to make a kind of a little bit. And then, mental matter, and this year, can I hear a hand question here? This year, come on, I'm going to guarantee to crime. Man, and then I try, because I'm here, I am better. Because they are making nothing, kidnapping. I don't know, I kidnap or one look mad. A man like kidnapping, what a solution. A man, they shot and they kidnap would be very easy. And I'm a poor person, I just worry, and they will what they call your security or they security addressing over. So, how about Bundy senior poor Ayaka? I want to have to take kidnapping out. I have to say that. But we have brought your own distance. I had an Ayaka, military needs to follow. I had an Ayaka, but I didn't. Or the one of my eye and a half or that didn't.
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0: All right, just keep hitting us on 081-3032-72850903-59-4477. Hello, good morning.
4: Hello, good morning.
0: Yes, it's good to have you.
4: Good morning. Okay. Happy New Week.
0: I wish you all the best.
4: Okay, come on, Adam, and I'm Makura. My name is Ben. I'm calling from Onitsha.
0: Go ahead.
2: Ben, ututu ma ke kime.
4: Ututu ma lo ti ye kwan.
2: 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Pa gani ro.
4: Aga ka ngo ni se se se ni ni discuss no no ututu a. O ni ye wa ma me jo. O buru mu o ma buru onye ozo. Na ga anara that money. E bi ma ndu tunyere so chete. Ngwe o buru mu wa nne kwe gani. Manara ka mo bu condition we go down here, bro. Nigeria. Obviously, you know, man, the mother. Ochara Bute, Ochara Gini, Bute. I'm a mom by parents, and one mom in the Kuriaka, my parents, and what in Wigay go, where my own children go, Madigay, Bunota, my village, or Sitan, Bawa, or in our village. Oh, to Joshua, Jinota, where they go. My parents, yes, I've got it. We go into a town, and can I give me cable, she can hear now. What I want, that father of that money, I have to get another that money. If you have one money in the telephone, one now, we can go here, and we go better. I'm not going to go down with where we are. Now, that man again, I have a man, a fire. Mana, you are no one with this cause. And I've been to be a great repertory. You know what the bear will be a good, a human will. What's all this repertory? So I'm asking your job for whatever we're going to do. You are going to do Omenana and me, Brania, especially Malibu for now. I don't know what you're going to do with the money. We're better that way. Money. And what I'm wishing up with the American industry, we're better to be here than anything. We're still put there. I want to buy a picture and say, before you see. I want to be here again, my friend. I don't even know what I'm doing. I come on here for a little bit. I'm going to go to the house.
0: Hello, good morning.
5: Hello, good morning.
0: Yes, it's good to have you. Yes, you're welcome.
5: I'm on my head. I'm calling from my head.
0: You're welcome. Go ahead.
5: Yeah, I'm sorry, Ibuna.
2: Jukwa ese, keki me.
5: Kumu, adamalam.
2: Gabani. Oh,
5: I'm happy. No, forget, no. I said, I'm going to go to the Sinyal and Sinyal. I don't know how to do it. I'm not going to face my judges. Therefore, I'm going to go to the Sinyal. I don't know how to do it. I'm going to go to the Sinyal. I'm going to go to the Sinyal. I frustrate the guy to that center now. I lose the hope. I must say now, only very nice now. If I'm in the world, they just tell you. So, most of all, I'm going to go. I am a little bit of a fight. If I name an application, I can't. Then I'm a joke. You get a million. I'm on a question now. Any long, 100,000. All fall on out here because I believe him now. Now, I'm asking the man on Lagos. I got to tell him that. Most of them are powerful. All these local areas. So all the man just are full of a threat. So if I confess, I'm young with a threat. So we all show that it's going to be a threat. Because I'm going to have a threat. So we get a threat. It's our work. What I know. I want to get a lot. I know my main mistake. Well, I ain't going to can. I know what I want you. I bank up my highway the money, miracle money. But the bank is not a miracle money. I threat bomb. Last, I'm an MSN. So, we believe all these people, if I am now, don't make blame the mask. The government are frustrated for people. But they're standing now. What is human sympathy? What is them with concern? Because I'm not.
2: To the extent, Nina, what was the only logi?
5: I am a good issue now. If I bought like about the company, if we say I get an eye for it, apart from only an eye, and I be your best. So all very bad. A police 20% time to this extent. All was very bad. We have global with you, every fire is the fire. And then you build up from every attack of your without that, if I name him.
2: Right.
0: Thank you. There is this case that's been trending. There is a guy, his guy name is Killer Boy. Imagine his name is Killer Boy. According to what we heard, they said he's an internet fraudster. He's actually very popular online. He always shows private jets, this, that. And he goes to, there's a place called Bali. It's a very, do you know what it's called for a young Nigerian guy that is not up to 25? Well, everybody can be rich, actually. It's not about age. But personally, if you go to his Instagram page at the time, I didn't know what he does. They said he does this through cryptocurrency, this, that, that. But I know something is off about him. So, he now killed his girlfriend and buried her. And everybody was looking for him. He ran to, I think he went to Ghana. From Ghana, Interpol caught him, brought him back to Nigeria. Then he escaped again. And he was rearrested last month from Dubai and brought back again to Nigeria. The problem is that the mother, during the trial, the mother was asked, what does he say? The guy has been giving her money. that the girlfriend that was killed always pays them, they give her money, this, that. Like, your daughter is dating somebody that his guy name is Killer Boy. And you are taking a lot of money from Killer Boy. And this young girl we are talking about, I think she's 20. And they are flying her to Bali, different destinations in private jets all over Nigeria. And now they've killed her. And you are crying. By Killer Boy. Mm-hmm. Oh. 08130327285 0903594477. We'll pick one call, then we'll go for a break. Hello, good morning.
6: Thanks for the opportunity.
0: Yeah, you're welcome. Your name, your location, there you go ahead.
6: Thank you. My name is Ifeanyi Chukwuakubeze, the magic man.
0: Yeah.
6: I'm calling from mainland town and I pick Igbo.
2: Ifeanyi Otuto make kime.
6: Hey dear.
2: Sir.
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0: All right,
6: ayi ncha ni ne no nwa kita ma ihe na nene. Nigeria have grown wings in the sense that even the poor man ma the truth, let's vote in somebody get help why a vibrant person. Amoro mebo gesi weputa. Amoro mebo lo. Mana, ayi ncha niile ma the truth. Even this bandit ani ekwokwe this morning. Abacha mepelonu agwai. The nwero insurgent in under 48 hours, cause not 24 hours. Aka government na adro nime. If lo ma aka kita no nime forest. Ada. Icho kwete icho ro lapia. Government ani mamakia.
0: Now, please let us
2: allegedly.
0: Be careful.
6: Thank you. Yeah, allegedly.
0: You think? Of course, the government is aware. If that is what you mean, and they say they are doing everything possible to do it, but the fact is that they are not doing enough. Maybe they are lax, and we are trying to get them to do it. Akubeze, don't be angry. Don't be angry. We have to pay some bills. Our time is up. Please. Your pointer clearly, we clearly heard you very well. Of course, let me just say it again, disclaimer, please, all the opinions expressed in this show is explicitly the opinions of the callers, all right? It doesn't 100% mean that Sapiensi, our media house, believes in it. Of course, I always tell some people that call in into shows that as this sensitive, do you get what I mean? The same way you talk when you are sitting in a bar somewhere, it's not the same way you talk when you are talking to millions of people. Where the government are not doing well. We say it every day. They are not doing enough. There is poverty already.
2: Hardship.
0: The godiche. Things are tough. Then ordinary people that are already being subjected to this poverty and there is no solution are now being kidnapped down to old women. If you're going to the market, if you are traveling those days,
2: it's not down to old women, down to babies.
0: Babies are being sold. Now, when you get into, when I was in the uni, when I used to travel, once you get into a bus, the prayer we used to pray then is for let devil not cause accident. But now people pray, okay, no accident. Then again, please let us not be kidnapped. It is that terrible. We'll be right back. Please stay tuned. My name is Chinoso Ayek3 Ekuman. I've been with
2: ADA Adamara Mapakwana Kani Wigi Nainabia.
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2: Admission. This is to inform the general public about the second batch of entrance examination into Mata Amabili Secondary School, Umuoji. It is an all-boarding secondary school for girls managed by the Catholic Archdiocese of Onitsha, which admits both Catholic and non-Catholic students. It is strategically located along Mo Umuoji Road, roughly 10 minutes drive from Mo Junction. The exam will be for the prospective students of JSS1, JSS2, SS1 and SS2. Exam date is Saturday, 20th June 2026. Venue, Mata Amabili Secondary School, Umuoji. Time 9 a.m. Forms are currently on sale in the school and will also be available on the exam day. For inquiries, call 08036456040, 08036456040, or 09028598799, 09028598799.

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1: If the music no sweet, no disappearance are you the listen to. Volume.

0: All right, it's all good. Wamaka, my beautiful world. I would like to you, God has done so well by fixing this world as cool as it is. This is June and the rains are falling. God is doing his path. The grasses are growing where people are not farming. Everything is okay. The weather is good. This morning is warm. The air is neat and clean. What else? The whole problem we have is human beings seems to be doing it, you know. Very terrible people seems to be more in number. And they are corrupting the good. But please do not allow yourself to join that. It has been a very beautiful morning right here on Sapiencia Express. Ada Marama is right here with me. And of course, I'm Chinonso. Ada will say her views on everything as we cap up this show today. Ada?
1: Nigeria may be going care in Kebuzina, the Madonos in the Union, ne an azinde di Luhaego, then a tolon on marker. A boss also no marker, takere, takere, the 3 years, manke di moon to a toloha, well, opute to Sianazo. Mother, nda gazie life na video, na stream. A mother, no deba, and the mother, na comment, na juke, keka hai, si we join. Unu na join up we.

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1: and thank you so much. It has been a wonderful ride, but if it's simple, I think we need to pray more. Somebody said not pray. No, we have to pray. I think the devil somehow found a way to come and reside somewhere in Nigeria. People are now crazy, desperate. Young people do things that will surprise you. Please, as a young person, all way no be way. I will be very factual, all right? The same money you can make by being a criminal or doing all sorts of things, you can still make it legitimately. It's just that they think being stupid, being good is now stupid and being bad is now being wise. No, it doesn't work that way. I don't know how some of these people sleep at night. Please do not join them. Don't go on. In fact, what are you doing following bandits on Instagram or TikTok? I don't even know what to do about it. We are calling on the government to do something. They are not doing anything and it's very bad. Now politics is everything now. Everybody is now doing politics. It's terrible. Even in the Bible, I've not seen it that bad. Even Sodom and Gomorrah wouldn't mehane medit. But kidnapping children, selling them, and nothing seems to be happening is terrible. I remember when they used to say that people are armed robbers. At least, I'm not saying it's good. Armed robbers then will catch people in a bus. They will collect all your things. It wasn't not what they used to do. But now they won't even collect your things. They will thief you. That one is a very big problem. They will steal the people instead of just collecting your belongings and the little money you have and let you be. Now they will kill them. And they really prove it. They will do it. So it's actually a very terrible, terrible, terrible situation. We are praying that God will save us. We are just praying. Anywhere you are, if you're moving out, pray. When your kids are going, pray. Just pray. Please.
0: Be security conscious.
1: Nigeria is almost 200 million people. I don't know how few guys that are not up to 2,000 will be causing these problems, and it seems normal. No, it's a very bad thing. Anyway, let me just run another disclaimer. Please, all the views that we are aired on this show is simply the opinions of the callers, which they have the right to. All right, and we thank everybody that joined the show this morning. Sapiens Express will come back again tomorrow, exactly by 8 a.m., and we keep doing it. But you have to stick with us because up next, after some commercials, DJ Joman will be playing, and he will be here through and through. After the news as well, he will still be here. The news will come up after the Angelus by 12. So we are all packed up today. Of course, Huge Man will be right here exactly at 1 p.m. for Fan Zone, and he will hand over to me on the OG Lounge from 3, and that will be till 4:30, and as well by 5 we will have Adamarama and her crew on Entertainment Gist, and that will lead us to 6 when the Angelus in Igbo comes and the news in Igbo comes and more music as well, and some commercials will be following till 7 when Huge Man will come on Banyika Ino. We encourage you to do that, and just the roller coaster will keep on going till we shut down by 12 to come back again by 5 a.m. tomorrow. So make sure you join us all through and through. Just on a quick one, things are happening. President Tinubu has inaugurated a new power minister, Joseph Olusakami Tegbe. And he said,

0: is going to fix our lights. I hope this one will work this time.
1: And fix well. Our lights and all Caligo.
0: Yes. And we have Ambassador Shola Enikanolaye. Please, my Yoruba friends should not be angry if I didn't mention the name properly. He has been made the Minister of State for Foreign Affairs. So these are the guys that will take over things. I hope these things happening in South Africa. Our people returning won't continue. We have other things, so check up our Facebook page to keep being updated on what we are doing. Or you, of course, 12 o'clock news will be so that you get more details on everything. So keep listening to your number one station. And thank you so much for being with me this morning.
1: Right,
0: my name is Chinonsa Ekthiri. Peace and love. Bye bye.

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2: I've done something special. 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I'm so mean I make medicine sick.
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Missing person announcement. One Reverend Clement Okoye, male of Christ Holy Church International, 66B Isiokwe Road, Inland Town, Onitsha, has reported to the Nigerian police about one missing catechist Ignatius Ojioka, male of same address, who served under him. He left the church premises to an unknown destination. He further stated that the said catechist left his two phones in his apartment and did not lock up his doors. He is 45 years old, 4.5 feet tall, fair in complexion. He speaks English and Igbo language fluently. He has no tribal marks. He is a native of Umuama village in Ndiagba in Aniri local government area of Enugu state. All efforts made to trace his whereabouts proved abortive. Hence this report. Anybody with useful information about the said catechist Ignatius Ojioka should please report to the nearest police station. Thank you.

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9: They cook this guy's soup. 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
1: Glorious exits. The family of late Chief Pius Obucheta Osakwe of Umuechem Village Umuoji in Idemili North local government area of Anambra State announced the death of Madam Chidi T. Osakwe Asa Adife ni Okaneme burial arrangement Thursday 11th June 2026 vigil mass at her husband's compound in Umuechem Village Umuoji. Friday 12th June 2026 burial mass at Regina Cheli Catholic Church Mbagu Umuoji. Interment follows at her compound. Sunday 11th June 2026 Thanksgiving Mass at Regina Cheli Catholic Church, Mbagu Umuoji. Signed, Chief Dr. Chijioke Osakwe, Chief Engineer Amechi Osakwe, and Chief Ike Osakwe for the family.
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0: Missing person announcement. One Reverend Clement Okoye, male of Christ Holy Church International, 66B Isiokwe Road, Inland Town, Onitsha, has reported to the Nigerian police about one missing catechist Ignatius Ojioka, male of same address, who served under him. He left the church premises to an unknown destination. He further stated that the said catechist left his two phones in his apartment and did not lock up his doors. He is 45 years old, 4.5 feet tall, fair in complexion. He speaks English and Igbo language fluently. He has no tribal marks. He is a native of Umuama village in Ndiagba in Aniri local government area of Enugu state. All efforts made to trace his whereabouts proved abortive. Hence this report. Anybody with useful information about the said catechist Ignatius Ojioka should please report to the nearest police station. Thank you.
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0: Angelus, in the name of the Father, and of the Son, and of the Holy Spirit.
1: Amen.
0: The angel of the Lord declared unto Mary,
1: and she conceived of the Holy Spirit. Hail Mary, full of grace, the Lord is with thee. Blessed are you among

0: according to me.
1: Behold the handmaid of the Lord.
2: Be it done unto me according to your ways. Hail Mary, full of grace, the Lord is with thee. Blessed are you among women, and blessed is the fruit of thy womb, Jesus. Holy Mary, Mother of God, pray for us sinners, now and at the hour of our death. Amen.
1: The Word was made flesh,
2: and dwelt among us. Hail Mary, full of grace, the Lord is with thee. Blessed are you among women, and blessed is the fruit of thy womb, Jesus. Holy Mary, Mother of God, pray for us sinners, now and at the hour of our death. Amen.
1: Pray for us, O Holy Mother of God,
2: that we may be made worthy of the promises of Christ.
1: Let us pray.
3: Pour forth, we beseech you, O Lord, your grace into our hearts, that we, to whom the incarnation of Christ your Son was made known by the message of an angel,
2: may by his passion and cross be brought to the glory of his resurrection, through the same Christ our Lord. Amen.
1: May the divine assistance remain always with us.
2: And may the souls of all the faithful departed, through the mercy of God, rest in peace.
1: Glory be to the Father, and to the Son, and to the Holy Spirit.
2: As it was in the beginning, is now, and ever shall be, world without end. Amen.
1: In the name of the Father,
2: and of the Son, and of the Holy Spirit.
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Today is Tuesday, the 9th of June, 2026. My name is Joe Igbo. In our news headlines this afternoon, the Delta State Governor Sheriff Oborewori has expressed grief over the train derailment in Abo, a Cast-South local government area of the state, which claimed four lives and left several passengers injured. President Bola Ahmed Tinubu has sworn in Mr. Joseph Tegbe as Minister of Power and Ambassador Shola Enikanolaye as Minister of State for Foreign Affairs. The Zamfara State Police Command has confirmed the abduction of 39 residents of Magamindidi community in Maradun local government area of the state during a reconciliation meeting with bandits. And on the foreign scene, the Israeli military has issued a fresh evacuation order for residents of the southern Lebanese city of Tyre amid escalating cross-border hostilities. Now the details of the news. The Delta State Governor Sheriff Oborewori has expressed grief over the train derailment in Abo, a Cast-South local government area, which claimed four lives and left several passengers injured. Oborewori described the incident as tragic and heartbreaking, saying the loss of lives was a painful blow to the affected families and the state. In a statement issued by his chief press secretary, Festus Ahon, the governor sympathized with the families of the deceased and wished the injured a speedy recovery. He said the Delta State government had immediately activated emergency response measures to support victims and coordinate rescue efforts. The statement disclosed that injured passengers were evacuated to nearby hospitals for treatment, while those who escaped unhurt were transported to town. The bodies of the deceased were deposited in a mortuary. The Nigerian Railway Corporation, NRC, had earlier confirmed a train accident involving the Warri Etape train service at Abo, Delta State. The West African Examinations Council, WAEC, has issued a warning to school proprietors, principals, supervisors, and invigilators against extorting candidates sitting for the ongoing 2026 West African Senior School Certificate Examination, WASC. A statement signed by the Head of Public Affairs, Moeshola Adeshina, on behalf of the Head of National Office, WAEC, said it had received disturbing reports of candidates being compelled to pay illegal charges under various pretexts, including transportation of examination scripts, welfare packages, and unauthorized cooperation fees. The council also expressed concern over cases where some schools allegedly demanded payment for CAPEC calculators that had already been provided free of charge by WAEC to candidates. It describes such practices as illegal, unethical, and a threat to the credibility of the examination process. WAEC directed all schools and examination officials to immediately cease any form of unauthorized collection of money from candidates or their parents. According to WAEC, any school or examination official found engaging in extortion or related misconduct risks severe sanctions, including derecognition of the school, blacklisting of officials, prosecution, and referral to appropriate authorities for disciplinary action. In another development, the West African Examinations Council, WAEC Nigeria, has explained that the disruptions experienced during the ongoing 2026 West African Senior School Certificate Examination, WASC, were caused by a combination of logistical, security, and operational challenges. A statement issued by the Head of Public Affairs, Moeshola Adeshina, said the delays were linked to protests over the abduction of school children, the death of three WAEC officials in a road accident in Gombe State, and other operational difficulties.
The examination body was reacting to widespread complaints following delays that affected the conduct of several papers across the country last week. Videos that surfaced online showed students using torchlights and mobile phone flashlights to write their papers, drawing criticism from parents, teachers, and other stakeholders. The disruptions occurred amid nationwide protests organized by the Nigerian Union of Teachers over the abduction of school children in Oyo and Borno states. WAEC also suffered a major setback when three officials responsible for transporting examination materials died in a road accident along the Gombe-Yola highway. According to the council, the officials were on official duty when their vehicle collided with a truck. According to WAEC, the challenges resulted from a combination of factors, including the loss of key personnel, security concerns, and difficulties arising from the protests. President Bola Ahmed Tinubu has sworn in Mr. Joseph Tebwe as Minister of Power and Ambassador Shola Enikanolaiye as Minister of State for Foreign Affairs. The swearing-in ceremony took place at the Presidential Villa in Abuja in the presence of family members, senior government officials, and other dignitaries. The appointments followed the resignation of the former Minister of Power, Chief Adebayo Adelabu, and the former Minister of Foreign Affairs, Yusuf Tuga, who left office to pursue political ambitions. The Senate confirmed the nominations of both ministers on May 6, 2026. Joseph Tebwe, an indigene of Ibadan, Oyo State, holds a first-class degree in civil engineering from Obafemi Awolowo University, as well as master's degree in business administration and public administration. Ambassador Shola Enikanolaiye from Kogi State is a seasoned diplomat and former permanent secretary in the Ministry of Foreign Affairs. He earned a first-class degree in political science from Ahmadu Bello University, Zaria, where he graduated as the best student in his faculty and later obtained a master's degree in international law and diplomacy with distinction from the University of Lagos. 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The news continues shortly after this time. Please don't go away.

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Welcome back to the rest of the Sapientia News Bulletin at noon. My name is Joe Igbo. The Zamfara State Police Command has confirmed the abduction of 39 residents of Magamin Didi community in Faru Ward of Maradun local government area of the state during a reconciliation meeting with bandits. In a statement issued by the Police Public Relations Officer, DSP Yazid Abubakar, the incident occurred on June 7, 2026, when residents embarked on a peace mission aimed at resolving ongoing security challenges in the area. Investigations revealed that the victims were part of a delegation that traveled to Fadama Forest to meet with the parents of a notorious bandit leader, Jimo Smalley, in an effort to negotiate peaceful coexistence and enable residents to carry out their business activities without harassment. However, during the meeting, the bandit leader reportedly arrived with members of his gang and abducted 39 of the attendees, taking them to an unknown location. The chairman, Maradun Local Government Area, Sanusi Ahmad Dosara, said a total of 45 people attended the reconciliation meeting, with 6 eventually released to return home and report the incident to the community. The kidnappers are said to have since demanded ransom for the release of the victims. Meanwhile, the Zamfara State Police Command said it has launched a rescue operation, deploying operational assets and intelligence resources to track the kidnappers and rescue the victims unharmed. The police assured residents that security operatives were combing the forest areas and remained committed to bringing the perpetrators to justice. The federal government says unsafe food causes over 53,000 deaths and nearly 50 million illnesses annually in Nigeria, with children under 5 accounting for more than 80% of the burden. Speaking at a briefing to mark the 2026 World Food Safety Day in Abuja, the Minister of State for Health, Dr. Isaac Salako, said foodborne diseases also result in the loss of about 4.26 million years of healthy life each year. He identified diarrheal diseases linked to contaminated food as a major challenge and called for stronger food safety measures, improved hygiene, and stricter compliance with food safety standards. The National Agency for Food and Drug Administration and Control, NAFDAC, also stressed the need for stronger regulation and collaboration to reduce foodborne diseases and ensure safer food for Nigerians. A one-story building with 8 shops located at Ikengo Ogidi along Onitsha Awka Enugu Expressway near the Building Materials International Market Ogidi has collapsed following persistent rainfall that began on Saturday. It was gathered that the structure, which caved in during the rains, destroyed goods and properties worth several millions of naira. Our correspondent who visited the area yesterday observed that the commercial building had become rubble, with large parts of the debris already washed away by floods. Although there were no deaths recorded, it was gathered that traders and business owners in the premises had already closed for the day before the building collapsed. A resident living near the building said the building housed about 8 shops used for building materials before it suddenly collapsed. According to eyewitnesses, the building caved in due to heavy erosion, which also pulled down several fences in the neighborhood. The Oyo State government has demolished a kidnapper's hideout located in the Lakon community along the Ayegun Olojuoro Road in Ibadan. The structure was identified as the operational base where Mrs. Olaide Adegoke John-Paul, the younger sister of former Minister of Power Chief Adebayo Adelabu, and her 12-year-old twin sons were held captive before their rescue over the weekend. The flattening of the criminal den was said to follow a high-powered security assessment of the site led by the Oyo State Commissioner of Police, Oluwagbemiga Abimbola, on Sunday. Two members of the kidnapping syndicate involved in the abduction were shot dead during the rescue operation on Saturday, after which four arrested suspects were paraded at the state police headquarters in Eleele, Ibadan. Residents of Onitsha, Anambra State, have expressed concern
over the continuous increase in the price of cooking gas, which now sells between 1,800 naira and 2,000 naira per kilogram and above in many parts of the commercial city. A visit to several gas retail outlets showed that the product, which sold for between 1,400 naira and 1,600 naira per kilogram a few weeks ago, has witnessed a sharp rise in price. Some residents who spoke to our correspondent described the development as a heavy burden on households already grappling with rising costs of food, transportation and other essential commodities. They said many families are finding it increasingly difficult to refill their gas cylinders and have called on the government to intervene. Gas dealers attributed the increase to rising supply and distribution costs, as well as fluctuations in market conditions affecting the product nationwide. The residents appealed to relevant authorities to take urgent steps to stabilize prices and make cooking gas more affordable, warning that continued increases could force many households to resort to alternative cooking methods that may pose health and environmental risks. Now, this foreign news. The Israeli military has issued a fresh evacuation order for residents of the southern Lebanese city of Tyre, urging them to move north of the Zarani River amid escalating cross-border hostilities. Images circulating online show residents fleeing the coastal city, while Lebanese media reports that at least three people were killed in Israeli strikes in southern Lebanon earlier Tuesday. The latest warning is considered significant because it extends for the first time to Tyre's Christian Quarter, broadening the area affected by evacuation orders. The development comes a day after Iran said it would halt further military action against Israel, provided attacks on Lebanon cease. The statement followed an unprecedented exchange of fire between Iran and Israel. Israel maintains that its operations target Hezbollah positions in Lebanon, accusing the Iran-backed group of violating the existing ceasefire agreement. Authorities continue to monitor the situation as tensions remain high across the region. To end the Sapientia News Bulletin at noon, a recap of the major headlines. The Delta State Governor, Sheriff Oborewori, has expressed grief over the train derailment in Agbo, a cast-out local government area of the state, which claimed four lives and left several passengers injured. President Bola Ahmed Tinubu has sworn in Mr. Joseph Tegbe as Minister of Power and Ambassador Shola Enikanolaye as Minister of State for Foreign Affairs. The Zamfara State Police Command has confirmed the abduction of 39 residents of Maga Min Didi community in Maradun local government area of the state during a reconciliation meeting with bandits. And finally, from our foreign desk, the Israeli military has issued a fresh evacuation order for residents of the southern Lebanese city of Tyre amid escalating cross-border hostilities. That was the Sapientia News Bulletin at noon. On behalf of the editorial and technical crew, I am Joe Igbo. I got technical assistance from Jude Joman. Good afternoon and thanks for choosing Radio Sapientia.

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1: 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nursing assistant program, or those of you who want the physiotherapy program training, and those of you who want also do the German language, the proficiency in German language A1 to C1, then those of you too who want to travel outside the country, want us to help you to get this international accreditations like AMCA, that is American Medical Certification Association, and the Canada Skill 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At the same time, you want to find yourself somewhere in Europe, especially Germany, you have to do the training with us, the proficiency in German language. You have to do the A1 to C2 with us, depending on the career you're pursuing outside the country. So if actually you want to travel outside the country, you also want to work here, we have two programs. We have the 3 months program, which is 350,000 naira. That is for caregivers, for carers. Then for those who want to run the diploma program, which is a long time, about a year diploma program, 6 months intensive training, then 6 months internship in the hospital, that one is about 550,000 naira. Registration is 10,000 naira. Then you get your materials in training. Contact us on 070-3059-7525. 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Our office is located in Awka Ghost Hill College Schools, Plot 20, Block C, Ago Awka Layout Extension by Mopo Junction behind the Wonder Island. 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Then you can as well contact us on 090-3565-5328. 090-3565-5328, as well as calling us to on 070-3059-7525. 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
0: 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At the same time, we accommodate old people, elderly people. 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
1: 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We kick off with the Afrobeat Top 10 Countdown, the hottest tracks of the week. 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Don't just hear the party, be the party. Vibes on Vibes with DJ Joman. 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
1: Unload your burden unto the Lord, and He will support you, according to Psalm 55, verse 22. And Matthew chapter 11, verse 28 says, "Come to me, all you who labor and are overburdened, and I will give you rest." Let us pray. In the name of the Father, and of the Son, and of the Holy Spirit. Amen. O God of infinite goodness, You are so good to us to have given us this day and all the challenges in it. As we have started facing them, give us the strength and the courage to remain faithful to You. We commend ourselves and all we are doing into Your hands. May Your blessings remain with us in all we do. Let us never be separated from You. Amen.
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1: Yeah, what's up, people? This is your boy, Waste Boy, aka Mr. Infinity. And I'm chilling with the one and only Ifeanyi Orakwe, the huge man, Nwoke Baraba, on 95.3 Sapientia FM, Onisha. 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
2: My name is Harry Song, aka Mr. Songs, aka Mr. Betapi King, and this is your boy, Ifeanyi Orakwe, the Hoochman, fans on Harry Song, Mr. Colombo. Colombo, take me away, Ifeanyi Orakwe. Give it to my people. Give it to them. Oyana, best.
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6: 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Don't touch it, Mr. Ross says so. Pra! Ha ha! Abia!

0: I say it all the time here on Fan Zone that I don't know your situation. I don't know what you're going through in life. But when God picks your call, when God says enough is enough in that your situation, that where you are is not enough, I'm telling you, your enemies will bow at your feet. Those people that used to laugh at you will turn around and celebrate you. What am I talking about? I'm talking about this small boy called Zadok Yohana Kwafia. That small Nigerian boy. Yesterday when we talked about the boy on the show, I didn't really know the boy's story. But I went back and did some research. I'm telling you, football, oh my. This boy was born on the 29th of June 2007. Exactly 1 month, 3 days after AC Milan had their revenge of the Miracle of Istanbul when they beat Liverpool at the Olympic Stadium in Athens, Greece, 2-1. 1 month, 3 days later, come with this small boy called Zadok Yohana from a very poor family in Bauchi State, Nigeria. At the age of 15, he left his house, his parents' house, left Bauchi State, Amoromonyo Yote Egomoto, went to Kaduna and started roaming around. You know, nowhere to go. And all of a sudden, because he was a very talented young star, he joined Ikon Ala Football Academy in Kaduna at the age of 15, 16, thereabout. And then last year, one scout from a football club called AIK Stockholm, a Swedish club, one of their scouts, watched this boy play. I don't know how he watched him. I don't know. That's why I said, if God picks your call, if God says enough is enough in that your situation, things will just start happening, you know, for you. This scout saw this small boy, went back to AIK Stockholm, a Swedish club, and told the club management, sign this boy. If he fails, sack me as your scout. If this small boy fails, sack me. Let me never work again as your scout. And this Swedish club took the risk, signed this small boy. And before anybody could say, this small boy became a revelation. The boys' performances. But I've watched him. You can go on YouTube and watch him. His left foot is thunder. His dribbling skills, 1v1. Oji, onwetekwegi. Oh my. 1v1. And you know, there's a difference between a player dribbling you 50-50 and a player beating you with the post. There's this faking shots. That's what I mean, is people beating you with the post. For instance, when a player is facing the post, right, or beside the post, the player will act as if he wants to take a shot, and then because you don't want him to take it, you want to block the shot, he will now beat you. That's not what the guy does. The guy will beat you fair, and just like Lamine Yamal will beat you. And then his ability to squeeze into tight spaces, on the ball, off the ball, the guy is just a machine. Guess what happened? Brighton and Hove Albion saw him from very far away. The same Brighton and Hove Albion that just qualified for the UEFA Conference League. They came calling. And guess what? Few days ago, he officially transferred from AIK Stockholm in Sweden to Brighton and Hove Albion. He will now be doing his business at the Amex Stadium in the Premier League. But that is not where the problem was. The problem was in the fact that Brighton coughed out £22.5 million. That's more than €28 million for a small boy who just 2 years ago was roaming the streets of Kaduna without food to eat and nowhere to sleep. See, I saw the boy's picture. His pictures have been trending. You know, we talked about this boy yesterday, but I didn't know his story. Somebody said, man, please go and check this boy's story. It's just magical. If you see this boy's picture 3 years ago, he was sitting on the bench looking like Jason Melomebele. If you see his picture now, in the space of 3 years, and I wonder how his mother will be feeling. The boy ran away from whom? I'm not advising anybody to run away, Mba. Don't run away. You run away. Find yourself not P work. Mamele, buy in your mamele. Ndakoda, could you see how you kwabu kisija? Don't run away. But it worked for this boy. Now hear me. The boy signed a 5-year contract. 5 years. He's 18 years old. He's going to be earning £29,500 every Friday. Check out what my calculator. Can we manage? Because of all these big salaries, people no longer appreciate monies like this. Let me calculate it. Check out my calculator. £29,000, almost £30,000. But let me use £29,500 to calculate. Let's convert that to Naira. That's around, that's 59 million Naira every Friday. £29,500. That's 59 million Naira every Friday. He's going to end this 59 million Naira. How many Fridays do we have in 1 year? 52. Follow me, there's some caveat. He's going to earn 3.068 billion, billion, not million, billion Naira in 1 year. From now to this time next year, right? Now, over 5 years, can I multiply queer by five? Because all 5 years contract got signed. Over 5 years, he's going to earn 15 billion, 340 million Naira. Now, hear me. He's just 18 years old. He's a wonder kid. In fact, he's reigning everywhere right now. As I speak to you, Brighton and Hove Albion gained more than 500,000 followers on all their social media platforms less than 24 hours after signing this boy. So they are gaining fans. They are selling his merchandise. His image rights, Nali. You know, when you sign a player, you're selling his jerseys, you're selling his muffler, anything that has the player's name on it or silhouette or image. Right? They are selling all these. They are recovering their money. That's not where the problem happens. If this boy does what I saw him do in the Premier League, on YouTube at AEK Stockholm, because I never watched him, I have to be honest. I'm not quoting him on your boo boo before. If he does that same thing in the Premier League, before the end of his first season, his salary will hit £100,000. Ladies and gentlemen, good afternoon to you. I'm not here today to talk about this boy, but I needed to get this off my chest because this is a huge testimony. That's my prayer for somebody listening to the sound of my voice right now. I don't know where you are. I don't know what you're suffering from. I don't know how low you're thinking of yourself. God is going to lift you beyond your dreams in Jesus' name, amen. It is what it is. Thank you so much for tuning in once again to join the party. It's one very large football family right here on 95.3 FM Radio Sapiencia. We call it Sapiencia Fan Zone. You're welcome. Indeed, I'll continue to adore you. I'll always embrace you. And I'll never forget to celebrate you. I love you all to the moon and back. Good afternoon to you. And welcome once again. Today on the show, we'll be wrapping up our 2025-2026 season review. We may still come back to a few things much later, but from tomorrow on the show, we'll start our 2026 FIFA World Cup preview. FIFA World Cup preview. We're going to start previewing the World Cup from tomorrow, because the World Cup will start on Thursday. That's next tomorrow, right? So let's do our last season review. Today is Tuesday. You know how we do every Tuesday when the season was going on. We do our best of the best. Today we're going to do our best in Europe. Best manager in Europe. Best goalkeeper in Europe. Best left back, central defenders, right back, defensive midfielder, central midfielder, attacking midfielder, right winger, left winger, half and out striker in Europe. the best of the best. Let's wrap it up today. Because our Lord, cool. Crystal Garden Estate, we're going to celebrate you right about now. Talking about the sponsors of the show, Crystal Garden Estate. Please join me as we celebrate Crystal Garden Estate for the lovely things they keep doing for us every afternoon right here on Fan Zone. As soon as we hear from Crystal Garden Estate and we return, I'll tell you all the transfer rumors making the rounds. Marco Corella wants to leave. We'll talk about that. Enzo Fernandez, of course, he's already flirting with Real Madrid. Chelsea have given Real Madrid their prize for Enzo Fernandez. We'll talk about Michael Olise. Of course, he's the golden boy right now. He's trending to the point that big football pundits are fixing his name in the top three of the Ballon d'Or, depending on how the World Cup turns out. And then all the other rumors making the rounds as per player transfer before we get into our best of the best in Europe this season.
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3: Huge man. Odogu.

right, ladies and gentlemen, Michael Olise is currently the most talked about youngster in European football right now. Especially after the new we belong here, Ogandoga Papa Perez, that's talking about the Real Madrid president. Talked about the £150 million he was willing to bid for a player who played in the Champions League last season. He has not named the player, but Michael Olise started trending immediately. What happened? Yesterday, Michael Olise came up against Northern Ireland in the in their last warm-up game. That's going to be France

Yes, Michael Olise came up against Northern Ireland yesterday. He wasn't alone. You know, I told you before on this show that our friends are parading the most lethal attacking force going into this World Cup. Tell me any other team that have this kind of attack. Yesterday, in their game against Northern Ireland, they started Desire Doué on the left wing. They started Michael Olise on the right wing. Ousmane Dembele was the attacking midfielder. Then the out and out striker was Kylian Mbappe. Bradley Bakula came in for Desire Doué on the 62nd minute. The good attack, Maradje just woke up. Kylian Mbappe, Bradley Bakula, Ousmane Dembele, Michael Olise, Desire Doué. Obi Adrom Dama at all. Now, guess what? Michael Olise scored the 3 goals France scored in that match against Northern Ireland yesterday. That was his first international hat-trick for France. His first goal was Ousmane Dembele took a shot, he deflected and fell to his part. He tapped in to make it 1-0. His second goal was a thunderbolt. He was shot, scored to make it 2-0. And then his third goal was a coiler. You know his way, cut in to the left, took a shot. That wasn't a shot, that was a coiler. Into the post to make it 3-0. Now, the world is looking at this boy. You know, I remember this guy was in Arsenal's academy. Hill End Academy, that's what it is called. The Arsenal Hill End Academy. He went from there to the Coban Training Center. That's what the Chelsea Academy is called. You know, I think the last academy he played for as a youngster was Reading. Before he now played for the Reading senior team. Went from there to Crystal Palace. From Crystal Palace, he went to Bayern Munich, and the rest is history. Meanwhile, Wakachina, Jose Mourinho wants 2 players from the Premier League. Remember, Denzel Dumfries just joined Real Madrid. Ibrahima Konate just joined Real Madrid. But this is Jose Mourinho we are talking about. He loves defenders more than any other position on the pitch. As I speak to you right now, he's looking at signing Josko Vardiol and or Ricardo Calafiori. If you understand what I just said. Josko Vardiol of Manchester City and or the Paolo Maldini of Arsenal. Talking about Ricardo Calafiori. He wants to have fullbacks, double fullbacks. One that is purely defensive. Another that can play as a defense, as a fullback, that's as a defensive fullback, and also as an offensive fullback. Away from there, a Manchester United legend, Gary Neville, has said that it would be nice for Man United to sign Cole Palmer. Remember, at some point last season, news came out that Cole Palmer was not happy. Look at his statistics last season. He was so much unlike Cole Palmer. Very, very equaistic. He didn't know his right from his left. The same Cole Palmer that made it to the top 30 Ballon d'Or 2 seasons ago. You can imagine. Good players don't turn bad overnight. And he's a boyhood Man United fan. Oh, yes, he grew up in the city of Manchester, right? But in the Manchester City Academy before they sold him to Chelsea. Now, Gary Neville is saying that he'll be a perfect fit at Manchester United. If you're a Man United fan, I'd love to hear from you. Would you want Cole Palmer to come? Meanwhile, remember, on the right side, you have Amad Diallo. Right side, you have Brian Mbeumo. Cole Palmer plays from the right. Or maybe he'll come and play as an attacking midfielder. Deputized for Bruno Fernandes. Meanwhile, Marc Cucurella wants to leave Chelsea. We started hearing this even before the end of last season. And Chelsea value him at just 40 or 50 million euros. We've also heard that his priority is to join Barcelona. And Barcelona are interested in him. If that is not shocking enough, Chelsea have made it clear to Real Madrid that they will not allow Enzo Fernandez to leave Stamford Bridge unless they receive an offer in the excess of £120 million. Abu Nigeria go rapo for Enzo Fernandez. Simple. Chelsea said this guy is tied to a contract at Stamford Bridge until 2032. That's the good thing about signing these long-term contracts. He's just 25 years old. Very good central midfielder. Plays also as an attacking midfielder. Wants to play for Real Madrid.
But then Charles, remember they signed him for £106.8 million. He said, Papa Perez, if you're interested, we're at £120 million. Kaifue guy, get you, we're going to players. It is what it is. Meanwhile, Tottenham Hotspur are talking to Manchester City. They want to bring Savinho. Remember Savinho that started from Girona? Oh, yes, Pep Guardiola brought him from Girona. That time, Girona, the ball was firing on all cylinders. Came to the Premier League. You know, right now, Tottenham Hotspur, they want to sign him from Manchester City. And of course, Man United wants to sign Elliot Anderson. You know, Man United, they want to sign a lot of midfielders. Sandro Tonali is in their books. Bruno Guimaraes, Kadafi Abo, Michael Ifeanyichukwu Carrick, Mumu Ojibai. He said he was going to sign three midfielders. Three. And I was like, why do you want to sign three? You know, but reasons best known to him. Casemiro has left. They replaced him with Ederson. They need two more, right? Elliot Anderson from Nottingham Forest is, you know, under their radar. But Nottingham Forest said he's valued at £100 million. Elliot Anderson, all these Englishmen, Hana Galaka. Maybe that's why Man United are dragging their feet. But Manchester City have joined the race to acquire the 23-year-old midfielder, Elliot Anderson from Nottingham Forest. Also, for Marco Cucurella, I just told you Barcelona wants to sign him. Atletico Madrid also want to sign him. That's the truth. Atletico Madrid, they also want to sign him. And they want to give him a 4-year contract. Let's wait and see what happens. Remember, if you're a Chelsea fan, before you say, these guys will not like to leave, these are senior players. They don't want to play throughout next season without European football. It affected Manchester United seriously in the players they could sign last season. I'm telling you, that's why a player like Brandon Bumo was excited to come. Matthias Kuna came from Wolverhampton Wanderers. Oga Benji Amara Ababo came from Kafankanka Club and a Bundesliga. It was difficult for them because there was no Champions League football. So right now, you're not in the Champions League. I said it before. The only big player that will want to stay in Chelsea will be Reece James. Why? He's an academy graduate. His father, his Alpha Papia, called him before, HF Gum. He's a Chelsea fan from Wapempe. His brother, Joshua Reece, a Chelsea fan. He comes from a Chelsea family. Lauren Reece, 1 year why, plays for the Chelsea female team. So he's basically the only person that will stay. Every other big player there, and there are not very many big players. The big players are Enzo Fernandez, Marco Cucurella, and Cole Palmer. Many of these guys will want to leave. Cole Palmer's contract is huge. You know, it will be difficult to afford him, so he may stay back. Moses Caicedo is another big player, quote-unquote out. When I come from Abago and South America, so I don't think he's going to leave Chelsea. His contract is still very long, too. And then, Kedonyo Ofor. So he may be losing Enzo Fernandez

0: Also, Man United are interested in signing Inter Milan striker Pio Esposito. He's just 20 years old. Pio Esposito. Well, when I saw that news, I was like, Michael Carrick, please know what you're doing. Man United have signed many Okwasio strikers in the last 3 years. Look at the kind of names, Fanaza. Rasmus Højlund. Man on your pastor. Joshua Zegzi. Moko Obaru. Halo Melia Pampam. Oga Benji. Benjamin Sesko. So please, this Pio Esposito guy should be better than these guys you already have. Or you go for a good heart and ass striker and have a better result. PSG are interested in signing Randall Kolumwani from, he's actually a PSG player on loan to Tottenham Hotspur, right? PSG want to bring him back. Juventus want to sign him, right? But PSG said no, he's coming back to play next season.
1: Maskey on the beat.
0: Manchester City wants to sign Rodrigo. Oh yes, Rodrigo. And they are also interested in Iman Ndiaye from Everton. He's Senegalese. Rodrigo of Real Madrid. Come on. Real Madrid are already talking about a £150 million attacking player. And we all know he's not going to be a left winger. Why? Vinicius Junior, wahala on the left wing. Kylian Mbappe, wahala on the left wing. So they are most probably looking for a right winger. It means that Rodrigo may never play again. So Manchester City, they are looking for him. I pray he goes to the Etihad Stadium. Let's watch him week in, week out. Now let's go to our best 11. Our best 11 of the week. Oh yes, our best 11. Not of the week, sorry, of the season. And this best 11 is not just for Premier League. Our best 11 this time should be for Europe. Europe best 11. That's what we're going to be doing today on the show. It's 32 minutes gone past 1 p.m. We continue to celebrate Crystal Garden Estate. In the Crystal Garden Estate, Dalono, Hunuge Jelilieni Igwe, in the Crystal Garden Estate, for your constant love and support. To all of us right here on Fanzone, Ogadelono, Ma, Crystal Garden Estate, thank you very much. All right, ladies and gentlemen, I'll be needing your help right now. If you're watching me live, I'll be needing your help right now. We're going to go over all the exceptional players in Europe. Remember, aside PSG players, we're not going to be talking about any other person in the French Ligue 1. That's a farmers league. We will not be talking about players from the Italian Serie A, just one or two players from Inter Milan. In the Bundesliga, it's basically Bayern Munich. In Spain, Barcelona and Real Madrid players. Who else? And the rest will come from the Premier League. We'll also consider the UEFA Best 11. Remember the UEFA Best 11. I talked about the UEFA Best 11 after the Champions League last season. UEFA Best 11, best goalkeeper was David Raya. Best defenders, Marcos Llorente of Atletico Madrid. Right, best right back. For UEFA, left back Nuno Mendes, central defenders Marquinhos of PSG and Gabriel Magalhães of Arsenal. In the midfield, they featured just two midfielders, Declan Rice and Vitinha. Forward players stroke wingers, Michael Olise, Kicha Karaskelia, Ousmane Dembele, and Harry Kane as the out and out striker. For Premier League best 11, it was David Raya, same David Raya. In goal, in the Premier League, defenders, Julian Timber, best right back, best left back was Nico O'Reilly. Central defenders, William Saliba and Gabriel Magalhães. In the midfield, three midfielders, Bernardo Silva, Declan Rice and Bruno Fernandes. In the attack, Bukayo Saka from the right, Antoine Semenyo from the left,

2025, 2026. These are best 11s where we're going to get our best players from. Right, I'm going to be calling some players for you to vote who the best in each of the positions we're going to be naming on the show this afternoon is. Right, I'm going to stop at the La Liga. In the 2025-2026 best La Liga team of the year, Juan Garcia of Barcelona. That guy was really super awesome. Never mind the fact that Barcelona had the most equalistic defense almost in Europe last season. Dean Huijsen of Real Madrid, the guy they signed from AFC Bournemouth. Pau Kubasi and Eric Garcia. They had only three defenders in the La Liga best 11. In the midfield, Pedri of Barcelona, Jude Bellingham of Real Madrid, Federico Valverde of Real Madrid, and Ezaozaoli of Real Betis. That's Abdi Ezaozaoli of Real Betis. In the attack, from the right, Lamine Yamal, left, Vinicius Junior, out and out striker, Kylian Mbappe. He won the Pichichi. The Pichichi is the highest goal scorer in Spain, you know, in the year under review. That's this last season. He won the Golden Boot, basically, with 31 league goals. Hallelujah, somebody.

start. If you're watching me live, you're going to help me right now. For our best 11, we're going to end it with the best manager of the season in Europe. If you're listening to me and you want to join us, very easy. 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The Facebook page is Huge Man Page. Huge Man Page. Huge is spelled H-U-G-E. Man, M-A-N. Page, P-A-G-E. Please search for the one with 137,000 followers. I think we are close to 180,000 followers. You know, once you get there, click that follow button. Very important. And then scroll down, see the live stream. Go to the comment section and vote with us. Where do we start from? Best goalkeeper of the year in the whole of Europe. I'm picking just two goalkeepers for us to vote from. That's for us to vote for. Two goalkeepers. David Raya of Arsenal. 19 clean sheets. Won the, that was his third consecutive golden boot. Juan Garcia of Barcelona. Juan Garcia of Barcelona kept a massive 15 clean sheets in the La Liga this season. And he had the highest save percentage of 77.9% in Europe. Highest save percentage. Remember, David Raya had the best defensive structure in front of him, protecting him. He made saves, yes, but he had William Saliba and Gabriel Magalhães. Barcelona has nobody. Umu Abobia are all they had in their defensive unit. And yet, Juan Garcia pulled the highest save percentage of 77.9%. Who do you think deserves European best goalkeeper of the year here in the house? Let's see what people are saying. Abdu, no place. I'd give it to David Raya. Mos Mazino, David Raya. Chukwe, John Chris Ifanyi said, give it to Juan Garcia. Harinzo Kachuku, David Raya. SMO said, Juan Garcia. Chukwe, don't vote twice, please. Chukwe Mekanwanko said, David Raya. Kenneth Iwala, David Raya. Sochima Icon said, Juan Garcia. Amara Emeka said, David Raya. Eze Michael, David Raya. Clean Boy Jeriba, David Raya. Sochima, please don't vote more than once. I beg you, let other people vote, please. You're just writing Wangasha. We're only taking one vote from you, sir. Engineer Idubuagu Benjamin Chinanyangwa said David Raya, Chukukalu David Raya, Tumoski Manuel David Raya, Chibu King David Raya, Abdul Rahim David Raya, Mayor Frank, David Raya. Everybody's just saying Raya, Raya, Raya. So write it down. Best goalkeeper of the year in Europe. Best goalkeeper of the year goes to David Raya. 95.3. Best central defenders. I'm going to name central defenders that we're going to choose from. Number one, William Saliba. A test. He has no point telling you. This guy, in addition to being the Arsenal defense leader, he also completed 92% of his passes. And he was rarely being dribbled past. Number two, Gabriel Magalhães. Just don't say any other thing. Just his name says it all. Gabriel Magalhães. When the top five for the Ballon d'Or comes out, Gabriel Magalhães must be there. In the nominees for the PFS Player of the Year, Gabriel Magalhães was there. Nominees for the EPL Player of the Year, Gabriel Magalhães was there. FWA Player of the Year, that's Football Writers Award, Gabriel Magalhães was there. Marquinhos of PSG. Marquinhos, the solid Brazilian. Of course, he led PSG to the Champions League. Oh yes, Marquinhos. He also won the French Cup and won the French Ligue 1. And then Alexandro Bastoni. Mbaka Rapo Bastoni of Inter Milan. Rapo no Bastoni biko. Onyenka. Mbaka Rapo Inter. Arsenal for 3-1 in the group phase. Common ordinary simple. Keza Fatima Adina, Northern Norway. Then where you pass it at all. Hi. Patrick Iferiba, please, if you're listening, send the good humor for this team. Wep Inter Milan from the Champions League. Oh, Kiffen Jaffa, this team, man.
Somebody should remind me. This team that removed Inter. Wally Inter, 3 goals, home and away. Team just where a stadium of 8,000 capacity in northern Norway. Oh, people are still not telling me the name of this team. But, so let's look at about Bastoni. What they end up pastor. Bodo Glimt, thank you. Adam Ali, Bodo Glimt, or Bodo Kaneche. Thank you very much. Bodo Glimt. So let's look at about Bastoni. Let's consider McInhos, Gabriel Magalhães, William Saliba, and Kedonian Kozaiku. William Saliba, Gabriel Magalhães, McInhos, three of them. Just write two names, don't write one. Write two names. We're talking about central defenders. Best central defenders. Two central defenders. McInhos, Saliba, and Gabriel Magalhães. Give us two names, please. People are still writing one name. I beg, please, give us two names. We're talking about best central defenders right now. Okay? Votes are coming in. Chukwuekwe John Chris said, Pacho. Oh, William Pacho. McInhos is better than William Pacho. Bikon, don't call anybody we didn't call. Okay, I'll be confused. I just stick to these three guys, I beg. After all, where was William Pacho when McInhos won, entered the UEFA Best 11? Please, McInhos, Gabriel Magalhães, and William Saliba. Give us two names. Okay, Chibuzo said McInhos and Saliba. Engineer Idubuagu said Gabriel and Saliba. Chidima said Gabriel Magalhães and William Saliba. Kenneth Iwala, William Saliba and Gabriel Magalhães. Onyeka Okeke, Gabriel Magalhães and William Saliba. Hobin Okeke said McInhos and Gabriel Magalhães. Clean Boy, Jerry Boy said Gabriel and Saliba. Hule Luna Keze, Saliba and McInhos. Boss Mazino, Saliba and Gabriel. Mayor Frank, Gabriel and McInhos. Make up your mind now. Yano Maka here. Kingsley Abiora said Gabriel Magalhães and William Saliba. The Genesis said McInhos and Saliba. Kingsley Obioha, Gabriel Magalhães and William Saliba. Chukwuekwe John Chris, Gabriel Magalhães and McInhos. Kingsley, Gabriel Magalhães and Saliba. Ngwa Chuku, Gabriel Magalhães and Saliba. Harinzuka Chuku, McInhos and Gabriel Magalhães. Chukwa Makamwankwo, William Saliba and McInhos. Chinedu Abba, William Saliba and Gabriel Magalhães. Hobioha, Gabriel Magalhães and William Saliba. This people talking about Pacho. Pacho is on the near menu. Chibu King, Gabriel Magalhães and McInhos. Victor Igwe, McInhos and William Saliba. The SAPNG, Saliba and McInhos. Ala Soronye, Saliba and Gabriel Magalhães. Okay. Nico Miles, McInhos and Gabriel Magalhães. Ebuka Jude, Gabriel Magalhães and William Saliba. I think William Saliba and Gabriel Magalhães. A lot of people are talking about McInhos, though. Okay? That is him confused. So many McInhos here. And still Saliba, Gabriel. More people are talking about Gabriel Magalhães and William Saliba. No need. This RPNG, William Saliba and McInhos. Tough Carter, William Saliba and Gabriel Magalhães. Benjamin Jofine, Gabriel Magalhães and William Saliba. Chibuzo Chuku, William Saliba and Gabriel Magalhães. Chuku Kalo, William Saliba and Gabriel Magalhães. Francis Onobu said, why didn't we include Pacho? Go and check the UEFA Best 11. Pacho was not even there. You understand? So we just picked McInhos and Magalhães and William Saliba. McInhos is the best defender in PSG, so calm down. I will put in Pato on like a French league. So let's go, ladies and gentlemen. Best central defenders, William Saliba and Gabriel Magalhães. But big ups to McInhos. He got a lot of votes.

Best left back. Of course, you know, fullbacks. We don't have many good fullbacks in the game right now. The only three left backs I could come up with are Nico Riley of Manchester City, the breakout star of the season, the young sensation of the season. He locked his position down very well and scored goals that saved Manchester City this season, including goals that won them the Carabao Cup and the FA Cup. Number two, Mark Cucurella. As bad as Chelsea were last season, there's no denying the fact that Mark Cucurella is a world-class player. And then, Nuno Mendes, of course, of PSG. Which other left-back hitter? I searched. There's no other left-back in my whole name, eh? Na Europe. So let's go with these three. Mark Cucurella, Nico Riley, or Nuno Mendes. Very quickly, this is supposed to be very easy. This is, okay? Oh, names are already trending. Quality Standard said Nuno Mendes, okay? Somebody's talking about midfield. We've not got into the midfield yet, please. Tomoski Emmanuel said Nuno Mendes. Nico Mao said give it to Nico Riley. Engineer Idubuago said Nuno Mendes. Holy Secletu said give it to Nuno Mendes. Victor said give it to Mark Cucurella. Oh, Yao Cancelo is another guy, but he was not consistent. How many games did Yao Cancelo play for Barcelona last season? He was not consistent. Let's go with these three guys, please. The Genesis said give it to Nuno Mendes. Joseph Otimani Chelsea said Mark Cucurella. Abdul no play. Nuno Mendes. Chukwu Okwe John Chris. Okay. Odibe Nuno Mendes. Onyeka Nwelibe Nuno Mendes. Chidima Joseph Nuno Mendes. Mala Frank Nico Riley. Boz Mazino Nuno Mendes. 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Ladies and gentlemen, write it down. Best left back in Europe. Attest in your test. His name is Nuno Mendes. Now to the best right back. Best right back in Europe. I picked only three as well. Three. Julian Timber of Arsenal. Marcos Llorente of Atletico Madrid. And Achraf Hakimi of PSG.

0: ask you on the
1: So let's go. Right back. Three. Eshaf Hakimi, Marcos Llorente, and Julian Timber. Please. Let's choose from these three. Marcos Llorente. Of course, Marcos Llorente made it to the Euro Best 11. Julian Timber needs no introduction. Helped us now win the league for the first time in 22 years. Go to the Champions League final. Unbeaten. And of course, Eshaf Hakimi won the Champions League. His name is already trending. Kenneth Iwala, Hakimi, Quality Standard, Hakimi, Boss Mazinu, Hakimi, Chukwuoko John Chris, Hakimi, Olisakletus, Hakimi, Harinze, Okachukwu, Julian Timber, Nico Miles, Hakimi, Joseph Otibadi Chelsea, Hakimi, Chiemerie, Emmanuel, Julian Timber, Huleluna Akeze. He's still talking about Marco Corella. We're talking about right back now. The SAPNG said Matheus Nunes, please, we're not joking here. Joshua Okedina, G. Raphael, Timber, Chukwudon So, Raymond, Timber, Joshua, okay, I've taken yours before, Tomoski, Eshaf Hakimi, Chinedu Aba, Eshaf Hakimi, Francis Onwebu, Julian Timber, The Genesis, Eshaf Hakimi, Joseph Otimadi Chelsea, Eshaf Hakimi, Sydney Anthony, Eshaf Hakimi, Risa PNG, Tough Kata, Eshaf Hakimi, Onyaka Nwelibe, Eshaf Hakimi, Chidima Joseph said Pastor Timber, Francis Onwebu, Eshaf Hakimi, DC Star, Eshaf Hakimi, Theophilus Mario Theocracy, Eshaf Hakimi, ladies and gentlemen, her test in your test, best right back in Europe, Eshaf Hakimi.

best defensive midfielder. This is where the problem happens, because we don't have a lot of defensive midfielders that did well last season. Remember, Vitinha will be in our central midfield category. Declan Rice, central midfield category. Pedri, central midfield category. So please, don't name these three. Defensive midfield, Jason Ela Ebele.

In the defensive midfield, I included Yao Neves. He plays as a defensive midfield, sometimes for PSG, Yao Neves. I included Casemiro of Manchester United. I included Joshua Kimmich of Bayern Munich. And I included Martin Zubimendi of Arsenal. Martin Zubimendi, Casemiro, Yao Neves, and Joshua Kimmich. Let's choose from these four. Defensive midfield. Martin Zubimendi, as bad as he was, he helped them win the league. Casemiro, Yao Neves, and Joshua Kimmich. Best defensive midfielder of the year in entire Europe. Let me go once again. Yao Neves of PSG, Joshua Kimmich of Bayern Munich, Casemiro of Manchester United, and Martin Zubimendi of Arsenal. Okay, Tomoski Manuel said Casemiro, Clean Boy Jerry Iba, Zubimendi, Nico Miles, Joshua Kimmich, Nisa PNG, Yao Neves, Adam Ali, Joshua Kimmich, Benjamin Casemiro, Onyeko Keke, Yao Neves, Disappi NG, Yao Neves, Zest Your Car for Arizuka Tuku Casemiro, Chie Marie Emmanuel Casemiro, Kenneth Iwala, Yao Neves, Benjamin Casemiro, I think I've taken yours before. Paul Isiche, Zubimendi, Modest Mohope, Casemiro, Jazin Adair,

Casemiro, Don Gold, Casemiro, Chineduaba, Casemiro, Chibu King, Casemiro, Boss Mazzino, Casemiro, Tough Kata, Casemiro. Ladies and gentlemen, Hatas in your test. Best defensive midfielder in Europe last season, according to your votes. Best defensive midfielder, Casemiro.

said he has left the Premier League. He will no longer play in the Premier League ever again. He's an ancestor. You know, he's already, what, 35 years. So, he's 34. He'll be 35 next year. His full name is Carlos Henrique Casemiro. But then, because the name is too long, we had to shorten it to Casemiro. So, you guys voted for him, and I've written down his name. Let's go to the most difficult position. Best central midfielder in Europe. That is where Declan Rice will come in. Uncle Declan Rice. He was cheated by Bruno Fernandes when they gave the FWA Player of the Year. He came second. He was cheated by the EPL when they gave Bruno Fernandes Premier League Player of the Year. He came second. I pray he comes first today. The other two central midfielders are Vitinha of PSG. His full name is Vitor Machado Ferreira. Vitinha. About ball. That guy was in FC Porto, went on loan to Wolverhampton Wanderers. Imagine when you're not good enough to play for Porto, you go on loan to Wolves in our relegation. From there, went to PSG. God picked his call. One of the best players in the world right now. The third player is Pedri. His full name is Pedro Gonzalez Lopez. Obro Benjamin Sesko. There is no way I forget Sibulu, Joshua Zegzi, Liam the Lap, Imana Bobo, Liam the Lap, Wakabia State. Hello, bam, bam. Pedri of Barcelona, Pedro Gonzalez Lopez. So between these three guys, Declan Rice, Pedri, and Vitinha, who do you think deserves to win our best central midfielder of the year?

Nicoma said Vitina, Sukumaka said Padre, Bosbeha, engineers before he said Vitina. Tough cutter, Declan Rice. Onyeko KK, Vitinha, Hokoru former Vitinha, Junior Machiavelli, Vitinha, Disappear NG, Declan Rice, Jonas Okim, Declan Rice, Eric Ono, Vitinha, Obina Soweto, Declan Rice, Kenneth Iwala, Declan Rice, 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for Declan Rice, you know. Mobbing on our Ali second. Menebele, vote for Declan Rice, please. Sydney Anthony, Vitinha. Benjamin Iofin, Vitinha. Zestio Kafa, Declan Rice. Mos Mazino, Vitinha. Ben Jamie, Declan Rice. Clean Boy, Rice. Felix Duru, Rice. Okay. 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Zestio Kafa, Rice. Odion Obaro. Obaro, Rice. All right, ladies and gentlemen, let's write it down immediately. Best central defender of the year in Europe, Declan Rice. DSB Music. 1 o'clock, best central midfielder of the year.

Rice, Declan Rice. Best right winger. Best right winger. I'll tell you the players I nominated, please. Number one, Bukayo Saka. Bukayo Saka. Of course, helped Arsenal get to the Champions League final unbeaten. Helped Arsenal win their first league title in 22 years. Number two, Ousmane Dembele. Current Ballon d'Or winner. Current FIFA World of the Year winner. Current helped PSG. In fact, current French France League One best player of the year. Kicha Karaskela is the best League One player of the year. Ousmane Dembele helped them win the French Cup, helped them win the French League One, and helped them win the Champions League. Scored the only goal in the final, the penalty that beat Raya. The next player for the best right wing is Antoine Semenyo. Carried the FC Bournemouth on his shoulder, scored 10 Premier League goals for FC Bournemouth. Transferred to Manchester City from January, scored 10 Premier League goals. Helped Manchester City win the Carabao Cup, helped Manchester City win the FA Cup. The next right winger is Lamine Yamal. Needs no introduction. No. There's only one Lamine Yamal in football. You know, Hondo Zokayanago, help this one, help that one. The only player closest to Lionel Messi in world football right now is Lamine Yamal, so he needs no introduction. The last player is Michael Olise. Michael Olise, the wonder kid, current football sensation right now, Michael Olise. So we're looking at Bukayo Saka, Ousmane Dembele, Antoine Semenyo, Lamine Yamal, and Michael Olise. Ousmane Dembele, Bukayo Saka, Antoine Semenyo, Lamine Yamal, and Michael Olise. Let's see who people are voting for. Ernest Johnson said Dembele. Chibu King said Olise. Hek and Welibe said Dembele. Nico Mao said Dembele. Engineer Edubu Agu said Dembele. Don't worry, we'll come to the attacking midfield. Chalono, Ndana say attacking midfield. Hanaba Alise Olise. Chris Chukwuemeka Olise. Zesty Okafor Olise. Prince Okamba Olise. Chukwuemeka Nwankwo Dembele. Ernest Johnson Dembele. Jason Aldea Olise. Boss Bazino Olise. Joseph Otibani Chelsea. Dembele Olise. Choose one now. Clean Boy said Lamine Yamal. Amara Emeka Olise, Risa PNG Olise, Ken Zico Olise, I'm surprised though, Tough Kata Olise, Tima Dembele, The Genesis Olise, Mayo Frank Olise, Hobina Soweto Olise, Tuboski Manuel Olise, Risa PNG Olise, Eriko Nohu Olise, Quality Standard Olise, Valentino Bundeme Olise, Chineduaba Olise, Hokoru Foma Olise, Benjamin Olise, Obio Konkwa Olise, Basil Frederick Olise. Let me tell you the truth. When I was preparing for the show this afternoon, when I wrote down these names, the player I thought would win the vote was Lamine Yamal. But only two people have voted for Lamine Yamal here. The rest, Dembele, few people, Dembele, the rest, Olise, Olise, Olise. Even is still trending. Aguero, Chiji, okay, Olise. Joseph Otimani, Chelsea, Olise. Just write it down. Best right winger, Michael Olise.

0: And bet me, if France wins the World Cup, and Olise put in that kind of display he put in yesterday against Northern Ireland in Boston, Massachusetts. That was where he scored his first international hat-trick. Hoga, Olise will win the Ballon d'Or.
1: Shout out to my man.
0: Sir, I told you, do not say you had it. Best left winger. Let's go to the best left winger. Achokata, I'm left winger. I'm going to add Rafinha, and I'll tell you why. Rafinha played only 22 games in the La Liga this season. He played only 7 games in the Champions League. But Rafinha scored 21 goals. 21 goals and 9 assists across all competitions. This guy played very few games because of injury, yet he scored 21 goals and 9 assists. That's super massive. So we are going to include him. Scored 3 goals and 2 assists in the Champions League. 13 La Liga goals and 3 assists in the La Liga. 1 goal and 1 assist in the Copa del Rey. 4 goals in the Super Copa del Espana. The guy is just a genius. Then we're going to include Vinicius Junior. Vinicius Junior has a quite stick as Real Madrid, where he scored 22 goals, 13 assists in 53 games in all competitions. That's super massive. We're going to include Luis Diaz. Mama Luis Diaz of Bayern Munich, 15 goals scored in the Bundesliga alone, 15 goals with 17 assists in 32 games in the Bundesliga, 26 goals and 20 assists in 51 games in all competitions. Luis Diaz, Hoba Ball. We're talking about left wingers now. And then we're going to include Kicha Karaskelia. Secretary General Nda Akodo. If you cannot write his name, just write Hogaseke. Saka, that's right. Hoga Saka, Kicha Karaskelia. Of course, French League One Player of the Year. UEFA Champions League Best Player of the Year. Scored 10 goals with 6 assists in the Champions League alone this season. Oh, yes. So these are the best left wingers. What's on your Zomfu? If I include Gabriel Martinelli, hallelujah, MM here. Ife Inwa Trossard, Hebrebe Gebu, Ken Kendi Chelsea. Alejandro Garnacho, Alo Melia, Pedro Neto, Ike Gulia. Jeremy Doku is another player I would have added, though. I think Jeremy Doku. After all, he won a cup double. He helped them win the Carabao Cup and the FA Cup. Kaitin with Jeremy Doku, ne when he Jeremy Doku. Okwa. So, we now have 4 players to choose from. Kicha Karaskelia, Jeremy Doku, Luis Diaz, Vinicius Junior, and Rafinha. I know Gaddafia, this is our brother from Man United. Marcus Rashford played from the left wing. But he's a bench guy. It was because Rafinha was not there. So let's see what people are saying. Who is your best left winger? Onyeka Okeke said Karaskelia. The SAPNG said Luis Diaz. Hule Luna Kese, Luis Diaz. Joseph Otumadi Chelsea, Karaskelia. 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Just right about Uli Buboge. 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That's right, his name immediately. Best left winger, Kicha Karaskelia.

Best attacking midfielder. I included a lot of players in this one. Number one, Jude Bellingham of Real Madrid. He made the La Liga best 11, 2025-2026. Number two, Arda Güler. 4 goals, 9 assists in 33 La Liga games. 15 goals, 18 assists across all competitions. 2 from Real Madrid, Arda Güler, Jude Bellingham. Just rapping you to her. I chose 2 from Arsenal, Herbert Chiesa, Martin Odegaard. 1, Mba. Okay, split vote to her. I think Martin Odegaard should be ahead of Herbert Chiesa. But Mba, what do you want? After all, we're not doing club. He's player. So let's leave it like that. I chose Herbert Chiesa, Martin Odegaard. Dani Olmo. Recorded 7 goals, 8 assists in 33 La Liga games for Barcelona this season. Somebody's writing Dominic Szoboszlai. So the Szoboszlai played 10. It was Florian Wies that played attacking midfield for Liverpool. And finally, Bruno Fernandes. Remember the players we are talking about. Jude Bellingham of Real Madrid. Arda Güler of Real Madrid. Dani Olmo of Barcelona. Herbert Chiesa of Arsenal. Martin Odegaard of Arsenal. Bruno Fernandes of Manchester United. Let's go. Of course, I know. I'm not here, man. Hello, man. Oh, hello, Emego Munem. Just, there is no other name here. Oh, if this thing, whenever you mention Bruno Fernandes, it doesn't matter. It doesn't matter what you said after mentioning him. Just, if his name is there, it is finished. Everybody here, Bruno Fernandes. Okay, thank God. Some people are writing a better chance. I don't know. Who knows? Who cares? Say a better chance. Okay. And hey, hello, man. Ladies and gentlemen, please don't worry. Bruno Fernandes is trending everywhere. I'm avoiding calling his name and because it will be very comical. Every name here is Bruno. Because cannot wonder there are Bruno. Francis Onoche said I should include Fermín López. Thank you very much. Okay, Fermín López said he played more than Dani Olmo. Pardon me. Nsobadro. Crawford. Paul. Isiche. I don't know. For people who are helping the show by not making it a Bruno Fernandes fan zone. Franklin Onoche, thank you very much. He said Fermín López. Kronyozo. Every other name here is Bruno Fernandes. Every other name here, Bruno Fernandes. Joseph McKenna Luna Bele. Hey, yes, I catch you good yard. I see you. He said, a better cheers, darling. Oh, my brother, Gabale. Thank you. Chibu Zese Chuku, a better cheers. Thank you very much. Sorry, I forgot Fermín López. Thank you for adding him. Vote for him, no problem. Every other person here, Bruno. Try. Ladies and gentlemen. Write it down. Hello, man. Let me call his name. Bruno Fernandes. Desapi NG, Bruno Fernandes. Chukwuemeka Raymond, Bruno Fernandes. Nico Miles, Bruno Fernandes. Jazin Alder, Bruno Fernandes. Zesty Okafor, Bruno Fernandes. Chidabera Christian, Mbatu Egu, Bruno Fernandes. Franklin Onoche, I've taken yours before. Don't vote more than once. Everybody's just Bruno. I think his name is easy to spell. That's the problem. Don't worry. By next season, he will leave the Premier League. I pray that Papa Perez, Florentino Perez, will sign him. Kamado Fuso. Every afternoon here, Bruno Fernandes. Best attacking midfielder. Bruno Fernandes. Honestly, I must give kudos to Bruno Fernandes. It's not easy. Imagine playing with a very bad Manchester United side. Playing under a very bad manager like Nwokamagu Nzenkanu, Ruben Amorim. And yet, you have the highest touches in the opposition half. You have the highest touches in the opposition 18-yard box. Bruno Fernandes, the most accurate passes in the opposition half.
Bruno Fernandes, highest assist, 21 assists, breaking a record in the Premier League, FWA Player of the Year, EPL Player of the Year, and he's been nominated for PFL Player of the Year. So he has done well. Mana unuga try kwana dekwa fandozo. Amabuso Bruno Fernandes all the time. Finally, best striker. Best striker. Please, in this striking position, we have just three guys. No other person qualifies to be here. Kylian Mbappe, Harry Kane, and Erling Haaland. Please, don't judge by trophies, I beg. Judge by stats and a player's ability to put the ball behind the net. Please. Best striker. I'm going to start from Haaland. Haaland's got 27 league goals in 35 league games. Premier League this season. 38 and 52 in all competitions. He won the Premier League Golden Boot. Kylian Mbappe, 25 goals in 31 La Liga games. 42 and 44 in all competitions. He won the Pichichi Award. That's the La Liga Golden Boot. Harry Kane, 36 goals in 31 games in the Bundesliga alone. 61 and 51 in all competitions. He won the German Bundesliga Golden Boot. He won the European Golden Boot. Who do you think deserves to be the best striker in Europe 2025-2026? The SAPNG said Harry Kane. Just your car for Harry Kane. Kim Park, Harry Kane. Okay, Haaland. Ifani Chizitelo, Harry Kane. Isco, Jude, Harry Kane. Teofilos Marochokrasi, Harry Kane. Tema FKB, Harry Kane. Chidabera Christian, Haaland. Ule Lunakez, Harry Kane. Joseph Otimani Chelsea, Harry Kane. The Genesis, Harry Kane. Hadam Ali called him Harry Koboko. Harry Kane. Clean Boy said Kylian Mbappe. Ule Lunakez, Harry Kane. OG Pep said Liam Sesko. That's Liam De La plus Benjamin Sesko. If you add their goals, if you add Liam De La's goals, Joshua Zegzi's goals, and Kadafa Onyokwankoza, Oga Benji's goals, it is not up to one quarter of the goals Harry Kane scored in the Bundesliga alone, not in all Europe. Abdul Rahim, Harry Kane. Paul Isiche, Harry Kane. Everybody just going Harry Kane, Harry Kane. Chinedu Abba, Harry Kane. Mazimori, Harry Kane. Dongod, Harry Kane. Chukwokwe John Chris, Harry Kane. Ladies and gentlemen, write it down. Best striker of the year, Harry Kane.

And finally, the best manager of the year in the whole of Europe. The best manager of the year in the whole of Europe. Number one nominee,

Number one nominee is the Inter Milan coach, Christian Kivu. He gave them their first double since Jose Mourinho in 2016. In the last 10 years, Inter Milan won the Coppa Italia. That's Italia, Coppa Italia, and the Scudetto. That's the Italian League title. Number two manager is Unai Emery. With an Aston Villa side, smaller budget, qualified for the Champions League in the top four on the Premier League table, won the UEFA Europa League. The third manager is Pep Guardiola. Pep needs no introduction. One of the greatest managers of all time, basically. Left the Premier League, but left football for now. I don't know if he's on a sabbatical or if he will never coach again. Came second in the Premier League, won the Carabao Cup, won the FA Cup. The next manager is Mikel Arteta. Gave us now their first league title in 22 years. Got them to the Champions League final, unbeaten. The final man is Luis Enrique. First manager to successfully defend his Champions League crown in the history of the Champions League. That's from 1992-1993 season till now, minus Zinedine Zidane. Oh, yes. He won the league title last season, won it again this season. He won the French Coupe de France last season, won it again this season. And he won the Champions League this season. Who do you think deserves to win our best manager in the whole of Europe 2025-2026? Let's go. This happy NG, Luis Enrique. Just your car for Luis Enrique. Blessed KC, Luis Enrique. Chukwuemeka Nwankwo, Luis Enrique. Hansi Flick. I would have added Hansi Flick. Oh, I forgot Flick. Flick won the La Liga. Okay, didn't win the Copa del Rey. The Associated won the Copa del Rey. But don't worry. Let's go. Kenneth Iwala, Luis Enrique. Tough Carter, Luis Enrique. Onyeko Keke, Luis Enrique. 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Tema, FKB, Luis Enrique. Eric Ono, Luis Enrique. Mazingorie, Chiquado Romosinachi, Luis Enrique. Uche Antoni, Mikel Arteta. Haka Chukudia, Luis Enrique, the Genesis, Luis Enrique, Dongo, Luis Enrique, Fidelis, Enwebuka, Luis Enrique. Ladies and gentlemen, write it down. Best manager in Europe this season. His name is Luis Enrique.

0: Chris, thank you so much, ladies and gentlemen. God bless you real good. It's 22 minutes gone past 2 p.m. It's now time to read from you. Whatever it is you want to talk about, if I missed any player in any position, you know, even the managerial position, feel free to write it down. You can also give us your own top 11 in Europe this season, your best 11. And then all the transfer news making the rounds. Gary Neville told Man United to sign Cole Palmer. Michael Carola wants to leave Chelsea. Chelsea valued him at £40 to £50 million. Enzo Fernandez wants to go to Real Madrid. The Chelsea Blue Co. management have told Papa Perez, you cough out £120 million if you want to sign him. Michael Olise is rewriting his own football history. Scored a hat-trick yesterday against Northern Ireland in their last warm-up game. That's for France going into the World Cup. They beat Northern Ireland 3-0. He scored the 3 goals. Many things running in the world of football right now. I don't know where you want to start from. If you want to talk about Zadok Yohana, the young 18-year-old Nigerian boy, the wonder kid who is running everywhere right now. He has moved to Brighton and Hove Albion. Feel free to come up with that. It's happening on my page, Huge Man Page. Huge Man Page. Huge is spelled H-U-G-E. Man, M-A-N. Page, P-A-G-E. Remember to search for the one with 137,000 followers. I think we are close to 138,000 followers. Please click that follow button. Scroll down, see the live stream. Go to the comment section and do the needful. My name is Ifeanyi Orakwe, the hugest man alive. I am the walking, talking soccer statistics. Had a perfect opportunity since 1 p.m. And Bishop going to be here with you till 3 on your boss. Hello, I'm hanging there, please. Don't touch your dial.
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0: All right, the first person here is Boss Mazino. He said, good afternoon to you. I'm Mazino, watching live from Kwale, Delta State. He said, this man, how's your day going? Awesome, my brother. He said, he missed Fan Zone, but he's back right now. Wow. Where went you, sir? He said, he's world best 11. Goalkeeper David Raya, central defender Saliba. Okay. Left back, Nuno Mendes. Right back, Ishraf Hakimi. Defensive midfielder, Casemiro. Central midfielder, Vitinha. Best right winger, Michael Olise. Best attacking midfielder, Bruno Fernandes. Best manager, Luis Enrique. And best striker, Erling Haaland. Thank you so much, my brother. God bless you. Chukwudo Soremond is asking a question. He said, it, man, is Julian Alvarez coming to us now? Well, my dear brother, lots and lots of people are running after Julian Alvarez as I speak to you now. He may be coming to us now. He may be going to Real Madrid and a host of other clubs. Kenzico said, David Ryan, go for him. Ishraf Hakimi, right back. Demarco, left back. Gabriel Magalhães and William Saliba. Yao Neves, defensive midfielder. Vitinha, central midfielder. Bruno Fernandes, attacking midfielder. Olise, right wing. Luis Diaz, left wing. Harry Kane, out and out striker. Joseph Otimani, Chelsea, said, good day, Chief Ozibundu. I'm watching live from Okulu. He said, let's bring out a day to do the worst left, the worst 11. The worst 11 in Europe. New Jersey will win that one a lot.

0: chief.
1: All right, ladies and gentlemen, it's already 2:30. Time to pay some bills. Very, very important. 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When we return, the show continues. Hang in there, please. 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

0: Attention, attention, attention. This is an important public notice to all traders, shop owners, investors, and members of the general public. Sagzum Legal, solicitor to Patrick Nigerian Limited and Mr. Chikezie Okonkwo, wishes to inform the public that by the judgment of the High Court of Anambra State, delivered on the 21st of April 2026, in suit number OT/208/2018, Patrick Nigeria Limited and Mr. Chikezie Okonkwo are declared the lawful owner of the majority of the shops and plazas in Importers Zone Building Materials Market, Obunike. The court, by the said judgment, in effect nullified all previous transactions entered into with whosoever in respect to the said shops and plazas. Members of the public are therefore strongly advised not to rent, lease, purchase, or engage in any transaction with anyone apart from Patshike Nigeria Limited and Mr. Chikezie Okonkwo. Anyone who ignores this warning does so at his or her own risk and may face legal consequences. Signed, GBOB Esquire, Sam, Sagzam Legal.
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0: 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Oh, engineers say sabi work na Niger pipes them they use. 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
2: Missing person announcement. One Reverend Clement Okoye, male of Christ Holy Church International, 66B Isiokwe Road, Inland Town, Onitsha, has reported to the Nigerian police about one missing catechist Ignatius Ojioka, male of same address, who served under him. He left the church premises to an unknown destination. He further stated that the said catechist left his two phones in his apartment and did not lock up his doors. He is 45 years old, 4.5 feet tall, fair in complexion. He speaks English and Igbo language fluently. He has no tribal marks. He is a native of Umuama village in Ndiagba in an Aniri local government area of Enugu state. All efforts made to trace his whereabouts proved abortive. Hence this report. Anybody with useful information about the said catechist Ignatius Ojioka should please report to the nearest police station. Thank you.
3: The Institute of Chartered Accountants of Nigeria, ICAN, Onitsha and District Society, invites the general public to the investiture ceremony of Mr. Anyanwu Madoforo, Kanis, FCA, as the 16th chairman of Onitsha and District Society and inauguration of 2026/2027 District Executive Committee by the 62nd President of ICAN, Queensley Sofuratu Segosime, FCA, featuring investiture lecture on 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

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Be the best you can be. My name remains Ifeanyi Orakwe. And that hugest man alive. Bye-bye.

0: Valerian Maduka Okeke, Archbishop nke Onitsha. 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
1: The Chaplet of Divine Mercy. In the name of the Father, and of the Son, and of the Holy Spirit.
2: Amen.
1: Our Father, who art in heaven, hallowed be thy name. Thy kingdom come, thy will be done, on earth as it is in heaven.
2: Give us this day our daily bread, and forgive us our trespasses, as we forgive those who trespass against us. And lead us not into temptation, but deliver us from evil. Amen.
1: Hail Mary, full of grace, the Lord is with you. Blessed are you among women, and blessed is the fruit of your womb, Jesus.
2: Holy Mary, Mother of God, pray for us sinners, now and at the hour of our death. Amen.
1: I believe in God, the Father Almighty, creator of heaven and earth. I believe in Jesus Christ, his only Son, our Lord. He was conceived by the power of the Holy Spirit and born of the Virgin Mary. He suffered under Pontius Pilate, was crucified, died, and was buried. He descended to the dead. On the third day he rose again. He ascended into heaven and is seated at the right hand of the Father. He will come again to judge the living and the dead.
2: I believe in the Holy Spirit, the Holy Catholic Church, the communion of saints, the forgiveness of sins, the resurrection of the body, and the life everlasting. Amen.
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1: in whom mercy is endless, and the treasury of compassion inexhaustible, look kindly upon us, and increase your mercy in us, that in difficult moments we might not despair, nor become despondent, but with great confidence submit ourselves to your holy will, which is love and mercy itself.
0: O greatly merciful God, infinite goodness, today all mankind calls out from the abyss of its misery to your mercy, to your compassion, O God. And it is with its mighty voice of misery that it cries out. Gracious God, do not reject the prayer of this earth's exiles. O Lord, goodness beyond our understanding, who are acquainted with our misery through and through, and know that by our own power we cannot ascend to you, we implore you, anticipate us with your grace, and keep on increasing your mercy in us, that we may faithfully do your holy will all through our life and at death's hour. Let the omnipotence of your mercy shield us from the darts of our salvation's enemies, that we may with confidence as your children await your final coming, that day known to you alone. And we expect to obtain everything promised us by Jesus, in spite of all of our wretchedness. For Jesus is our hope. Through his merciful heart, as through an open gate, we pass through to heaven.
2: May the divine mercy accompany you. May the divine mercy lead you. May the divine mercy take care of you all the days of your life. And may Almighty God bless you, the Father, and the Son, and the Holy Spirit. Amen.
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2: Missing person announcement. One Reverend Clement Okoye, male of Christ Holy Church International, 66B Isiokwe Road, Inland Town, Onitsha, has reported to the Nigerian police about one missing catechist Ignatius Ojioka, male of same address, who served under him. He left the church premises to an unknown destination. He further stated that the said catechist left his two phones in his apartment and did not lock up his doors. He is 45 years old, 4.5 feet tall, fair in complexion. He speaks English and Igbo language fluently. He has no tribal marks. He is a native of Umuama village in Ndiagba in Aniri local government area of Enugu state. All efforts made to trace his whereabouts proved abortive. Hence this report. Anybody with useful information about the said catechist Ignatius Ojioka should please report to the nearest police station. Thank you.

0: 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Golden Chara Oil, All Pure Love.
1: 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I'm just a passing through.
2: Glorious Exit. The family of late Chief Pius Obicheta Osakwe of Umuachem Village Umuoji in Idemili North local government area of Anambra State announced the death of Madam Chidi T. Osakwe Asa Adife Ni Okaneme burial arrangement Thursday 11th June 2026 vigil mass at her husband's compound in Umuachem Village Umuoji. Friday 12th June 2026 burial mass at Regina Cheli Catholic Church Mbagu Umuoji. Interment follows at her compound. Sunday 11th June 2026 Thanksgiving Mass at Regina Cheli Catholic Church, Mbagu Umuoji. Signed, Chief Dr. Chijioke Osakwe, Chief Engineer Amechi Osakwe, and Chief Ike Osakwe for the family.

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This is Radio Sapiencia News Update at 5 p.m. Today is Tuesday, the 9th day of June 2026. My name is Adoma Izukeke. The House of Representatives has summoned the National Security Advisor Nuhu Ribadu, Minister of Defense General Christopher Musa, his finance counterpart Taiwo Oyedele, for questioning over the spike in kidnappings in some parts of the country.

Meals that once fed a household comfortably are now stretched across the day. Rice, beans, and soup are divided into smaller portions. Breakfast is often the easiest meal to skip as hardship bites harder. Armed men suspected to be bandits have reportedly killed a personnel of the Nigerian Security and Civil Defense Corps, NSCDC, Mr. Ayo Olokotun, and abducted his daughter along with several other residents during an attack on Odoero, the headquarters of Yawa West local government area of Kogi State.

The Senate has called for a total ban on the importation of textile materials in Nigeria as part of efforts to revive the nation's industry. That was Sapiencia News Update at 5 p.m. My name is Adoma Ezukeke. Details of these and other stories will come your way on a major news bulletin later today at 6 p.m. Please stay tuned. Up next is Entertainment Jazz with my very own self coming in as AD Adamarama and Cynthia Ezike Agadagefe. Do not touch that dial.

Of course, my better delicious people, dear man, German, my Gagan people, my Anisha people, my Anambra people, whatever you do, they listen to us this evening. Una welly, welly, welcome to Entertainment Gist on your number one radio, the best, best, the best radio east of the Niger. Now, so you take me here. We did very casually happy. We did very bam bam. We casual. We okotoriba in the studio today. Yeah, will be Tuesday, of course, Tuesday, the 9th of June 2026. Like play, like a play. Yeah, that there's small the end. If you know, say, never achieve anything from general to this day, will be 9th of June, no matter what you plan. Say you they are life, you they shop, your hands, your eyes, every day very healthy. Now, time for you to give Baba God there a big.

0: month of June go there very, very long because what did they happen? We never even enter June. Many things just they happen. But before I tell you now, what did we get for now today on Top Entertainment today? Make a first of all introduce you myself. Yes, so my name is Cynthia Ezike Agadaga Ife. I know they alone now. And I know how they take me here every Tuesday. As a corner, I'm a ball corner, just a corner. Anyhow, you call them. Now the corner, now you turn that put. I do it. The beautiful, the gorgeous, the mama, nasa, salo. I do it. Solid girl worldwide. ADA, what did they happen to you now? What did they happen?
1: I did. I just did on the low. I gotta give you how far it's been since I see you.
0: Leave the ages apart. I beg. We don't do together. No matter what we did here. ADA. ADA. Receive that power. I transfer it to you.
1: I
0: am giving you a power for you to recover from your small insalafo. And you are here telling me you don't want the power.
1: I gotta give a small secret where I tell you.
0: If you want make I talk, I will talk. I'm just giving you power to be restored. And I put the secret.
1: I receive it in Jesus'
0: name. Hey, amen. Na ADA, she go agree with me. Say this June go be very, very long.
1: My dear,
0: he go zaroko.
1: My dear,
0: he go zelo.
1: This June is something else. What was also na 9th kai no 1 2 3 4 5 6 7 8 9. Ebeni na ebobe go.
0: I don't understand though. Yeah, I don't understand. Since last week, ni na by June, one thing or the other, you don't zaroko. It don't they happen. Did we wake up this morning? Now, so Peggy, well, I know Peggy now. Mm-hmm. Peggy, now actress, Nollywood actress. He be married, Oga Frederick Leonard,
1: film lord.
0: Oh, Oga Nebecha, Becha. The man, the guy, I'm a kakwao, Kahukanezoku.
1: Let me.
0: The guy, no go.
1: I can beat my chest and say that Frederick is not a womanizer.
0: Who is saying that one? That was okay, yes. The video that was when they were doing their marriage and loving. We saw where Peggy was saying, I can put my chest in my husband.
1: He's like a father to me.
0: Oh,
1: he's controlling, but I still love
0: he
1: him.
0: He can't even the pepe in the single.
1: She saw the Red Sea.
0: Somebody said, a man with this single went low for the 2 years. What do you think? Many women must have seen. Well, can you just two leg they run?
1: Red flag.
0: About a red flag.
1: No, it's no longer red flag, it's Red Sea.
0: Oh!
1: As in, she entered into the sea and she was swimming. Often at the sea, and I chose to drown.
0: I drown one. Anyway, so my delicious people, we wake up this morning and saw actress, Nollywood actress, Peggy. Now, I ain't come up to call in a strange husband because right about now, they never officially divorced. According to what she writes, make I read her mouth. She said, you said you wanted the divorce, so yet you didn't show up when you were served. Please, don't avoid customary court for the second time on June 23rd. Because I am coming with a receipt. And let's make this divorce done and dusted so both of you can finally be together. And she continued and said, so-called traditional Igbo man with another Igbo man's wife. Akapaka accused the Nkao.
1: Yeah.
0: Akapaka accused the Kwanka.
1: A homebreaker. Going to another home.
0: Eddie, tell me to go on.
1: Go on, my dear.
0: She continued by saying, so-called traditional Igbo man with another Igbo man's wife. With 4 children. You ran to a blogger that I was lying, but when you were served and saw details of my petition, you knew I had seen one out of many, yet refused to show up in court, but sent your lawyer. Where a lot of articles about her marriage, which I will say, girl, see, what will, okay, the last time when she gave us this suspense question, she said, what will you do if you find out that the man you are dating is sleeping with a married woman with the kids? That was a question she asked before when people they smell say it be like say Peggy and Frederick Lona their marriage. It be like say they enter under the under crash.
1: Crash.
0: You don't a crash.
1: I gotta give it. You have been reading this one. Didn't you see all the posts that lady was posting? My best friend.
0: Is it the woman they accused of the
1: on Frederick's birthday, she posted this picture and she was like, the picture where they were on scene holding themselves like a couple.
0: And she
1: was like, you know the reason why I took this picture. I chose this picture because it reminded me of the night I my performance was so good. And that was how we became best friends.
0: In Kabu from the side, who a married woman now April is a married woman.
1: Exactly. Woo! She was saying that her performance was good.
0: Is it?
1: And
0: wait, performance or chasing for them? Because they shooting the
1: performance on the set, movie set.
0: Okay, movie set. They go on the Kuma. I am in the other room.
1: I will do anything humanly possible to avoid this.
0: Waiting, I'm gonna give her and other negotiate for Nigeria. We are still battling with Omakano on a forest.
1: And Frederick now replied, my best friend, I thank God 13 years of good friendship and people's full kiniko. I love you to the moon and back.
0: And the wife is still there. Now I get all these things.
1: Yes, now.
0: Because my married people, how would I go tell you see this kind of thing? If your husband, they praise or they call another married woman, her best friend. Man, I can't buy the way good first.
1: I gotta give it. Yes. You know, the funny thing is that this lady hardly posts her own husband.
0: Who will be the one the husband?
1: I am Aro. I am Aro. That's to show you. She doesn't it post her true. Husband.
0: And I will be saying these men, they always they follow beautiful women. In Kechike, where we say they sing song, the woman with the accuser, very beautiful. So, I don't know why they know they're married.
1: Someone made a very dirty statement that married women, they reign now.
0: I don't understand you.
1: He's no longer a single lady. Now married women. So a married man will leave his home.
0: Yeah.
1: A married man will leave his home and go into another home to break.
0: I don't understand. Eh? Get a guy about this kind of ugly trend of married men and married women and a single boy with a collabing with a married woman. It's a married man collabing with a married which kind Gigolo. Of and Marawito, should we pity this lady where they call Peggy? Because from the beginning, I saw so many men wanting about stories like this. Now, food for bloggers. Every blogger will get his own advice when they advise a blogger.
1: She says she has receipts.
0: Receipts of Frederick.
1: Cheating husband.
0: Marawito, because according to the law of relationship or the law before you marry somebody of the person must show you so many red
1: she
0: flags.
1: Saw the red flags.
0: Even if you show you white flag one we go see about red flag.
1: I gotta give her, she saw the red flag because she made a statement. She said he is like a father to me and
0: that was when
1: he is controlling
0: that
1: he is controlling but I still love him. He knows how to make me to come around.
0: Oh,
1: we have done so many breakups and we still came back and finally we are getting married.
0: And they
1: of course
0: married.
1: You saw the red flags.
0: So
1: actually,
0: should we blame this lady now for the fact that now maybe because this relationship between the said husband allegedly with the said married woman not boyfriend with tata not a work.
1: It has been like that.
0: I want to assume that she must have seen it and the man
1: she tried to cover up
0: explained
1: for
0: that her and
1: is
0: lied.
1: A good man.
0: Well, so now, because according to what she wrote, she said that the man Sibu that no friend come on what if you coffee if you the mother no man
1: bestie.
0: I don't know the bestie they fear me these days
1: bestie.
0: I chose me to wear no bestie also able hand that now only I'll be your bestie. I'm gonna look you somehow from today henceforth because that word bestie you Nigerians who not abuse that word to another level
1: bestie you see a married man and a married woman, they will be doing bestie.
0: Is
1: your partner not supposed to be your best friend?
0: I wonder.
1: If an outsider is your best friend, can see your partner?
0: I wonder.
1: Because your best friend is someone you share everything with.
0: Yeah.
1: Your secrets.
0: Oh boy. Like I said, we never enter June to finish show. Peggy and Lonia, they don't carry their own come. From the ending of May, Madam Judy, Madam Rita Edochi, they were just doing usa. I even see you the road say, every weapon fortune against me shall not prosper. In Kewan, like Kewan, and you know, two sense. You know, a lot of things.
1: Chukwa love come.
0: I
1: know, Chukwa love.
0: All love come. Okay, then we could leave husband and wife matter and the story about adultery. Where say adultery as serial. Singer Spyro, you don't come out again. I like the fact say Spyro. You're using platform always. They call
1: Spyro Gyra.
0: I don't want to call that guy Spyro Gyra, because if I did call him Spyro Gyra, you go remember me when I did for biology class for my secondary school. That's biology, the thing. Oh, it stressed my life. It stressed me. What? I had to start drawing cell, Spyro Gyra, amoeba, and all of those things. Yes, now we drew it.
1: Amoeba.
0: Whatever. Amoeba. I beg no mind. Okay, Spyro, musician will be Spyro. She don't even come out. Like I was saying, I said, I love the fact that now Spyro, they always use in platform to call out the injustice where they happen in our nation. Whether the whole thing they happen by a youth, politician, man, woman, Spyro, they always stand in foot and you go talk and wait, take them, boom, boom. Whether you criticize them, whether you call them out, you know, consign them. What he be saying in Bibi, say, you don't talk in mind. Now, today, Spyro don't come out to talk, say, he say, if there's anything the past few months have revealed to me, it is that love is absent in our nation. Parents have raised selfish children, and now it is selfish people everywhere. Politicians, so pastors, imams, celebrities, workers, etc. Everyone just cares only for themselves, from leadership to citizenship. Where is the lives of men now? It means nothing here. I pray, dear, oh Lord, restore love in our hearts, as lack of it has destroyed us. Oh, oh, oh, oh.

0: anyway, wait till this guy talk. I think he is making a very, very big sense. In the sense of, okay, look at Okwa this week. I saw where it was trending online that these unknown gunmen, them have been abandoned, we could call them. They come on TikTok, come
1: they go live.
0: Go live and was talking about sharing money and all of those things. And you see people that they perceive this sympathetic to the fact that now these unknown gunmen, these bandits have terrorized some part of Nigeria. They have kidnapped kids. Kids at the age of 3 years. Kanona. A forest and so many other things they have done in our society to destroy and done things to harm the people, and they come online talking about sharing money. You will be saying you always they call out President Bola Tinubu, say make him do this, make him do that, instead of you to stand your ground. You can't they give out your account, make them do it, make them send money, give you instead of selfish on your own part.
1: I gotta give it. That's not the full gist. The full gist is that these people don't only send the account details. Mm. They now ask them, when you go come Anambra, when you go come Lagos,
0: and then when you go come they're making joke of it.
1: They're making joke. They are just using it to cruise around. And you know the funny thing is that one person that sent his account details, I sent nearly 100,000.
0: That one will come to that one, Sean.
1: And they are now demanding 100 million from the man. To show you that Nigerians say, Onyobuna is desperate.
0: And I say that now, the youth are the future of tomorrow, but no longer, I don't think it's right now, because the youth are no longer being youth. Rather, we have so many self-centered, so many selfish, so many on. When the late President Buhari talk, yes, now when he talks, youth delays, you think now he was lying. I'm beginning to see sense in what he's saying. Because tell me how person will say they destroy your homeland, they come online, they do take they shame on you, you carry your this, you descend and all of those things, and you're making joke out of our security issues, making it, oh God, I just don't know. But anyways, I pray say God will touch the heart of our people to realize that now the thing that happen around us now is supposed to figure out actually the youth, you know, do things that we're supposed to do. Things go better. Things go actually better. Talking about the fact, say some of these bandits, they come on TikTok and we are sharing money. One of our Nigerian youths, of course, that one too, is sent in OPA account. And according to what we did here now, he say the bandits them credit some 100,000 naira during the TikTok live giveaway. Now you don't come out there. Why then you and the money? You don't come tell us, say then give 100k.
1: He was sending his account details.
0: No, it's not even about sending. No, more. I'm with that. A lot of 100,000. I'm on your agua. Get out now. Those bandits now, they have come out. They have reached out to him. According to the story, what would they hear? Now, yes, this guy who collects 100K from bandits, he said these bandits, they don't reach out to him and said that they demand 100 million naira for him. According to the man, he said he provided his account number when the bandits were doing a giveaway and received an alert of 100,000 naira. However, he claimed that he later got a message from the bandits demanding that he send them 100 million naira, and now he's begging Nigerians to take pity on him and come to his aid. I don't know how he takes this in AD.
1: There is no pity.
0: Because I don't know.
1: One person must be used as a scapegoat.
0: Exactly.
1: Since one of ain't shame my ear. Everybody's greedy. When they go to, when they tell you to go out and vote, in our Treba Neke 20,000, you always saying Nigeria is corrupt. But you, corruption, be there from your own self, your mindset. Start removing it from your mindset. Because of greed. Mm. The country is bad. There's hardship. There's poverty everywhere. But the thing is, must you collect from your enemy? When you know that when you collect from your enemy, no, yes,
0: you can encourage and say, make you go do more.
1: Uh-huh. Because for him to collect that money, it shows that he's not one of them.
0: Hmm. Anyways, make when I hear from the said guy, we collect 100K from the bandit. Make when I hear what in the talk, and then we know what you want to think. I beg you, we go translate now. We go translate
1: now.
0: Yeah, now Yoruba in they speak. So mostly people when they listen to us, they know understand Yoruba. But in summary of Ifo Okubuna, that he sent his account number to Ndi bandits during the TikTok giveaway, and they credited him 100,000 naira. And now those bandits are demanding hundred million naira from him. So he come out online, he can't beg Nigerians that beg more come save him or say no, no, nothing use a hand, go put himself into now. So what do you think about this in ADA?
1: I gotta give you, you know, one thing is that Nigerians, they like to pity people.
0: Yeah, too emotional.
1: You will see somebody that will go behind and do go fund me for this man to raise that money for him to be saved. So if somebody on his own, on all of me, what do I say, come here, let me kidnap you or GDA, say he just on his own.

0: his account details. And send the early 100 when he was enjoying the 100,000. Only a woman or bomb.
1: About why you
0: did he call Nigerians to tell us to come and see you? He did not tell anybody. All of a sudden, he got a message called and they are now demanding for him to send 100 million or his life will be in danger. He's now calling
1: us. He never see anything. I'm be the truth here. The thing is that I hope see other people where they always they send money for social media, then go learn their own lesson, and that's it.

0: ADA. ADA, this song, they remind me when I was a singer back in the day. Just that they lip it out small, small.
1: When you were what?
0: I was a singer back in the day, but now I lip it out small, small. I'm not a upcoming veteran artist. Okay, my veteranish people. Okay, before we enter market now,

0: Where you were what?
1: I was a singer back in the day, but now I deliver that small small. I'm not a upcoming veteran artist. Okay, my veteran issues people. Okay, before I went to market now, I'm over. Anyway,

0: market now mobile. Anyway,
1: clock it, clock it.
0: Now, you know, oh, I found Tonto Dick and her birthday photo shoot one. Maybe I could go to Mako.
1: My dear,
0: the lady I'm marker. Oh,
1: why? Her clothes is so fine.
0: I don't know why our men know they see this kind of person. Tonto Dick, in as much as she gets more bad character, then
1: but she don't change now. She don't change her life to Christ.
0: I believe that the person will be her man eventually. Locate her.
1: Old which, things have passed away.
0: Exactly, which brings me to what I want to talk. Yesterday, I turned to Dike's birthday, and then the former husband, maybe businessman Olakunle Churchill, he come out to wish Tunto Dike birthday. According to what you write, he say, "Happy birthday to Mama King, a devoted evangelist and a woman of faith. Today, I thank God for your life and your strength, the grace with which you serve him, your faith, your prayers, and dedication have been a blessing to many. I pray that the Lord rewards you abundantly. As it is written, her children arise and called her blessed. Proverbs 31:28. May God continue to strengthen you, protect you, fill your life with his peace, favor, and overflowing joy. May the God you faithfully serve perfect all that concerns you and make this year your best one yet. Happy birthday. May your life continue to be a testimony." Oh, you know, easy, Sha. I say God of God's goodness and grace. And Tunto Dike can reply and say, "Thank you, my G." Starting when, Kwan Bikono.
1: Yeah,
0: hey,
1: now,
0: G. Yeah, Zabaza G.
1: Oh, G, your phone.
0: Man, I want to call the funny me, be say, I call enter comment section. Hey, Ndi Nigerian, sir. Ndi Nigerian, so. Oh, people are saying, ha. Oh, share my G. I see Tunto Dike reuniting with Churchill very soon. Mark my words. Yeah. Again and after.
1: Oh.
0: Again and after. Then some people come, you know, a lot of people are just making the reference to the fact, say, these guys, they might likely come back. AJ, do you believe
1: I
0: so?
1: I don't believe so.
0: Why you come talk with so much aggression from your side? Are you?
1: They
0: are
1: should
0: you...
1: just remain friends, I beg.
0: Can you be friends with your ex-husband?
1: I will not have any ex-husband.
0: No, I'm not referring to you. I'm saying, can you, not you, Adoma, just you outside, can you remain friends with your ex-husband?
1: Uh-huh.
0: Is it possible?
1: It's possible.
0: When you get more feelings for the
1: which
0: guy,
1: feeling? The thing don't die.
0: Baby, they still the guy, the lady still get feelings. If you don't get feelings, I'm gonna bear 2 minutes, man, on baffle. The girl went feeling. Man, I thank God for the fact that God has bring the two of them back. But that's by the way, Eddie, you want to say anything to King Toto?
1: Happy birthday!
0: No, sorry,
1: to
0: no, more evangelist or bro king.
1: I
0: don't cannot do that. She's a changed woman.
1: Yeah,
0: she
1: she's
0: can't
1: a
0: do that.
1: Woman now.
0: Okay, my better delicious people in the I beg no go pay some bills. Of course, now entertainment gist on your number one radio, the best radio east of the Niger. And the voices where you dey hear since now that of Mohabo Cynthia Ezike. I got that guy fair. I tend to put your weeds, the one and only.
1: ADA Adamarama, your solid girl on radio. Do not touch that. We're coming back.
0: We they come back, Bikono. Kaide, you know how they be. And again, not touch that, you. Not touch her. Not try her. We they come back.

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Of course, boy, better listen to people. Now, while I come back from that and catch all of course, now still entertainment to G's on your number one radio, the best radio east of the Niger. My name is Cynthia Ezike Agadaga Ifeo. Now, while I come back again. Of course, that one now from Spyro himself with a shot seat down, no, featuring the Fino Fino. Yes, before we enter what we get for now today, again, no, make I give you a recap of what we talk before we enter market. We talk about all the Spyro himself. We come out to talk, say, love is an absent in our nation. Say, parents these days, say, then they raise selfish children, and now, say, we get selfish people everywhere. And then after us, Peggy don't call us in the strange house band the way we are got Akatol Fedri Lonard. They accuse them of stalling their ongoing divorce proceedings, and he can they allegate say Oga Frederick say he they get a small affair with a married woman where they born four children.

Now we talk about Madam Tunde Odike yesterday in birthday and say yes, strange husband to come out. So that is a in former husband come out today to celebrate on a birthday. And we talk about again one Nigerian youth way go give a bandit in account number on top social media. Take a talk when the bandits then they give away. Bandit can't give 100 kwa, he not tell anybody. Bandit can't later chat them up, say that 100 kwa we will give you, say you don't convert them to 100 million. Then can they demand 100 million from the Nigerian youth? I can't come from a bandit to them. We can't they ask for that today. But we should not think about all this story we don't give now today. Now, when I call us on 090-35-94-4777 or 0801-3032-7285. Call us and tell us what you think about all this story where we don't give on her today.

0: Hello, good evening to you, my...
1: Hello, good evening. Agadagi, sir.
0: Hi, brother. How you doing this betalicious evening?
1: Very good to God.
0: Where you from, they call and your name?
1: Hello. Good evening.
0: Ideo, good evening again.
1: Yeah. Good to be good from me here.
0: Okay, Oga, good to be good. How is he here, this girl, a solid evening?
1: We're all fine. Very good to God.
0: Okay, go ahead. Which one I want to talk about? Yes.
1: Concerns the one who gave bandit his OPA account number and saying that they have credited him 200,000 naira, but later they're now demanding 100 million naira from him. Number one, who are the people who asking to bring account number?
0: The bandits, then they do give away.
1: You say bandits.
0: Then they do give away on top of TikTok.
1: From where?
0: TikTok, TikTok.
1: That's what I'm saying. The money, before you give that person, that kind of person, your account number, because they are sharing money, you first of all ask, the money made from where and from what?
0: Them not sending now.
1: Money they made from parents giving to people, killings, you know. Bloodshed. They now ask you to bring your account number so that you can get money from apart from the money. And you give them that is wickedness. You see, it's very dangerous to do something with somebody whom his conscience is already dead. Very dangerous. It's very, very dangerous. Bandits are kidnapping. Look at the small children are in their hand there. And they're now sending asking you to send your account number so that they give

0: giving some money, you send it. Mm. For what? Mm. Money made from what? Mm. You want to get. But if men of a dead conscience, very dangerous. Then, but to me, I want to say that boy who is saying this is not sincere. He's like, you want to make money from this way. Mm. If you gather money from Nigerians, as for those Nigerians now, 100 million naira, you just want to get money through that way. I don't see this now here. As a truth.
1: Okay.
0: That's me. Thank you.
1: Oh, thank you so much. Good to be good all the way from here. La. Okay. Hello. Good evening. Good evening. I know they hear you. Good evening.
2: I said good evening. Oh. And then I give
1: a good evening, teacher. My sister.
2: I'm Ngozi from Asaba.
1: God, baby, Jiri, you want your no.
2: I wish you need an ife. You should not hear me.
1: No problem. I don't hear you very, very well. Oh, my sister.
2: Gabani, how is Adan now?
1: She's fine.
2: Okay. We want to start from here. So the give from the giveaway that was given out by the bandits. These people, like, if there's any way to disclose those money from them, I think it should be done. But it must be given to those families that paid ransom to these people. If they were the ones that got this money, I'm very happy. If we're going to enable, you will see more than a bank. If you see it on social media where they are displaying this money, you should be dislodged from them because they don't even know what to do with this money. Then that's when the man that gave them his account number, well, the deed has been done. People are hungry, we know. But the only thing that you should try and stay in a place where he will not be alone. There's nobody who will be able to trace him. Are they going to come? Whatever it is, let's just believe that they're not going to do anything. Let nobody pay anything to him. It's not his fault, it's temptation. He's tempted to take free money. Yes. No people these days, hardship everywhere. That's the only thing I see there. But let nobody contribute for him, and he should not look for money. He's not going to do him anything. We're just too afraid in this country. I can see that their force, nothing they're going up to. These people can be dealt with. Why don't the government trace them and get them? They're leaving them, and this will not become a lucrative government business in Nigeria. If nothing is done. Thank you.
1: You are right so much. Thank you so much, Ungo from Asaba. Dalo.

0: pay for my line. My brother, how you did this? How you did this evening now?
1: I'm fine, my bestie.
0: Ilikwa nita.
1: Ezokwata. Thank God for everything.
0: Mm-hmm. How you day now?
1: Ada.
0: She day.
1: Okay. But you got a call from Onitsha.
0: True. All the way from Onitsha. In about born Onitsha. Which part of Onitsha kiss ya? But true.
1: Head the bridge.
0: Okay, no, head the bridge. Eketa. All the mag. Come on, you, my brother.
1: 100,000 naira ka guy collect. Yeah. I say with 100 million. Well, I cannot be deceived, or maybe you cannot be that gullible. To me, if for format, what did you do? Even Nigerian police should locate that particular person and arrest him. Yes. Because also Nandi, the Boko Haram, who say lead the money. So if we are Nigerian police, may arrest.
0: Okay.
1: Because I can't be because I said 100 million. And I said 100 million, if I can know you there. For me, you are cooked story.
0: Okay.
1: Maybe to trend. Or maybe catch off for a face,
0: You are right. Anything can happen.
1: I'm not talking here about you are for catch a boy, Nigerian browser, but to be here. So more, I don't even care. To umbu number Nigerian police much too much to any data at one younger. You understand those who grow newly. Whatever more you see any.
0: Okay.
1: On dinner, I in your mat. Sometimes I don't want to enjoy. Okay. Good one. Not on our one, you put a little man in 2 months.
0: You care, Wopa.
1: I bet you can't get me here.
0: The newest trend these days.
1: You are just attracting a human on every and the malaman, one way or the other, it must take come to your corner.
0: Thank you so much, Chuka. Thank you, Dalo, so much, my brother.

0: Hello. Good evening.
1: Yes.
0: Good evening.
1: Good evening, sir.
0: I didn't hear you. Your name and where from the call. Yeah, network the very bad.
2: Problem in the finish.
0: Hello, good evening.
3: Good evening.
0: Hello.
3: Good evening.
0: Good evening. Who day my line?
3: It's Chekube from Asaba.
0: Cheche, all the way from Asaba. What do you have to tell me, Chekube? Chekube,
3: hello?
0: I can't hear you, my dear.
3: About that bandit story. They posted it on Facebook, right?
0: Yeah, it's all over social media.
3: Oh, that man that sent his account number. He's not telling anything that because what is not to be told money. And they just want someone to actually take back the money. And when the police come and start looking for people that take the money, they will trace it to the man.
0: Okay.
3: That's what I have to say.
0: Okay. Thank you so much, Chekube, my dear. I'm going to have a nice day. Bye.
3: Bye.
0: When I don't hear him now, I want to say a very big thank you to everybody who call us, those where they try to call us, but we know we they're unable to pick on our COVID. They're very sorry. It's almost 2 minutes to the top of the hour, 6 o'clock, and again our time on the Yapo. I want to say a very big thank you to everybody who took mouth to top this bandit matter and that of a online.

if I up at this Zaka see that spy Roman, if I get men where they for the eh, you get send your account number, give bandits with the inflict pains, many things that upon people. Kagini, we give what you know, so that money go ever do for you. Money like that, you know, the heavenly day useful. Rather, it go mess up your own personal money. We have to be very careful, my people. Okay, my betalicious people. I want to say thank you again. My name is Cynthia Izikagadaga. If tomorrow will be Wednesday, we go Tanda put here on top the special edition of Entertainment Gist. Have a goody goody. A very, very betalicious evening. We love you. I love you. Bye bye. 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

0: Gadagilive. 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
3: 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So, Eken and Maria Jupiter and a quest to seven merengue. Eating God native bonine. All the other things not for Jesus. Maria, the son, the kitchen, the diet, and
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12: The mission of Paul and Silas. What is the topic of this message? You will be persecuted. Let's say, I'm not sounding pessimistic, but I'm telling you the reality of life. Once you are carrying the name of Jesus Christ on your mouth, there are kingdoms that will rise against you. Kingdoms that will rise to destabilize you. Kingdom that will rise to stop you. Now, Paul and Silas, the early Christians, Paul, Barnabas. Remember what happened in the city of Iconium. The power of God was massive. Child of God, I want you to be an authentic witness. Be a witness to the truth, to the kingdom of God. As you are bearing witness, you must face opposition. Christ told his apostle, go and make disciples of all nations. In conclusion, he told them, remember, I am with you till the end of time. If you have not been persecuted, if you have not been criticized for the sake of Christ, then you are not bearing witness at all. As it was in the beginning, so shall it be. Christ made it clear. In the world, Gospel of John 16:3, you will have tribulation, you will have persecution, but be of good cheer, I have conquered the world. Christ made it clear. They will drag you out of the temple on my own account. It is a moment for you to bear more witness to the truth. I don't know your situation today, because you are a child of God. Stand strong, because darkness can never cover light. It's not possible. You stand for light, you represent light, you are the light. Therefore, darkness will always attack, because both of you are in what? In opposition. All of two of you are in separate world. But we are standing on the solid light of Yahweh Sabaoth. That's why we are victorious. The miracle of God was so massive, to the extent that the people of Iconium thought that their God had visited them. Anybody hearing my voice this morning, God can still, can as well use you for the advancement of the kingdom in an extraordinary way. Even in wealth creation, God will give you enormous wealth so that when people see you, they will come to you and say, well, tell us your secret. And you tell them is your God. Then they will say, please take me to your God. Everybody hearing my voice, so far as you have Jesus, there is hope. Bearing witness. Bearing witness. Bearing witness. Now, as you are bearing witness, I want you to know that you are marked by the devil. Christ told his apostle, I am with you till the end of time. So shall the Lord be with you. So shall the Lord be with us. No matter what you are passing through as a child of God, it is for your advantage. Believe me. Hold on to your faith. Even in the moment of trial, in the moment of crisis, hold on to your faith. Hebrews 12:2 says, oh, Rabashkin the real, looking unto Jesus, he is the author and the finisher of our faith. In this 90 days prayer, it is a special moment for us to confront kingdom. Now, you cannot confront kingdom where you are far away from the master, someone who has commissioned you. We are carrying the light of Jesus Christ. The light is powerful and relevant if our life is socketed in Christ. How? By commitment to him, by relationship. Commitment and relationship. How? By aspiring to live a righteous life that attracts the glory of God. Now, this world, they all have sinned and fallen short of God's glory. What does that mean? We are decreased by sin and we are empowered by righteousness. In this 90 days prayer, let us pray to Almighty God to give us the resilient garment of righteousness, because that is where our exaltation will come. As we are bearing witness, so far as Jesus Christ is there as our platform, we must conquer. I want you to know that you are created for the advancement of your family. I want you to know that you are standing strong so that your family will stand. Everybody hearing my voice this morning, I prophesy, my God will use you mightily for the advancement of his kingdom. Amen. My children all over the world, the word of God says, go therefore and make disciples of all nations. Go therefore and make disciples of all nations. Go therefore and make disciples of all nations. Listen, you are the vessel of honor. I want you to make yourself expensive in the Lord. 2 Timothy chapter 2 verse 20. Paul was telling Timothy, listen, you are called as an evangelizer. You must make yourself expensive in the Lord so that God will use you for higher purpose. How will God use us for higher purpose? When we exhibit the attitude of love to the master, and when we purge ourselves of all uncleanliness. St. Paul says, in a large house, there are so many utensils that serve various purposes. Based on the caliber of visitor you have. If you have a commoner as a visitor, or a madman comes to your house and says, I'm hungry, give me food, you use rubber plate. So that after eating, you can throw the plate away. Ordinary person will come to your house and demand for food, you may use ceramic plate. But the day the governor will come, you will use what? Glass plate dish. Now, St. Paul says, make yourself expensive in the Lord so that God will use you for higher purpose. So many families are in bondage. I'm telling you, make yourself a smooth, sweet, and powerful vessel by standing right in the Lord so that God will use you to produce kingdom. In these 90 days, God will do wonders in your life. I have a good news for you. That same God that was with Paul and Barnabas will also be with you.
11: Amen.
12: Listen, grace is built on nature. Some of us, we say, oh, God cannot send me into his vineyard and I'm suffering this attack. Or when you are walking in the vineyard of Lord, you are being attacked and you are uncomfortable. No, those things shows that you are doing the work of God. Using your authority, maybe to silence those who are attacking you because of who you are, it means that you are drilling from the calling, maybe as a prophet. If at your level insults still get at you as a child of God, you have not started at all. Most often, those people, maybe you are called a scam. Those people who have been calling Jesus fake And Jesus have not killed all of them. And Jesus have not arrested them. Can't you see that God is indeed a merciful Father and wants us to stand on the platform of mercy? Amen and amen. That's one thing about Jesus. He's a mysterious God. You see human being. Jesus Christ, the word of God. And God still gives that person grace. Can't you see that that man is extraordinary? Now, but the word of God says, if you want to go to heaven, if you want to be a solid Christian, imitate me. What does that mean? When you are insulted, you forgive. My children all over the world, don't allow insults to get at you. When you are insulted, forgive. If you don't have the mindset of forgiveness, you are too far from the kingdom of God. I bless you, my children. It shall be well with you.
11: Amen.
12: Today, my God, in his infinite goodness, will rise over us with the eyes of mercy. Lord, have mercy on me. I want you to say, Lord, have mercy on me.
11: Lord, have mercy on me.
12: May he open a new door for us. Amen. May God of Father Monster open a new door for us.
11: Amen.
12: May Holy Ghost open a new door for us.
11: Amen.
12: My children, baskinda. As you are hearing my voice, very soon people will come to your family and say, what? Please, can I know your secret? Can you take me to your God? I have a good news for you, my children. My God will rewrite your story.
11: Amen.
12: God of the monster will rewrite your story.
11: Amen.
12: I decree and declare.
11: I receive.
12: My God will lift you up.
11: Amen.
12: My God will beautify you.
11: Amen.
12: Are you living in pain? Are you living in pains? Your various of oath is turning your pain to joy.
11: Amen.
12: Your sorrow to joy.
11: Amen.
12: Your disappointment to appointment.
11: Amen.
12: Oh, your mockery to miracle.
11: Amen.
12: Can somebody shout it under us? Hallelujah.
11: Hallelujah.
12: I am raising a new altar that will destroy and deliver your family from ancestral siege. In the name of the Father, Son, and the Holy Spirit.
11: Amen.

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1: My name is Israel Ability. I am 28 years old.
2: Do you know Madam Oluchi?
1: Yes, I know her.
2: So tell us what happened on the 27th of May. What is your role in her self-kidnap?
1: Okay, on the 27th of May was the day she left. But before then, we had an agreement where she came to me and she came to me and said if I can help her with some plans. I said okay. Like she told me about the plans, and I said okay, fine. After so much pressure and the begging, so I said okay, no problem. Because previously to that day, she told me I plan to go and hide. And I said, okay, no problem, fine, if that is the case. So I got the SIM card, and then she told me to go to Eba. I should wait for her so we can go to an hotel to start the call. Then because she's very popular at Agboro, we took a bike. We went down to, the bike man took us to a nearby hotel. When we got there, then she gave me money. I paid for the hotel bills. And when we got there, we installed the SIM card to our phone and we used the phone to make the call. She said I should call her husband directly to request money from him. I just said 50 million. And that was what I requested from the man. Then the day, I think on Thursday, I was caught by the police at dancing.
2: So how do you feel now that you have been arrested by the police?
1: I feel bad because this was not how... I feel bad, Sha. I feel bad. Not in the normal sense, this is not what I should have done, sir. I just feel bad because I thought maybe I was even trying to help her. I have landed myself in big mess.
2: How much was supposed to be your cut of the 50 million naira?
1: We actually did not bargain. We actually did not bargain anything, share, percentage. But how it started was I wanted to help her, and surely I knew that something might come out from myself.
3: Mrs. Soluchuk, Mama, I'm 45 years old.
2: Is it true that you were kidnapped?
3: I was not kidnapped. I went into hiding.
0: And
3: the next 2 days,
0: any buzo no nye bo nkenwoke Israel. Any nanuzio nye kita abu nkenwai. Nnenwa anya. Israel, sorry, all the 28 years abroad, 24. All the 28 years. And igazanti inonu nnenwa anya e kidnapo.
1: I knew that something that came out from myself.
3: Mrs. Soluchuk, Mama, I'm 45 years old.
2: Is it true that you were kidnapped?
3: I was not kidnapped. I went into hiding. Then the next 2 days, I called him again. He said, it matter. He don't cast. So, this after how much did they say they have? I said 3.5. I said, I will do it. Let's manage it. He said, then they said they want to add to it. You should reduce it. That you reduce it to 20 million. So I still told him it's so much. If we have 5 million, we are okay. I can pay all this debt. And I said, okay, that he has shifted because we said 1 week.
2: You said you were not kidnapped. You went into hiding.
3: No.
2: There is a video of you where your hands are tied, your legs are tied, your eyes are tied. And there is a gun pointed at your head asking you to say your last prayer.
3: Yes.
2: The question is, if you were not kidnapped, how come about this video?
3: We acted it as drama. So I met these children. They came. Him and the junior brother. So I told them I want to add one drama. He said, which kind of drama? I said, drama, we go be like a kidnapped. They say, okay. I said, you bring cutlass. I'm going to tie my leg. You carry cutlass. Put it in my neck. Say, I say your last prayer. So when we are now discussing, the children now say their father had a gun. And the father was not around. That I had now ordered. I hope there's no bullet. I said, there's no bullet. I said, if you eat problem, go and bring it. It's better. So that is how they went inside. I go and bring the gun. So I tell them, just put it, say your last prayer. It was it's inside the room. We now acted it. I was the one that tied my hands. We now brought the gun and pointed the gun.
2: What was your intention for making the video?
3: That is what I said. That when I called him, he said they said they asked 2.5 million after how many days. So my mindset is, I said maybe they see maybe stronger evidence.
2: They will come up in the negotiation.
3: That was my mindset. So that let the thing be quick. So that I was tired.
2: Okay. So how do you feel now that you have been arrested by the police?
3: I feel bad, but that was not my intention. It was the debt that was all over me. People, they can call them and ask. You see, even that book, they came to my place that day, that same day. That was what even motivated.
0: Nkenwoke, see, now, see, these children, my common habo mazi, these children. 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
4: 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My mom has been released and there's been an ongoing investigation, and it has been investigated that there's an involvement of my mom in this kidnapping case. There have been an involvement of my mom in this kidnapping case. I only did what any child would do to save their mom or to ensure the safe return of their mom. 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
6: 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in street number OT/208/2018, Patshark Nigeria Limited and Mr. Chikezie Okonkwo are declared the lawful owner of the majority of the shops and plazas in Importers Zone Building Materials Market, 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
1: Do you know cataract is the opacification of the lens, which makes the patient's view be blurring and smoky, or even feeling as if harmattan dews are covering his or her view? 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
1: A reading from the Holy Gospel according to St. Matthew, chapter 5, from verse 13 to verse 16. At that time, Jesus said to his disciples, "You are the salt of the earth. But if salt has lost its taste, how shall its saltness be restored? It is no longer good for anything except to be thrown down and trodden underfoot by men. You are the light of the world. A city set on a hill cannot be hidden. Nor do men light a lamp and put it under a bushel, but on a stand, and it gives light to all in the house. Let your light so shine before men that they may see your good works and give glory to your Father who is in heaven." The Gospel of the Lord. My dear friends in Christ, Jesus said that you are the salt and the light of the earth. A salt is a salt when it does the functions of a salt. So also a light can be so when it continues to do its function, which is giving light. For want of time, we shall reflect on being the salt of the earth. Salt, as we know, can be used for so many things. It gives taste to food. No matter how expensive a meal is, it does not taste good without salt. I once visited a friend who was on diet. Doctors, for some reasons, which I do not know, told him to avoid salt in his meals. When I came, one day, I met him eating. I was terribly hungry and wanted to join him, but he told me that I may not enjoy the meal. Because I was hungry, I did not listen to him. But my first spoon told me what he meant. I could not continue. I had to look for salt. This is what we are supposed to be doing in the world. You're supposed to give taste to the world. By giving taste to the world, God has called you to bring joys and not bitterness. With Christian love, you become the salt of the earth. Try as much as you can today to make someone happy. Begin with your family and you will be happy you did. Salt purifies things. People who want to do a thorough cleaning use salt in doing so. In the same way, you are supposed to be one that will clean the world through your actions. Our world today is infested by wickedness. There seem to be evils everywhere. All we hear is bad news from morning till we go to bed. But as a Christian, you are supposed to make a difference. Your goodness is capable of cleaning the evils around you. Salt preserves. In the times past, when we had no refrigerators or cold rooms, people preserved some of their perishables with salt. That is what we are expected to do as a Christian. In this age, more than ever, so many things are going wrong. We seem not to have any particular way of doing things again. For many, there is no difference between a place of prayer and a football field. But a Christian should be different. You are that Christian. You are expected to still teach people how things should be done. And you do that not by word of mouth, but by the way you live. As you make effort in being the salt of the earth and the light of the world, may the blessings of Almighty God, the Father, the Son, and the Holy Spirit come down on you and with you remain forever. Amen. Peace be with you.
0: That was Reverend Father O.C. 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

If we as a collective find the grace to confront the truth of the hopelessness of our existing governance systems and structures, if we find the grace to tell ourselves that each and every one of us looking in our mirrors in the morning are just as guilty as the ones we have set over ourselves, because what we tolerate is what becomes the culture. We have tolerated this. We've become part and parcel of it. We are also guilty. I'm not exempting myself. I have my own blame in this. There are no saints and sinners here. Our situation has gone beyond the place of saints and sinners. We are all, to varying degrees, guilty. We've made all form of horrible compromises. All of us. But if we believe for one second that we can continue on our current trajectories without urgent turnaround.

0: you know, what do you need to, in order, what do you need to know as a leader? Okay. And I asked that my father, I asked that of my father before I became prime minister. I said, well, what do you think is the most important requirement for the prime minister of Israel? And he said, what do you think? And I said, I think you have to have a vision. Mm-hmm. And I think you have to have the both the persistence to pursue it, but also the flexibility to navigate as you...
1: That's some play in the system.
0: Right. And he said, well, that's true of anything. It's true of a university dean. It's true of a business leader. It's true of
2: family.
0: A military command. So I said, so all right, so what is it, the peculiar thing that you need to be the prime minister of Israel? And he answered me with one word, which absolutely startled me. He said, education. You need a very broad and deep education. Otherwise, you'll be at the mercy of your clerks.
1: Right.
0: So you have to have a grounding in history and economics and in military matters and in the main areas that determine the life of a state. You obviously can't know everything, and you have to know how to tap into people. But you won't know how to tap into people. Neither will you know what are the crucial things and what are the unimportant things if you don't have a deep and broad education. And I think he's absolutely right. It's been-

0: The grandson wanted to go into politics and he wanted to ask my advice. What should he study? And I said, you should study three things. History, history, and history. Mm-hmm. Okay, history, history, and history. You would add psychology, psychology, and psychology. But history incorporates that, if you read it carefully. And I truly believe that unless you have a historical perspective, you really cannot see, you know, if you can't see how you got here, how do you know where to go?
1: Right.
0: If you can't understand what's happening in front of your face, how can you chart the future?

0: good evening. You're still listening to Radio Sapienza 95.3 FM, the best dialist of the Niger. Always imitated, never duplicated, original, number one, thanks to you. It's indeed a very beautiful Tuesday night. It's the 9th of June, 2026. Studio time check is 7 minutes gone past 9 p.m. Welcoming you to Bits and Pieces, our last presentation program here on our platform. My name is Jude Joman, and I'm so excited to be here with you. Tonight on Bits and Pieces, as usual, we'll be talking about what I consider to be the major developments in our country from the last time we met till tonight. Tonight on Bits and Pieces, we'll also be casting attention or our focus on something very important. But then, everything we'll be talking about tonight will be under discussion when I'm done. Jude Joman, Bits and Pieces, but then permit me to pay these bills and I'll be right back. Good evening and welcome.
1: Sapiencia.
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0: 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My name is Jude Joman. Let's begin with the top news. And I'll begin with what's going on with our citizens in South Africa. So much has been said by the Minister of Foreign Affairs, Ambassador Bianco Juku. So much has been said from her and that ministry. But the latest development we are tracking is that the Ministry of Foreign Affairs has agreed and reiterated that evacuation of Nigerian citizens from South Africa will begin tomorrow night. That's Wednesday night. And so we expect to have the first batch arrive Nigeria on Thursday. We all know what's going on in South Africa. Xenophobic attack. Not xenophobic attack. Afrophobic attacks. Because the foreigners who are being targeted are African foreigners, not those from any other continent, any other race, any other region of the world. Just Africans are being targeted. So this is not xenophobia. This is Afrophobia. June 30th has been given as a deadline for them to see any other African in their country, regardless of what the government of that country continues to say. They say the right things, sometimes they even saying the wrong things. But what is very clear is that they are totally not against what this sometimes shirtless individuals are doing in that country. And so we've seen country after country try to evacuate their citizens from that country. The federal government of Nigeria is saying it has fully funded the exercise, even though an airpiece will be used to evacuate these people with the first batch. And they are saying that they have made arrangements for these people to reunite with their families. They are also saying relevant ministries in Nigeria, they've been in touch with them to mobilize and provide support for this evacuation. But what can I say? This continues to be the trend across Africa. For instance, we are seeing Ghana. Ghana is doing the same thing. We've seen Mozambique, the government of Mozambique has repatriated, I think they see up to 700 of Mozambicans from South Africa. We are seeing countries like Malawi, countries like Kenya, countries like Zimbabwe, countries like Lesotho. We are seeing all of them trying to provide some kind of travel logistics for their citizens. We can't also forget Botswana, all of these countries. Even though Nigeria and Ghana seems to have the highest number, that's not surprising, of their citizens in these countries. So much will be said some other day about some kind of retaliatory measures some of these countries are taking. How Nigeria is also trying to use her might to press the South African government still leaves a lot to be desired. But that's it. On Thursday, we are going to begin to see Nigerians arrive here. Okay. Oyo also topped the news this week. So many developments from Oyo. I think Oyo says a lot of things about us, and we'll be unpacking all what is happening in Oyo. Something strange happened when we saw women traditional worshippers from across Egba land on Friday. That's last week on Friday. They embarked on what they call a spiritual procession, and they went through major streets and what they call sacred sites in Abeokuta, Ogun State. What they were doing, they said, was to seek divine intervention for the safe release of these victims. They talked about their ancestors, that their ancestors have always protected Yoruba land. Their ancestors stand firmly for justice. And so here they were invoking their blessings and protection. And that's it. Another thing I found interesting was they used this procession, they used the time to offer special prayers, or what they call supplications, for the President Bola Ahmed Tinubu, the Oni of Ife, some other Obas, the Aleke and Primaran Chula of Ebaland, some other prominent Yoruba leaders. I find this to be very interesting, and we are going to talk about this. As interesting as I found that was also in Oyo State, where we saw imams, Muslim leaders also go spiritual. So where we had the traditionalists going spiritual, we also had the Muslim leaders in Oyo State. They call them the Oyo League of Imams and Alphas, the entire Muslim community of Oyo State. They converged on a very interesting day. They converged on Sunday at a prayer ground in Ibadan for what they call a special prayer session. They were seeking divine intervention for the release of these teachers and our children who were abducted by these terrorists. This prayer was, I don't know the right word to use, do I say well advertised, well publicized? But one thing I can say was that it was well attended, because we saw lots of clerics, Islamic scholars, community leaders from across Oyo State praying to Allah to expose the terrorists, expose the kidnappers, and bring back these teachers and our children home. If they had been Christians, I would have used the word some Christians used, talking about tapping from blessings. Because what they did, one thing they also did was that they called on Allah to grant peace of mind to the families of these kidnapped children and teachers, just as Allah had also granted same peace of mind to the sister and sons of the former Minister of Power, Chief Adebayo Adelabu, whose people were rescued within 5 days. They also were tapping on that, tapping to that blessing. What I don't know is if it was only Allah that brought those people home, or if Chief Adelabu paid millions. I don't know. But they seem to want Allah to intercede for them, as it were, as my Christian brothers would say. So that's it. Every other thing you do know. One thing also, one twist to Oyo was also when we saw a video, because before now, there was a list of demand that was, it was everywhere on social media, especially where these kidnappers were said to have demanded for 1 billion naira to be paid into account in Benin Republic, 2 Hilux cars, release of some of the abducted members, some of their members who have been, what's the right word to do, who have been arrested, or who have been held by the government. And then the full implementation of Sharia law in Oyo State. But between yesterday and today, we're also seeing video of where the abducted principal of that, Mrs. Rachel Alamu, one of those women, that woman who, I think she's the one that had a child on her back. I can't really remember, because I hardly have the heart to watch some of these videos. But she rejected those claims. And she said, where they are in the kidnappers, then the kidnappers showed them media reports and social media reports that they were demanding for money, they were demanding for this, they were demanding for that, and they were demanding for the introduction of Sharia. And she said, no, they are not making any of these demands. That all they want is for their members to be released, and they will let them go. She said that they are not even demanding for money. They are not even demanding for money. They are not demanding for these helots. And so it's so confusing with Nigerians and people like us not knowing what to think anymore. Not knowing what to think anymore. So that is the latest about the oil. But another strange one also happened where news broke out. This news is so strange, but Daily Trust carried it, and it's a northern paper, northern media outfit, and I think they have their information right. So they gave a story of a community in Zamfara State where the elders, it's called the Magamin Didi village of Maradun local government area of Zamfara State, where the community had met and had a meeting and decided to go talk, have a peace deal with these terrorists themselves. So let's pay you guys for us to be able to access our farms. And so 50 elders from this community went to meet, clearly showing they know where they are. And they are not spirits, as we've been made to believe. And they are not invisible, and they are not in hidden places like we've been made to believe. But then the terrorists rather held them captive. And have released 15 of these abducted elders to go spread the word and maybe raise ransom, definitely. And while 39 of these elders are still in captivity. Now, the state government have condemned the elders, saying, why would they even, and they've warned everybody to stop, to desist from such dangerous arrangements, that Governor Dauda Lawal is against any form of reconciliation with bandits. And so they just wonder why this community made the mistake of meeting with people who are looking for who to kidnap. Now, this is one scary development. It's scary because the government is not even talking about it. It clearly paints a picture of a government that has agreed she is sharing sovereignty with these guys. Because the tone of the government should have been, what? In Zamfara, this happened. We are going to go after them. But they are saying, why did you go? Why did you go to these guys? I mean, that's some kind of scary thing. And the fact that the community members, they were not good. I mean, nobody wants to part with money. But the government cannot guarantee them safety in their farms. And so they are simply trying to strike a deal with those who they think can. So is this our new normal? And like I said, so many people are going to listen to this and see it as something happening in Far Zamfara. Just like yesterday, people in Zamfara were seeing it as something that was happening in Borno. And yesterday, people in Oyo were seeing it as something that was happening in Southern Kaduna. And yesterday, people in Ondo, you know. Also within the week, the devils who abducted retired Major General Abubakar, Rabi Abubakar, a former director of Defense Information, and his wife released the video. I did watch that video. It was in Hausa, and I understand Hausa, so I watched that video. And, you know, it's demystification of our military might was in its high display, because I saw the wife of a major general pleading with the Nigerian state to have mercy on her and her general husband, and give to these guys what they are demanding. Now, it's important to note that this is in Katsina State. Katsina State, the home state of the former president of Nigeria, two-term, a general himself, whose biggest campaign promise was to put an end to this nonsense. Now, one of the demands she made clear was the release, their demands that the government should release their members, Sani, Aminu, and Nasiru. And when this major general also spoke, he called on the government to resolve peacefully with these guys. And I was watching cream de la cream of the Nigerian military begging, because he is held by these guys. And I'm someone who hardly gets scared of anything, but that picture, that picture of a major general subdued the way I saw him being subdued reminds me of something in, what's the name of this book? Michael W. Kulo, or Daniel L. W. Kulo, something like that. I think Donald Kulo. I've forgotten that name. I'll check it out. And, you know, in his book, the Waking from the American Dream, The Realities, talking about the Simba, the Lion King, the abridged version of that movie. And so where the children were with their father, and he was telling them the story of Simba, and they say, and the children asked him, and they said, but Simba, if Simba is king, why would they be afraid of him? You say the king is good, and you say they're afraid of him. But if the king is good, why are they afraid of him? And he said, yes, Simba is king, and Simba is kind, and Simba is good. But no man comes to the presence of Simba without having, you know, some kind of fear, except two sets of people, that they are either the bravest of men or the greatest of fools. And so what when I saw that video, that's the vibe I got. And so any Nigerian out there who could see that video and see these things happening and see our generals being subdued this way and not truly afraid are either the bravest of people or the most stupid of people. There are no middle grounds here. All right, one thing that happened within the week also was between Alhaji Atiku Abubakar and Babacher Lawal, they've been having their back and forth, with Babacher Lawal accusing Atiku of being a, he practically was saying he's a terrorist sympathizer, and saying it was a Fulani thing. And at an Atiku presidency was a Fulani project. And he was simply running to complete what his brothers in the bushes is the same agenda, conquest of Nigeria. Some of them are in politics, some of them are in the bush, and all of that. And he has accused Atiku of so many things, one of them being that, the other being corruption and all of that. But the former vice president, Alhaji Atiku Abubakar, has called it unfortunate that a man of Babacher's standing is reasoning along ethnic as is a tribal bigot, you know, simply painting an entire ethnic group as inherently linked to criminality. It's just that it's unfortunate, and he has denied all of what was said about him. Okay, 110 Nigerians also are said to face deportation as U.S. has launched its West African immigration crackdown. I recall America ruled out list the other time of the individuals they call worst of the worst. You know, they call worst of the worst, and, you know, 355 people from West Africa. I recall Donald Trump. People say he's not smiling, and he has been intensifying his immigration enforcement. Remember ICE and all of that. The West Africa Operation Watch, or WOW initiative, is a window of that exercise or policy drive, if you want to call it that, that targets people from West Africa. So Nigeria is high up there. Liberia set to top after Nigeria with 94 nationals, Ghana 30, Senegal 19, and some other countries like Cameroon 15, you know, small. You have Gambia, you have Cote d'Ivoire, you have Mauritania, you have Cape Verde, you have Burkina Faso, Niger, Guinea, Togo, Mali, you know, Benin, Guinea-Bissau, but Nigeria and Liberia really top that list. So we've had people come back from Libya. We're having people come back from South Africa. We're having people come back from America. So we are going to have Nigerians coming back from all over the place. Will that increase a push in Nigeria to fix our country? I hope that will. Okay, another sad development was it really missed the major news, but I think what it's a dangerous trend we are seeing with WAEC exams running into the night, and we're not standing up for our children. We are not standing up for our children when these things happen to them. I just wonder how alone these children feel. And I'm just wondering what this will do to these children. Last year, we saw that happen. Significant delays. You know, some centers are not supposed to be centers, for Christ's sake. We write these exams, we experience these things, we have a year to fix it, we do nothing. And this is not how to groom your future leaders. You groom future leaders in an, you know, you treat a future king like a king. We can't say we are grooming our future leaders in pixies and with anything goes kind of attitude. And this is not sparking outrage. We're not standing up for these children.
1: Yeah, many of us don't have our children writing these examinations, but don't we understand what this is? Look, I grew up at a time in this country when we said, when our parents were saying, they pity my generation because Nigeria don't spoil, you know, and things like that. This and this and this did not happen during their time. This, I can't imagine that I'm also going to say the same thing. Because I wrote WAEC, I wrote JAMB in this country. We didn't experience this. And this was just yesterday. This was just yesterday. And so we've been told that on Monday, when our children were to write physics, paper 1 and 2, some students wrote this paper at 8 p.m. So, what are we doing to our children? I'm not even talking about the institutions now, because these institutions have shown that they are as irresponsible as can be. I'm talking about us. How do we let things like this happen? How do we let them get away with this? How do we let WAEC? You know, sometimes when we want to make excuses for not standing up, we make silly excuses, and sometimes we say it's because if we stand up, this will happen. This is WAEC now. And this happened on Monday. We also learned that this also happened on Wednesday, when candidates who are sitting for general mathematics, we are concluding by 10 p.m. How is this possible? How is this possible in a country when even me, at my age, to stay out at 10 p.m. and, you know, and I have to go back home? Look, we're talking about our little children now. In a country, we have not had the courage to demand for security. And our little children are going, you know, how have we allowed our children to suffer like this? And it happened on Wednesday, and it also happened on Thursday again. They were to write agricultural science, and the fact that we found other things to discuss while this is going on says a lot of things about us. All right, back to politics. I saw a news, just like many of us saw it, that said Rabiu Musa Kwankwaso was threatening to leave the NDC, you know, the sharing formula people talked about, that before he went into the party, there were conversations they had, and it was going to be a 60-40. He's coming with his Kwankwasia movement into Kano, so his Kwankwasia movement will have 60, and then the old members of the party will have 40%. But then, according to those reports, here he comes, brings a list, and he has over 60%. And so they had to take out some of those to maintain the 60-40 that they had agreed. Let's say he threatened to leave the party and all of that. But the Kwankwasia movement, in the papers, and I also watched on Trust TV, they debunked that. But I also personally called two key members in the Kwankwasia movement in Kano State. You know, I've had dealings with them in the past, and they echo what I read in the papers this evening, that Kwankwaso has not said anything like that. And I mean, that if he's going to say anything like that, he was going to say it. And I mean, if he doesn't say it in English, he was going to say it in Hausa, and I was going to be privy to that. So that said, but finally, Mr. Peter Obi has condemned ethnic profiling. He says crime has no tribe. But Mr. Peter Obi said something I find very much interesting. This is the first time I've heard him categorically say that, because he said as an Igbo man, he has endured stereotypes. He's been judged, he's been labeled solely because of his Igbo origin. And that this experience he has is not isolated to the Igbo, that most Nigerians have at some points been reduced to their ethnicity rather than people recognizing their true character. And but then he was also speaking up for the Fulani tribe, and he says the ordinary Fulani man is often unfairly judged by the actions of criminals he does not support, he has never met, and who are not representatives of his people. He gave an example of the struggle for civil rights in the United States and said crime has no ethnicity, that a thief is what a thief is. He's a thief. A terrorist is a terrorist. A kidnapper is a kidnapper, not representatives of any people. And so they must be identified, arrested, and punished according to the law. I find that quite interesting coming from Mr. Peter Obi. I find that also very interesting that it is coming at this specific time for one or two reasons. All right, these are the conversations tonight on Bits and Pieces. And I think at some point we'll be looking at some larger one. Two things I want to talk about later tonight as I throw open the phone lines. I will be what's going on with our two brothers, Faye and Sanko, in Senegal. When these guys came on board, I celebrated them here on Bits and Pieces. And I thought this was a wonderful example for African youth. On three counts. First of all, was moving from protesting to struggling and acquiring power, because nobody gave these guys a chance. The sitting president did everything to frustrate them, jail them, send the army after them, corruption, weaponize the judiciary, and so many other things that Nigerian, that African youths across the board continue to suffer. But these guys surmounted. And I also thought it was very wonderful what they did. You know, when Sanko found out that, hey, I'm going to be held back, he then campaigned for Faye. And when these guys came on board, it was all promise and promise. But I don't like what's going on there. We're going to talk a little bit about it, hopefully. Yes, we're going to talk a little bit about it. And then Burkina Faso. I also find something. He amazes me with his ideology, how he's able to articulate his ideology and communicate that very, very simply without relying on the box that has been set for Africans to think, you know, the IMF, I mean, the global community. What is it Nigerians like to call them? The international. You know, Nigerians call them the international community. I don't know why we call them that. And so that box, how he thinks outside of the box, but what he's doing with industries and that concept of not exporting certain raw materials, but ensuring that its value is added there in Burkina Faso. I think it's a model we should replicate across Africa, because Africa, for as long as we have known, is a farm for the West. This is where they get their mineral resource. This is where they get oil. This is where they get cocoa. This is where they get cashew. This is where they get everything. We farm. We do the hardest work. We farm. We harvest. And then we add no value whatsoever. And we ship it out of this continent. And it is processed somewhere else. It is packaged somewhere else. And then it's brought back to us Sometimes 12 times the price we sold it. Sometimes 15 times the price we sold it. But we did all the hardest work. And it doesn't take anything to build these industries back home. I mean, what what kind of a country? What kind of a continent? I now give Nigeria as an example. What kind of education are we even teaching? I recall we were taught about economies of scale even when we are little. So that's the level of programming and how early they start programming us. Okay? And so the whole concept of, not economies of scale, what was it called now? It was called comparative advantage. And so we are even grooming our young ones, say, you know what? The best thing to do is look at where you have comparative advantage and say, you know, for your country like Nigeria, your comparative advantage is to produce things like this cocoa. Your comparative advantage is to do this. Your comparative advantage is to do this. And so when you do it, you now give it to people who have the comparative advantage to manufacture, right? I don't know if we remember that teaching. I don't know if they are still teaching our children that thing, but if that is what is still being taught in our schools, it's most unfortunate, right? And so that is happening there, where something as little as cashew, they are building, I think, a $6.5 or $6.6 million dollar, right? I'll cross check this. And so the whole idea is to ensure that they don't just export cashews anymore, but process it. So when you process it, you use it to make juice, you make wine, you make alcohol, you produce, what is it called now, ethanol, and things like that. And you then export. And in these factories, you're going to job creation massive. You know, they started this with tomato first. And you see now they moved to cashew. And these are just little things, right? When I say little things, I mean, this is not like you're trying to produce electric cars that you are going to have to look for, you know, or you're trying to go to the moon, or you're trying to build nuclears. No, cashew, this is something that our farmers grow. This is something that they have in abundance in communities. Ideas like this is the revolution. Because most times when we talk about a revolution, we are looking at a revolution where we come up with sticks, come up with cutlass. You know, that's the revolution of the old. The revolution of 2026, that's not what a revolution is. Like somebody was telling me the other day, he said, a revolution in a country, in a society, can be as powerful, but as little, I mean, we call it little, as everybody committing

0: 9035944777. In between the calls, we'll find how to chip these ideas into it, because they relate to some of these things we are tracking today. Okay, hello, good evening.
1: Good evening, man.
0: Yes, good evening.
1: Yes, Sunday, calling from New.
0: Yes, you're welcome, Sunday.
1: Yeah, I want to get my mind on this comment. Yeah.
0: Right, go ahead.
1: Can I go on?
0: Yeah, go ahead.
1: Yeah. Okay. The point is that until like always say ethnicity, religion or tribe. Because there are no anywhere you can go. You're not found either good or bad from the person. Because sometimes we paint ourselves to be a saint and others are bad. It's not like that. So I urge, so we want to eradicate insecurity in Nigeria. All hands must be on deck. That is everybody's business for us to eradicate insecurity. If we continue painting all that sad, claiming to be a saint or angel, I think you may not get it right. Because in as much as it is like what happened in the north, from shielding the bad people, you know, try to cover them, but they are feeling the heat. That's how it happens down here in part of this part of the world, Southeast. From fled their homes, some criminals are looted. Many houses. Look at what happened, I think, Paul Agbosi, last week, a doctor was kidnapped and kicked. If not the tracking of a car, nobody will be, some people will be blaming it or that. Some things can happen and some people will cover it and blame it on other people. Maybe because somebody cannot all the way from far north and come down here perpetrated without the condemnation of somebody who knows the land well. So I think security, we should remove sentiment and intensity of religion from insecurity, from bad. Because we all are human beings before religion or whatever. That's what I want to say.
0: All right. Thank you for calling in.

0: Hello.
1: Hello, DJ Joma.
0: Yes, good evening.
1: Good evening. This is Joseph from Onitsha.
0: Hello.
1: This is Joseph from Onitsha.
0: You're welcome, Joseph.
1: Okay, thank you very much.
0: Yeah.
1: In my own take, I just want to say about this kidnapping of a thing that is been happening everywhere. At times, I used to reason in this way, because some of accusing a former vice president that

0: he knows something about it, for instance. For me, somebody will come to say, it is truth or it is lie. If somebody will just defend his or herself. But if I want to say something, I will not say that I don't see the person that maybe he, when his son is behaving or acting somehow, the person will be boldly to say, hey, my son is behaved, you know, you people should help me to know what I will do to him. You find out some people will like to cover up why their sons or their children are doing what they ought not to do. So that is my take. Those people, those leaders, supposed to say that they don't know anything about it, and they're supposed to support in order to help those people, tell them, arrest them, and so on. But at times, if anyone is being arrested, before you know it, those people will come out. That is why they have this not saying the truth is, and the people are just behaving anyhow, doing anyhow, nothing, and they doing all sorts of people and so on in the society. So that is my take. Thank you very much.
1: All right, thank you for calling into the program.

0: Hello. Hello.
1: Hello, good evening, sir.
0: Yeah, good evening.
1: Amada is calling from Ukwele.
0: Yeah, go ahead.
1: Okay, so what I'm trying to say is that this kidnapping thing in this our country, our leaders have a hand in it. That's what I have to say. And all we need right now is just to get our PVC and vote the right person. And I promise everybody that this time around, our votes are going to count. Thank you.
0: Okay. All right, that's still Bits and Pieces on Radio Sapienza 95.3 FM. 09035944777 and 08130327285. 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Hello. Good evening.
2: Hello, good evening, sir.
0: Yes, welcome, sir.
2: Yes, I'm John, calling from Nature.
0: Okay, welcome, Mr. John.
2: Yes. You see, sometimes I want to sit down and look at the Nigerian scenario and how things are being run. It's just very funny. Nigerians are busy going to school. They're not saying going to school is bad. Bagging degrees every day, attending to academic height as professors at the helm of, you know, organizations and other things. But at the same time, too, nobody can have a proof of what you've gone to school for. Look at our institutions, educational institutions.
0: Yeah.
2: What have our professors been able to produce? Absolutely nothing apart from bagging degrees and paper. Look at the political sector. What have our politicians been able to produce after so many years? Absolutely nothing apart from hotels. Look at other sectors. The government now are not doing anything apart from telling us to give us roads. Roads that it is our right for them to give us. They've given us hospitals, which is our right for them to give us. Until the Nigerian sector of that system changed our mentality, this country may still be the way it is. I was born in the 70s.
0: I didn't get you. You said until the what sector?
2: Until the Nigerian system.
0: Okay, the Nigerian system.
2: Yes, the Nigerian system changed their mentality. This country will soon remain the way it is. I was born in the 70s in this country. I enjoyed this country very well. Ruled by the Fulanis. Ruled by the Muslims. The country, the problem is not the Fulanis and the Muslims. It is the greed of human beings that everybody wants to harness everything for himself. When we change that mentality and take our minds back to our nationalists, which is the Wolowos, the Aziz, and the rest, the Samuel Para, then you now have to be Nigeria. But until then, as far as this mentality you are having now exists, so be it. This is where we are. It's unfortunate. Very unfortunate.
0: Now, you talked about being born in the 70s, and you left the line. All right, I wanted to ask you certain questions because you raised some point. And I was just thinking, for those who weren't born in the 70s and they're just trying to wonder what we can start doing differently, what would you propose? You also talked about changing the Nigerian system. How do you suggest that be done? Because what everybody agrees to it. Everybody says it. But then how do we get that done? Everybody says we need to overhaul the system. I mean, you had the introduction of this program. Everybody says it. Overhaul the system. Everybody says it. We can't go on this way. Everybody says it. We need to do something differently. But then the question is, what do we do differently? And who should do something different. Hello. Hello, good evening.
2: This is Phil John calling back.
0: Okay, so, John.
2: Yes, I want to say something.
0: Mm.
2: You see, what I want to say, it may not sound funny in the ears of so many people. Look at how Burkina Faso started. Pinning down the strongholds of that country, and that young man emanated and started giving a change to the system. Look at how Ghana came up again with Jerry Rawlings and so many other countries that want to change. The country that wants to change should change the mentality of men that don't want to change. If I want to, you know what I'm talking about.
0: I don't know what you're talking about. You know, some of you guys say this thing. You know what I'm talking about. I don't know what you're talking about.
2: Okay. Now, let me put it clear to you.
0: Mm.
2: If somebody will get up someday and act the way the Rawlings acts in Ghana, I think we'll have a change. If somebody gets up one day and acts like that young man does in Burkina Faso, there'll be a change. All these old men that don't have anything to offer for us, the young generation, should be wiped off and have the new ones to grow.
0: Ibrahim Traore, I mean, my memory does not serve me of him wiping off people.
2: Yes. What did Jerry Rawlings do? Let's talk about Jerry Rawlings.
0: No, you talked about Jerry Lawrence.
2: Rawlings. Yes, now we are rolling back to Ghana now. Thank God they're pursuing us.
0: No, so let me ask you a question, because sometimes you guys can make it very difficult for me. The point you're making is nothing will change in Nigeria except somebody comes up and kills all the leaders. Is that what you're saying?
2: Do we even have leaders?
0: Asking now, because you said, I knew what I'm saying, and you're not saying anything. Is that what you're saying? Because you talked about Jerry Lawrence. When people talk about Jerry Lawrence, that is what they mean. Is that what you mean?
2: Yeah, that's what I mean.
0: Then you should have said it clearly.
2: In China, what happens when somebody defraud the system is hanging. In China, if you defraud the system and you are caught as fraud, defrauding the system and they bury other people from benefit from government funds, what is done? It's hanging.
0: All right.
2: Yes.
0: So all right. I just wanted it to be very clear what you are saying. So if that's your recommendation, that the only thing that can change is if somebody comes and wipes off everybody. If that's what you think, that's your choice, that's your voice. All right, 09035944777 and 081-303-272-85. Hello.
2: Hello, good evening.
0: Yes, good evening.
2: Yes. Welcome to Daniel, reaching from this very.
0: All right, go ahead.
2: Let me first of all appreciate you for the intro and the talking point you just brought for us. This mic is just one of the ways to know if you can now see the content. Let me start from this issue of insecurity and the way the communities and governments are managing it. Very, very, very, very talk of concern to everyone, every right thinking Nigeria. Because it's no longer, it's not being up to any issue. For those governors in the northern, side of this country, I think they're not doing enough when it comes to this. Security challenges we are having. I heard when you are just saying here that the governor of Zamfara State condemned the elders who now went out on their own to look what they can now do, see if they can now have a space to, do the only threat, the only thing that they have, access to for them to survive. Then the governor is blaming them. Without even telling a Nigerian what we have done, to make things easier for them. I think it's a very, very sort of concern. when it comes to this, that people, all the governors will try as much as they can to form one security or, you know, do one thing or the other to combine these security. And over there, they will be just rely on the efforts of the federal government. You understand? It's not a good thing. I think it's high time. Though I don't know the level of knowledge the electorate over there do have, it's high time they will hold them accountable on their electoral policy based on what they can now do as regards to insecurity. You understand me? Yeah. One of the APC chiefs, Abubakar Kaubareje, he said this message categorically that they brought this bandit from Mali to win election. Then after election, they refused to leave. Then who brought them? He failed to mention who brought them in this country. And you know about Kaubareje, Abubakar is a vegetable position in this country. And he made a discussion chair on the national duty. It was here. You understand me? Yes. And that is to tell you the culpability of this, our position as a result to this insecurity. And who are suffering it? The poor Martin. They couldn't go to the car. They couldn't get away. Then the question we are asking, what is the way forward? What is the way forward? I think those at the National Assembly need to, you know, have everything. But the one problem is for sure here. Because some of them at the National Assembly have tried to be a governor of their state, while the some of the governors who are serving out their term will be trying to be at the National Assembly. And they will be making a law that will now preserve them, keep them safe. You understand me? Otherwise, I think there are supposed to be a law that will even make political parties to, you know, present their ideology security-wise, economic-wise, before even being registered. So in this country, we see that anything goes in this country. We need to sit down. Any president that wants the country to move forward must have called a kind of a national dialogue, called a meeting, where everybody can sit down, just like 2014 conference. If that president cannot call that meeting, you will just invoke that 2014 conference. If there is any amendment, they cannot make it. And it will start implementation. Otherwise, all the things we are doing here is just for how many weeks now? Those that have been kidnapped in Oyo State, they are here. They have already released, secured release of the former minister's sister and her twin. You understand me?
0: Yeah.
2: So the army general and his wife is still in the captivity. So we need to sit down. We need to sit down. If this country can move, everybody will now say, this is where the problem. Like somebody like Ambassador Saudi, who will now mention these are people that use these people to win, and this is what they promise them. Then we will know what to do. Because otherwise, all these things that we are doing is going round the clock. It's a bit for your sake. Look at our own at the backyard here. So I think that is it. For politics, when you have someone that said that I keep you, you know. When there was this Deborah issue, when we tweeted that, you know, every Muslim, they don't play with that religion. When it comes to blasphemy and this, they don't play with it. And, you know, most of the Christians, they let you that protest, you need to vote for them in the house. They just follow that recipe. And I think we know everybody and we know what. Any political in this country is capable of. What maybe he did, we know. And we know the loophole he has, and we know the strength of our people. Like what I'm doing today. So, for this, and I heard there's the other person that is talking about ethnic settlement, that is replying. And that's again the politics of this country. They use ethnicity, they use religion, tribal, and all whatnot. During the election. And that's why I say they need to amend law that if this country will move forward, the law will prohibit anybody that use all these kind of things to, you know, as a kind of maybe campaign strategy. That person will be disqualified. You understand me? Those are the National Assembly, they are not trying. Because that's here, they're there, they then we now focus our attention to the details that we will not achieve the law. But it's not that there are some mistakes because they are beneficiary of all the things we are seeing. You remember Jonathan passed the Freedom of Information Bill. Where is that bill now? That is an act, it's not even a bill anymore because they signed it. And we now enjoy that Freedom of Information. So I think a lot of things need to be discussed in this country if this country will move forward. Otherwise, it's not one step forward, two steps backward. Thank you and God bless all of us.
0: All right, bless you too. Do have a lovely night rest. Still Bits and Pieces on Radio Sapiens 95.3 FM. Jude Joman is the name, and it's 0903594477. 0903594477. We are reacting to those top stories I presented at the beginning of the program. Good evening.
3: Good German.
0: Yes, welcome.
3: Good evening. This is the voice of Luxembourg, the evangelist. I'm calling you from Abara.
0: All right. Go ahead.
3: You see, a worthy nation is a nation built in the conscience of men that be filled of pretense, but with a common sincerity of purpose. A government was established to function and manage the affairs of the people, and by rules and regulations carry out the dignified obligations and services that were directly and indirectly, either by omission or commission, you know, affect the citizenry positively, and then salvage the plight of the citizenry as well. Building a country where everybody will be happy to say, yes, this is where I belong. That is unfortunate that our political elite does not consider what we call excellence. Rather, they put party politics instead of national, concern and politics. Because in the absence of, a proper education towards what is real leadership, you see politicians behaving the way they do. And it's unfortunate that we keep, in many occasions, including you yourself in this studio, sometimes I watch you, I refuse to call in because you are making some point that if these people are listening to you talking, and they decided to change their mind, at least it is an idea that if the leaders have a good mindset of pursuing excellence, building a country with conscience, without pretense, so that citizens can say, this is just like in America. People are proud to be Americans. You go to Britain, they are proud to be Britons. You go to France, they are proud to be, France citizens. And in Nigeria, people are not happy at all. People, in fact, I don't think there is any sensible human being in Nigeria today who will be happy to say I'm in Nigeria. Except those who are looting and commit all manner of vices and evil and noble and hide under, a government umbrella and cover. Because the people are hopeless. It is true, we cannot fight the government, but we can fight the government. If all of us can rise. Like I said the other day, the world is waiting to see the flame of our resistance. And they are waiting to see an action that will one day people will say this was a people's dream. We should not give up. I think today, let me say, I am coming up to build and establish a Nigerian revolution. And I want people to join me. And maybe one of these days I will make that announcement that Nigeria needs revolution. See, Americans have done it. France have done it. So many, apartheid in South Africa, they did it. So many countries that have been able to liberate themselves from the shackles and chains of poverty and becoming third world country have gone through this. But Nigeria doesn't want to do it. And that's a bit, we devolve the shock absorber to continue suffering and smiling. And while our policemen are making mess of us, How long are we going to continue this? I think it's high time we rise up and ask ourselves, who really brought us here? Where are we and where are we going from here? This is the only country that have no direction, because the people in the leadership, corridor of leadership, does not plan anything good. Look at our president currently. He's talking about 2027 re-election. They are dying on daily basis. He doesn't care. Even if they kill all of us, he doesn't care. What matters to him is 2027. Is that an idea? And we all keep saying, I think there must be a Nigerian revolution to get Nigeria better. Or else, we should continue to suffer and smile. But I'm coming up with Nigerian revolution. And I want you to, you know, join me and all the media. The South is in Nigeria. They should come up with this. We should all rise. It is time for us to rise. I'm telling you. What is happening is it shouldn't happen. Sometimes I sit down in the corner of my house. I weep and shed tears. Not because of the penury and the suffering of some time out of our depth of ignorance. Because what we're supposed to do, we are not doing it. And what is what we're supposed to do? We need to revolt. It is high time we revolt against these bad people in the corridor of leadership. And let them know that they are covered human beings, not animals. It is time we rise. Let me stop here in case someone else wants to call.
0: All right.
3: God bless you.
0: Okay. Bless you too. Still Bits and Pieces on Radio Sapienza 95.3 FM. 09035944777. Jude German, good evening. Hello.
4: Yeah, good evening to you, DJ Juma.
0: Yes, welcome.
4: Yeah. Voice of Louisa Sack from Asaba.
0: All right. Go ahead.
4: Yeah. Well, let me make comments in line with what Baba Chuan Lama Lawa said. You see, what he's saying is not out of place. Because Atiku Abubakar, last time we checked, is a Muslim. And I don't know his tribe, if he's Fulani or Kanuri, because this thing just keeps on confusing me. Sometimes they will say it's Fulani, sometimes they will say it's Kanuri. So I don't know if you can help me, if you can help to clarify me on that.
0: Who are you talking about?
4: Atiku Abubakar. Some people say
0: well, I don't think he's ethnic profiling if I say he's Fulani. That's what he is. It's just like you are Igbo, I guess.
4: Yeah.
0: It's not profiling you. That is just who you are. Mr. Peter Obi is Igbo. So Atiku is Fulani. Yeah. It's not ethnic profiling. He's Fulani, yeah.
4: No, I'm not trying to profile him, but I'm just saying because...
0: No, he's Fulani. Adamawa State. Fulani. He's Fulani, yeah. It's Fulani.
4: Okay. So...
0: Even though they do have... Sorry, I'm not cutting you short. Just to enlighten people, because somebody might say, he's Adamawa, he's Fulani. It's just to also say... That in Adamawa State, we have other tribes and ethnic groups, not only Fulani.
4: Yeah.
0: Go ahead.
4: Okay, so what he said, when you look at it, when you take your mind back in 2022, just like one of the last callers said, talked about the case of Deborah. I think what Baka made a comment, a post on Twitter. Now, after making that post on Twitter, these people came and started threatening him that he's not going to win, this and that is going to happen to him. Immediately, he put down that post. Now, how do you want me to trust such a person in power? Now, let's put it that he's not in support of such evil. Now, if such a person gets into power, what do you think he's going to do? That means, if he comes out tomorrow to fight the insecurity and this will come to threaten him, the next thing he's going to do is to withdraw his power. If you understand? Now, how many times have you come out to make strong statements against those people? People ever find that many of us, you know, look with left eye. With a left eye, you know, LFI is even making more stronger comments than a people. Now, how do you want me to throw such a person? So what he's saying is not out of place. It is not left for him to come out to prove Baba Chuan Lawa that he's wrong by, you know, his ways and actions. You understand?
0: Yeah.
4: So I think we should do more better. not coming out, not coming out to say that he's a bigot, all those things that he always used to come out to insult themselves, you know, like women selling Opey and Onibo in the market. You know, yeah, they should not, I think we should come out to, you know, make us believe in him since he wants to be the president. You understand? Because the insecurity in Nigeria is getting out of hand.
0: Oh, sorry. Okay, that call ended. Still bits and pieces on Radio Sapienza 95.3 FM. Yes, good evening.
5: Hello, good evening, sir.
0: Yeah, welcome, sir.
5: Thank you. My name is Joseph from Akwa Ibom State.
0: Okay. How's Akwa Ibom State today, Joseph?
5: It's very, very fine, sir.
0: All right.
5: I'm very happy to hear your point.
0: Yeah, we're happy to hear you too.
5: Although I'm a businessman, please. Okay. They are talking about Nigeria. Mm. I'm very, very happy. Before Nigeria, they could, you know, cabal, anything cabal. A cabal spoil Nigeria. If cabal can stop, understand? If anything cabal can stop in Nigeria, Nigeria. Cabal, if you go now. This war, this place, if you go any place where they do work, like a house, then they build house there. Understand? If they don't know you, they don't go to give you work today, now, like this. I'm a trailer driver. So, what is for Nigeria is cabal. So, two, all those people, where don't talk Nigeria money, where they know one like 35 years person or 40 years person to roll, understand? Then people where don't chop Nigeria money, don't hold. Carry their everything, go outside country. That outside country, if they work this Nigeria very fine, it will be like outside country. So Nigeria can never ever be good. If they hear me so, my point is, if they want Nigeria to be good, they should point person from 35 years, 40 years to be a president. You see that, then you are the good. Thank you very much. That is what I wanted to say.
0: All right. Thank you for calling in, sir.
5: Thank you, sir.
0: All right. My last caller is talking about the age thing. And it's so many things happening across the world. It's a fast-changing world. And we must up our conversation around getting young people involved. And this is an African conversation, not just a Nigerian conversation. Hello.
6: Yeah. DJ Joma.
0: Yes, welcome.
6: Wizard Sark, I come back.
0: Can we make this brief, sir?
6: Yeah, let's make it brief. I'm going to make it brief.
0: All right.
6: Yeah, I was talking about the insecurity happening in Nigeria. And when you look at it, to fight insecurity in Nigeria is something that I don't believe that the people in the presidency doesn't know how to go around with it. They know how to go around with it. But it's just that they don't want to. Even me and you right now that are here speaking on air, we can do something. You know? There are public knowledge that are out there that you can use to fight these people, but they're not using it. Why can't they use drones to track these people? Why can't they use the satellite to track these people? Do you understand? And it's not like Nigeria is one of these poor countries that doesn't have this. Nigeria is massively rich, massively blessed. You can't talk about if Nigeria is being fixed in the way it's supposed to. We are supposed to be competing with the likes of America, China, not even with any African country at all. So I think our leaders aren't doing what they're supposed to do. That is the reason why we are here. And one of the callers made mention of, you know, we all need to change our mindsets. I don't believe in that. You know the reason why? It is impossible for you to come in a community or in a country and have everybody thinking in the same way. There will always be foolish people amongst us. there will always be wise people amongst us. Now, it is now left for these wise men amongst us to get into power and now force everybody, majority of the people, to do what is right. Because last time I checked, we have good morals than the United States of America. Over there, a lot of BS goes on. You see the LGBTQ of a thing, somebody's going to come out to tell you that I'm not a man, I'm not a woman, I'm a pain. Just imagine. Is that not madness? You come out, somebody will tell you that, he enjoys having sex with his fellow man. The other person will come out to tell you that he enjoys doing drugs. And they're good going around freely, doing all sort of rubbish. But right here in Nigeria, we don't have such, in as much as we have some people doing it, but it's not that high like it is over there. So what is going on? Why are we not living up to standard? Because most of the people that are supposed to do, the wise men among us that are supposed to do what they are, what is going to beneficial to us, have not gotten into that office.
0: They have no, they have no what?
6: Is it in Nigeria?
0: No, you said the wise men who are supposed to, but they don't, you try to say something about...
6: Okay, the wise men that are supposed to get in there have not gotten into that, into the office of the presidency. That's the reason why we are here.
0: Now, I want you to pause this thought for a moment.
6: Okay.
0: Now, if you pause this thought for a moment, you then go back to how you started and said you don't think the problem is a change of orientation or a change of mindset, right?
6: Yeah.
0: Now, this is where I think you and that person are saying the same thing. Like I always tell people, I say 10 things can be true at the same time. One does not have to be wrong for the other one to be right. 10 different things can be right at the same time. So this point you just made is where I also do agree that we need a change of mindset. And this is what I mean. I came to a realization last year that it is impossible to wake up a certain set of people. There are people who are not awakened and you can't wake them up.
6: Yeah.
0: And if I present this program for 35 years, I'm not going to wake them up. And if, you know, I'm not, you also cannot wake them up. But do you know the people I call upon and I say we need a change of mindset? It's people like you and it's people like me. And it's people who are awakened, but have not gotten to that level yet of taking action. And this is where I talk about the good people. You know, before this program started, I was listening to the Daily Reflection on Sapiencia's channel by Reverend Father Osi Aloy Orakwim.
6: Hello.
0: And something struck me when he talked about the salt of the earth. I was watching a podcast, and this lady, she said something. She said the problem, and she was referring to the church, but I'm not talking about the church. I'm simply talking about all good men and women. Okay? And she said that the mistake we are making is when we say we are not of this world and we think we are the salt of the earth. She said the thing is, for the salt to have its taste, it needs to become part of the soup.
7: Sorry, let me end this.
0: That it needs to become part of the soup. So, and where I say good men and women should change our orientation is this. We complain about the system, but we don't want to own the system, become a part of the system, and then change the system from inside. And the other day, I followed a certain political party, their party primaries, and I said to myself, are these the people who are going to decide what happens in politics for people like me? I didn't see anybody like me there. And so it doesn't matter how much we talk about change your orientation, don't collect money as a delegate. The people I saw there, are people who this preaching does not mean anything to them. They are going to collect money and vote for a candidate who pays them money. But do you know why that is going to happen? Because people like me and people like you and we are in the majority. Trust me, we are in the majority. But we have absented ourselves from all of the places where these decisions are being taken. And so at the end of the day, it doesn't matter which party you are going to vote for. You are going to ask yourself, which delegates picked this candidate. So these people are going to end up becoming senators. These people are going to end up going to the reps. And then people like me and you are going to try to hold them accountable. You see, so this is the kind of mindset I think we are going to change. At the larger level, when people say, I don't, there are lots of people whose mindset cannot change. So I think both arguments are true. I think both arguments are true.
6: I understand.
0: Yeah.
6: Yes, I understand. And, you know, and I might be somehow deviating right now, but, you know, this has just got me thinking for some weeks right now. And I really want to, you know, let it out to you. It's all about, I'm not trying to, you know, take, you know, make anybody feel the no right now, because it's all about the civil war. The acclaimed civil war, because I don't believe in that word civil. There's nothing civil about that war. So the Nigerian-Biafra war.
0: Okay.
6: Now, Gowon released a book, and in that book he said that he did that because he wanted the unity of Nigeria. Now, that, you know, provoked me. The reason why that provoked me is that how can you come out and tell me that because you're trying to keep the different regions together, you want to kill everybody? You want to, you know, you went to the essence of wasting lives, you know, destroying homes, because up to this moment, many people are still suffering from the effect of that war.
0: Yeah.
6: Now, you did all of those things. Now, 56 years after doing those things, the country is not still in order. How do you feel doing that? Because last time I checked, many countries broke, they're splitted, and they are all doing fine. I don't know why in Nigeria, whenever you talk about, you know, something like an election for people to decide where they want to belong to, you know, like a referendum, the politicians, everybody started, you know, jumping up, started threatening you, you know, started saying all sort of things. But at the end, they wouldn't give you any reason to believe in the country. They wouldn't give you any reason to go out there and brag, you know, with the country. Because when you speak with an Americana, they will tell you that, you know, I come to America, America is good, this and that. There are a lot of good things about America. But right here in Nigeria, I'm not sure if there's anybody that can tell you anything good about Nigeria. The only thing we have to brag in Nigeria is our entertainment, our bonobo and our whiskey. These are the only people that we used to brag with. Now, Yakubu Gowon said that he did this things because he wanted to keep the country united. Now you're trying to tell me that keeping the country united is better than the lives of the people living in the country? That means you want Joman to die, you want Wizosak to die for the unity of the country to be. Tell me, how reasonable is that?
0: You sound like a pretty enlightened person, so I'm going to tell you something.
6: Yeah, tell me.
0: First of all, I do not believe, and I have lots of, I don't have the time, but I have lots of evidence to that proves to me, that convinces me that war was not Gowon's idea. That's one.
6: Yes, it wasn't Gowon's idea.
0: Yeah, it wasn't Gowon's idea. Two, I think Gowon had two options. And a man always has two options, right? I think he had an option to resign. To resign. But I don't think he had the option of being head of state and not going ahead with that war. I don't think he does. And growing up, I met people who worked with him. And they said a lot of things about him. And now I'm older. And now I can even see him. You know, we look at him now, and we see his body, his carriage and everything. And I agree with everything they said about him, right? But there's something I still don't understand, and that is how decades after this war, we are yet to undo what men in their 20s and 30s did. But that is one thing. But this is why I started out by saying you are enlightened, so I'm going to tell you this, is this. you know, let me go a little scriptural. The kingdom of God suffered violence, and the violence taken yeah. by force. Right? Okay. Yeah. Now this is what I think. The violence taking it by force in 2026 is yeah. not what it meant. It's not the same thing it meant during the biblical times.
6: Yeah.
0: And I'll give an example with those who colonized us.
6: Mm-hmm.
0: Okay, so they came to Africa, and the way they colonized us was to use force. They first came, yeah. they conquered, they used military might for every kingdom that refused to accept them as the sovereign. They used military might. They used military might from the ocean to the desert.
6: Yeah,
0: and that was how they conquered.
6: They conquered.
0: But do you know what those guys did? Hmm. When we gained independence,
6: They left us with some individuals that's going to help them to conquer us.
0: But you must commend them for one thing, and that is where I look back to the Igbo and the Southeast or the Southern Nigeria, whatever you want to call it. You see, times change. When they realize that times have changed and it is impossible for you to have a white skin and lead the black man without the world, you know, raising them, then they now decided to go the way of the palace. And the way of the palace is very simple. Today, we are still, like I started talking about, you export your cocoa, the same thing they wanted then, okay?
6: Yeah.
0: The same thing they wanted. You export your oil
6: yeah.
0: and getting the same thing they wanted. You know, you export your cashew and get juice, the same thing they wanted.
6: Yeah.
0: So your universities are not, and your children are going there to study the same thing they wanted. All right, the same thing they wanted, yeah. And you can't. I mean, just yesterday, a refinery came. So the truth is, when you look at it, then you now look at one problem I have with people. I hate to go tribal, but I mean, what else? What option do we have? But you know, the set of people you talked about who fought the war is just this. It is 2026. You have a certain resource, and the resource you have is superior education. Despite all of the tough times, the resource you have is financial power. You know, the resource you have is spread across the world. Despite that, the failure of the Igbo. And I'll say it as it is, the failure of the Igbo to harness their resources and use that resource and come together for a common good, right? Come together, have a common vision and work towards it is what amazes me. But the truth is, in 2026, it is going to be very difficult for you to I will summarize it this way. It is going to be very difficult for you to decide what happens to the yam that you don't, first of all, struggle to get. I listened to the interview of Babadatti Ahmed on Symphony TV, and he said something that struck me. And of all the quotes from that his interview, I've not seen that quote. And that was where he talked about, and he called it the Tinubu people. I mean, that's him. That's not me talking. That's him talking. He said what he respects them for is this. He said they are so tenacious that they can unite and fight for something. He said the Tinubu people, you cannot deny them certain things, including the presidency, and go home and sleep with it. You know? So, so many things to talk about, but I think we're going to have that time sometime. All right, you're back, but hello. I have to sign out, sir.
8: Hello, can you hear me?
0: Yes, good evening.
8: Good evening. I still remember just a back answer from Mr. William. I'm quite going to take.
0: All right, please, 1 minute, because I have to sign out, sir.
8: No problem.
0: All right.
8: I don't... if at all you used to call this program, you used to do it every week. Mm. It would have been good. Because at least some people's suggestion, it will change some people's mind. Wow. So, like now, they say Nigeria will be good. Good. Nigeria will be good. But let us try and good from our home first.
0: Mm.
8: If we are not good from our home,
9: to outside. Okay, it can never be good. Like now, me, where the trailer driver, I drive for road. I see many things way there for road. I see many, many things way there for this life. I beg, may we talk to our Oga way there for that up. Please, maybe that our Oga way there for that up, they do better thing. The people here, they block for us. Understand? So anything where that our Oga they do for that up, make them they confirm whether that thing where they do, whether the thing they done. Understand? Because everybody now, they find in family to going to outside country. Everybody. Right. Now, even me, if I get the opportunity, my vicin, my family, even me, myself, I don't go there for Nigeria because Nigeria is attack. You don't know the meaning of attack. Please.
0: All right. Thank you so much.
9: Try and help ourselves. Thank you very much.
0: All right. Thank you. Thank you for calling in. And I sincerely thank everybody who called in to the program today. I enjoyed the conversation. Look, so many things to say, but then most importantly, so many things to do. And we are the ones who are going to say these things, but then we definitely are the ones who are going to do these things. When I was talking, I talked about what the people in Oyo State and Ogun State, we are in Ogun State, where we saw the worshippers, the traditional worshippers, and in Oyo State, we saw the Islamic clerics, and the other day, we also saw the Christian fast. What group was it that ordered for fasting and prayer? Look, there's something we do so well. And Barack Obama put it like this. He said that change will not come if you wait for some other people in some other place at some other time to bring that change. That change will only come if you take it as a personal thing that you should bring about. Say that's what's going to bring change. And I think he's qualified to say that because he became the first non-100% white person, because he's not completely black, by the way. He's half black, half white. But he's still the person. They say when you go black, you can never go back. So he's the first person of black skin that became president. So I think he's qualified to tell us that. But even if we don't want to believe that, we just have to agree that the idea of outsourcing our responsibility to some other person, to some other people, and in this case, sometimes to God or to some gods, just doesn't work now. At least we are still a country that Christians go for pilgrimage to Israel now. We see how Israel has subletted its responsibility of securing itself to God now. And then our Muslim brothers go to Saudi Arabia. And we've also seen how Saudi Arabia, look, it doesn't work that way. And I think why I picked up what happened in Oyo and Ogun is they are just a representation of who we have become. Truth remains, we have to do something. We might differ on what needs to be done. We might differ on how it needs to be done. But one mistake we should never make is not start organizing. We should never make that mistake. Bits and Pieces will be here, same time, same station, next week. The last caller was talking about this program. Yes, this program comes up every Tuesday night from 9 p.m. to 11 p.m. So yes, it's every week. My name is Jude German. Good night and have a blessed night.

ready to go. DJ Joman is in the house. 0806212-6140. That's the number to call. For weddings, birthdays, anniversaries, and corporate events, standing tall. He's got the sound, he's got the feel, keeping the party lit, making your guests thrill. Afro bass to hip hop, oldies to reggae too. DJ Joman's got the mix, yeah, he's got the mix to get your party moving anew. So why wait? Book him now and let's get this party started, right? Right? I said right? DJ Joman, spinning the best day and night. 0806212-6140. DJ Joman.

night prayers. Psalm 121. I lift up my eyes to the hills. From hence does my help come. My help comes from the Lord, who made heaven and earth. He will not let your foot be moved. He who keeps you will not slumber. Behold, he who keeps Israel will neither slumber nor sleep. The Lord is your keeper. The Lord is your shade. The sun shall not smite you by day, nor the moon by night. The Lord will keep you from all evil. He will keep you alive. The Lord will keep your going out and your coming in from this time forth and forevermore. Glory be to the Father, and to the Son, and to the Holy Spirit. As it was in the beginning, is now, and ever shall it be, world without end. Amen. Be with us, O Lord our God. Drive far away from us all the snares of the evil one. May your holy angels stay around us to guide us in peace, so that we may have a restful night, and by your strength, rise at daybreak in better health of mind and body, through Christ our Lord. Amen. May the blessings of the Almighty God, the Father, the Son, and the Holy Spirit come down upon you and remain with you forever. Amen.